Mami, si tú chula.

0: We give you thanks tonight, God, for all you've done in our lives and for all you're going to do. Hallelujah. Psalm 100 says to enter his gates with
1: thanksgiving.
0: What was that again? To enter his gates with
1: thanksgiving.
0: And his courts with
1: praise.
0: And that's what we're going to do here tonight. Hallelujah. God, how we thank you for what you've done in our lives. And tonight we want to thank you in advance for all you're going to do. We thank you for the healing that we do not yet see. We want to thank you for the financial provision that's coming. And by faith, we lift our voices and thank you tonight. We want to be thankful people, God. So we do it by faith tonight.

0: give you thanks for all you've done and for all you're going to do. We've come to bless your name tonight, Lord.
1: Rise in the midst of your people. 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

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I thank you for giving us your word.

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0: You inhabit the praises of your people. So you're here with us right now.
1: Yes, Lord.
0: We thank you.
1: We thank you, Lord.
0: For your presence, we praise you.

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For you inhabit the praises of your people. You are enthroned on our praises tonight, God.

Psalm 24, lift up your heads, O you gates, and be lifted up, you everlasting doors, and the King of glory shall come in. How many want the King of glory to come in here tonight? 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

0: We give you thanks tonight, God, for all you've done in our lives and for all you're going to do. Hallelujah. Psalm 100 says to enter his gates with
1: thanksgiving.
0: What was that again? To enter his gates with
1: thanksgiving.
0: And his courts with
1: praise.
0: And that's what we're going to do here tonight. Hallelujah. God, how we thank you for what you've done in our lives. And tonight we want to thank you in advance for all you're going to do. We thank you for the healing that we do not yet see. We want to thank you for the financial provision that's coming. And by faith, we lift our voices and thank you tonight. 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

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Yes, Songrachi to Yamokumusiza Kubanga Sani. O sunny Democrat. 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
0: oh God.
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0: You
1: fight all our battles.
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1: Hosanna de Yesu.
0: You are worthy, Jesus.
1: Hosanna.
0: Worthy is the Lamb.
1: Hosanna de Yesu.
0: Just uplift those small hands.
1: Hosanna.
0: And say, Jesus, you're worthy.
1: Hosanna.
0: Worthy is Jesus.
1: Hosanna.
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0: 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I am above. Because Jesus made me a conqueror in the name of Jesus. 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
0: Hallelujah. Praise be to the Lord. Let us stand up on our feet. We are going to give in the house of the Lord. In the name of our Lord Jesus. Today is evening. 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Brother Ruchams, raise up your hand.
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0: We are going to come around 6 in the evening.
1: Mlinyelea mukama fe Yesu.
0: In the name of the Lord Jesus.
1: Hallelujah.
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1: For your word.
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1: You have permitted us to hear what
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1: We worship you with our substance.
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1: Take your glory, Lord.
0: Tuwale amatendo Mukama.
1: Take your praise to Lord. We glorify you.
0: Hosanna.
1: You are worthy.
0: Hosanna.
1: You are worthy.
0: Hosanna.
1: You are worthy.
0: Hosanna.
1: You are worthy.
0: Hosanna.
1: You are worthy.
0: Ogena kujango wayo nenga tuimbo rimba.
1: As we are singing this song, you are going to come and give it.
2: Benjuba Jeva. 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
1: The praise of worship.
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1: You are the Holy One,
0: Lord
1: God.
0: You are holy,
1: you are holy, the King of Kings.
0: You are holy,
1: our God, who all seasons.
0: We worship

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They glorify and magnify your name. 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
0: So it begins with Israel
1: chitandika ne Israeli
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1: nga Katonda anatunyweza,
0: there must be a journey.
1: Waina okubeerawo olugendo.
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1: Oyina okusooka okutegeera.
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1: Oh Holy Spirit.
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0: Gabikule.
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0: somesa.
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0: Hallelujah.
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1: where we've read.
0: Bible yagamba bweti.
1: The Bible says
0: when Israel went out of Egypt.
1: Israeli we yava mu Misiri.
0: Misiri nsi Katonda yajitonda.
1: Egypt is a nation the Lord created.
0: Ne Israeli yabera yo lwensonge mu bendala.
1: But Israel was there for one or more reasons.
0: Obudde butuuka.
1: Time came.
0: Mukama nasitulo mutindo.
1: And then the Lord raised the standard.
0: Nakukira endagano yakola ne Ibrahim.
1: Understand, I mean remembered the covenant he did with Abraham.
0: Abantu abo bajeyo.
1: Redeem those people.
0: Era ne bavayo.
1: And they all were redeemed.
0: Yordan ne yakola chi?
1: Nechiulira had it.
0: Eyo cheyakola yakala bukazi.
1: What it did it dried
0: up. Buwaba okatonda chakola.
1: Whenever the Lord is doing something,
0: akola echintu echi yanamiriza.
1: He does something exaggerating.
0: Kati njagala nsoke njogere ku chintu echaletere guru okuyanamirira.
1: I want to talk about something that may the heavens be exaggerated. Nechira bika
0: kunsinga chamanyi chamagero chabuyinza chachitibwa.
1: And it was manifested on the earth very great, very marvelous, very big.
0: So each time God is bringing a transition,
1: buli katonda wakolo kuchusibwa,
0: there are mighty things that he does.
1: Waliwe bintu ebikulu byakola.
0: When God was getting the children of Israel
1: katonda
0: from Egypt,
1: katonda ngajaba na Israeli okuve Misiri,
0: there was a shaking.
1: Waliwo kukankana.
0: The hand of God came out to heavily on Pharaoh.
1: Omukono gwa mukama ne gutula ku Farao.
0: Until he released the people of God.
1: Era nata abana ba Israeli.
0: Hallelujah.
1: Amen.
0: Praise the Lord.
1: Kama yebazwe.
0: As if that was not enough.
1: Echo chali nga chitamala.
0: Judah was on his way to becoming a sanctuary of God.
1: Yuda yali mulugendero lokubera watu kuvuwa mukama.
0: Now when God wanted to make you a sanctuary.
1: Katinga katonda yagalo kufula watu kuvuwe.
0: He did something so astonishing.
1: Waliwe chintu chakole chana miliza.
0: That had never happened before.
1: Echitabanga wo.
0: Do you know what he did?
1: Omanche yakola.
0: He sent his only son.
1: Yasindika omwana wo omuyeka.
0: He sent his only son.
1: Yasindika omwana wo omuyeka.
0: Donna bakitegeera n'esooka okikubire mu ngalo tugende buziba.
1: You've not understood it but clap for God and then we go deeper.
0: Eggulu lyakiraba ne lyewuunya.
1: The heaven saw it and it was astonished. What is this?
0: Adide kabaka musindise munse dugala bweti.
1: Yes, bend our king to be taken to.
0: Ba malaika ne bavayo nga bayimba.
1: And the angels came about and singing.
0: Kubanga kabaka wechiti wazalibwa kunsi.
1: Because the king of glory has been born on the earth.
0: Chalite chiulirwangako.
1: It had never been heard.
0: Ngate chiberangawo.
1: It has never happened.
0: Ne basebo ne banyabo.
1: But ladies and gentlemen,
0: wali wechatukawo.
1: There was something that happened.
0: Olunaku Yesu wazalibwa kunsi.
1: The day Jesus was born on the earth.
0: Emunyenyezavu nama.
1: The stars bowed down.
0: Hallelujah.
1: Praise the Lord.
0: Ejeri abamalaika lyayimba kunsi kuno.
1: The angels sang on this world.
0: Ne Farao n'agamba ani azalibwa.
1: And then Pharaoh said, who happened? Has been born?
0: Abagezigezi ne bakimanya ne bakiraba.
1: The wise men saw
0: ne bagamba kino kyamanyi tulina okukirabako.
1: This is great, we shall see.
0: Tulina okukijulira.
1: We have to testify.
0: Ne banoonya.
1: They saw.
0: Ne babale munyenye.
1: They counted the stars.
0: Omutukuvu n'abakulembera paka ebatuuka eri kabaka.
1: The Holy Spirit led them unto the king.
0: Zambu.
1: They were taking treasures.
0: Nga bakutte by'omuwendo.
1: They were holding treasures.
0: Kubanga bo babikulirwa.
1: Because they were revealed to
0: Yesu teyali wa bulijjo.
1: That this was this unusual Jesus.
0: Omwana nazalibwa ne bamuwa zaabu.
1: The child is born and is given gold.
0: Nze chamagero kina soko funa.
1: The first miracle that I got.
0: Ngana akafuna mtabani wanga asoka.
1: When I got my first born.
0: Twali mudwaliro.
1: We were in the hospital.
0: Omusajja nava. Budistrict bajita yebujiri.
1: A man came from Bujiri.
0: Ngaze kulaba mutabani wanga asoka.
1: Came to see my first born.
0: Elabo yanda babwati.
1: And when he saw me.
0: Nalaba no mwana.
1: And saw the child.
0: Nakwata munsa unaje emitwale eji.
1: God money brought 50,000.
0: Naunga.
1: I was astonished.
0: Ningambo bedda bajjo okunda babajja ne 15 bajja.
1: These ones have been coming. They gave me 5,000.
0: Yajja ne mitwale eji.
1: But he brought 50,000.
0: Ne manya ndi kakati bills kati zimaze okusasulwa.
1: I knew now the bills were settled.
0: Hallelujah.
1: Praise the Lord.
0: Sigama nti no.
1: I'm not saying that.
0: Sente mitwale 5 kyali kyamanyi nnyo.
1: 50,000 was too much.
0: Nena kitunuliranga nange sisobola kukyalira muntu ngaazadde mwana ebiseera ebyo.
1: By that time I couldn't visit someone has given birth and give him or her 50,000.
0: Hallelujah.
1: Amen.
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1: But hear this.
0: Bana abagezigezi.
1: These wise men.
0: Bajja n'ekyomuwendo.
1: They brought treasures.
0: Nga bakireetedde Kristo Yesu.
1: When they brought it for Jesus Christ.
0: Abaagalwa.
1: Brethren.
0: Teri mwana azaalibwa.
1: There is no one who gives birth.
0: Abagezigezi ne bava mu nsi y'ebuvanjuba.
1: And the wise men comes from the east.
0: Ne bajja mu Isirayiri.
1: They come to Israel.
0: Nga tewali kyamaanyi.
1: When there isn't anything mighty.
0: Hallelujah.
1: Amen.
0: So kakati olugendo tulutandise bwetuti.
1: So we've started this story like this.
0: Tuli ku lugendo lw'okola ki?
1: We are in the journey of
0: olw'okunywezebwa.
1: Of establishment.
0: Hallelujah.
1: Praise the Lord.
0: Now if you are going to have a year of establishment,
1: bonabera nomwako gw'okunywezebwa.
0: We have to understand this concept.
1: Oyina okutegeera ekintu kino.
0: Bikula Yokana 3:16.
1: You open John 3:16.
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1: John 3 what?
0: Kanyanjule bwanjuzi leero.
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0: Wetunatuukira.
1: By the time we reach.
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0: Hallelujah.
1: Amen.
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1: You listen to our journey.
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1: Ladies and gentlemen.
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1: Begins with the love of God.
0: Hallelujah.
1: Praise the Lord.
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1: There is no one who can be transformed.
0: Nga Mukama tachikiriza.
1: When the Lord has not accepted.
0: Bwe yagala ensi.
1: How he loved the world.
0: N'awaayo omwana we.
1: He gave in his only son.
0: Ensi gyategeeza abantu abali mu nsi.
1: The earth is saying are the people that dwell in the earth.
0: Bali mu nsi.
1: They are in the world.
0: Kubanga ensi gye balimu.
1: Because they world they
0: si mwe balina okuba.
1: That is not where they are supposed to be.
0: Balina okubeera mu nsi.
1: They are supposed to be in the earth.
0: Naye nga bakyusibwa.
1: But transformed.
0: Era Kristo atugamba.
1: And Christ tells us.
0: Mwe muli mu nsi.
1: That you're in this world.
0: Ne tebuli baki.
1: But you don't belong to the world.
0: Kati enseno yonna.
1: So this old world.
0: Yayagalwa Katonda.
1: Was loved by God.
0: Kubanga ambi nnyo.
1: Because it is terrible.
0: Ekisa kyakanwa n'okwagala kwa Katonda.
1: The grace and the love of the Lord.
0: Kwe kukyusa ensi.
1: Transforms the world.
0: Okuyita mu bantu abagirimu.
1: Through the people that dwell in it.
0: Naimira ku kukyusa ne mbagamba n'ensi mbi nnyo.
1: I told you this world is so bad.
0: Jo twabadde wano.
1: Yesterday we were here.
0: Ku Hope for New Life Church wabadde embaga.
1: Hope for New Life Church had a wedding.
0: Nayo nga batwagalayo.
1: But they wished us to be there.
0: Atenga Big Church e Kasubi.
1: Even Big Church in Kasubi.
0: Mukanisa.
1: In church.
0: Ngamuli mu mulambo.
1: There was a corpse.
0: Nayo nga twetagisibwayo.
1: We were also supposed to be there.
0: Twabadde wano.
1: We are here.
0: Natujaguza amazali bwa Foundation of Truth.
1: When we were rejoicing over the
0: Nenjagalo kutegeza wabadde abazika.
1: But they were people who were buried.
0: Kachinsi yetabudde tabudde bwetu.
1: So the church is entangled.
0: Jaja omwana afa.
1: The grandmother is dying.
0: Omuzukuru azala.
1: But the grand is also giving birth.
0: You know, wali wali emmere.
1: Someone is eating.
0: Emmanju wali wali mukabuyonjo.
1: Someone is taking it out.
0: The very time.
1: Mukasera kekam.
0: Era Katonda atunulira ensi.
1: So the Lord looks at the world.
0: Ngajirabange kisasalala.
1: Seeing it as something that is a garbage.
0: Kole njawulo maso ga Katonda.
1: The only that makes a difference before the Lord.
0: Obubiwe bubera obunji.
1: If the worst becomes worse.
0: Ebirunji bibula.
1: You cannot see any good thing.
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1: I want you to be God if you just only look at the world like this in your
0: hand. Olabo bulunji olabo bubi.
1: You see good and bad.
0: Kiki kyosala okola.
1: What do you decide to do?
0: Ofukoto sobola kuba Katonda.
1: You cannot be God.
0: Hallelujah.
1: Amen.
0: Neulira.
1: But listen.
0: Katonda okwagala kwe.
1: God is love.
0: Kwe kwabika kunsi.
1: Cover the world.
0: Nasindika omwana wewe muyeka go baita Yesu ane.
1: And sends only his begotten son.
0: Nasindika Yesu Kristo.
1: Christ Jesus.
0: Ali okafirira ensi.
1: To die for the world.
0: Adira abali munsi.
1: To make these ones that are in the world.
0: Adira abali munsi.
1: To make the ones in the world.
0: Abalete mu kanisa.
1: Bring them to church.
0: Munsi mulimwe kanisa ya Yesu.
1: The church in the world there is church of Christ.
0: Hallelujah.
1: Amen.
0: Nyiriri nyingi nyoze tujja okulaba.
1: There are many scriptures that we'll see.
0: Ezokubera mu kanisa ya Yesu.
1: First being in the church of Christ.
0: Kakati.
1: Now.
0: Chichi ne chikole njawulo.
1: This is what makes a difference.
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0: Hallelujah.
1: Amen.
0: Bible yatugambia Yisira yiri.
1: The Bible says that Israel.
0: Kwa kwate kubo.
1: When he took the journey.
0: Neve Misiri.
1: Went out of Egypt.
0: Neva wa.
1: Where?
0: Waduwe chatukawo.
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1: Was taken away from the foreign people.
0: Olu Yuda nalyo kafuka wema.
1: And then Judah became a tabernacle.
0: Hallelujah.
1: Amen.
0: Nafuka sanctuary.
1: It became a sanctuary.
0: And Israel became a dominion.
1: Era Israeli nefuga.
0: Kati Israeli.
1: Israeli.
0: Ye kanisa ya Mukama.
1: It is the church of God.
0: Je yafirira je yagala
1: that he loved and died for.
0: Bwe yali ekyali mu nsi.
1: When it was still in the world.
0: Ite sobola kuba na dominion.
1: It couldn't have okufuga.
0: Ah.
1: No way.
0: Wabula yalina okukiriza.
1: But it had to accept.
0: Nabuli akiriza.
1: And everyone who believes.
0: Ngali wano mu nsi.
1: Who dwells in the world.
0: Aliokafu n'obulamu obutagwa wabufunira eno.
1: Has to get internal life.
0: Wano tewali bulamu butagwawo.
1: You cannot get it from here.
0: Wano kavuyo.
1: There is confusion.
0: Mukama yebazibwe.
1: Praise the Lord.
0: Wano kavuyo.
1: There is confusion.
0: Kati omuntu ye kafu no bulamu.
1: Anyone who gets internal life.
0: Yasimatu kanava wano.
1: Goes away from this line.
0: Na ingire kanisa.
1: And enters into the church.
0: Awe tutandikira.
1: That is where we start from.
0: Mentality ya Misiri.
1: Endowoza of Israel.
0: Efa.
1: Comes.
0: Nechiuka.
1: Changes.
0: Omuntu bajja wano.
1: Anyone who comes here.
0: Naye atekisobokera ddala.
1: But it is possible.
0: Okujja wano.
1: For you to come to church.
0: Nojja ne mentality eno.
1: And you come with endowoza ya Misiri.
0: Bible cheve yogera mu Barumi 10.
1: That is why the Bible says in Romans 10:12.
0: Katutandikire uje bisokera 12 olunyo lusoka.
1: 12:1.
0: Egamba etya.
1: What does it say?
0: Jemvamba kolantia. Mbega irira bo Luganda.
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0: system y'omubiri efuga
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0: choina jibukamu
1: so you have to go out of it
0: okusobola okubeera mu kanisa
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0: olinyiri walusoma
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0: akoma okutwala chi
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1: to believe the word of God and is cleansed
0: chebaito kukiriza Yesu
1: so that is why they call believing in Christ.
0: Hallelujah.
1: Amen.
0: Tuli ku lugendo lwa kunywezebwa
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0: olugendo lwa kunywezebwa le baita the way of Christ the way of what
1: ekubo lya Kristo
0: the way of Christ dear you know one
1: that is the way
0: omuntu yenna asmart tukawa ne kanisa kambabulire
1: let me tell you even the church
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0: abudde bujagenda tenga sagala kulwawo nyo
1: I don't want to take a lot of time
0: ndoza kamfundikire bwenti
1: let me conclude like this
0: olugendo lututwale wa Kristo
1: the way to Christ
0: ati tuli wano mu kanisa
1: it is here in the church
0: bwetuma lo kuchusi bwana tujeri Yesu
1: when we are transformed to come to Christ
0: tujja mu kanisa
1: we come into the church
0: ati mu kanisa Kristo mwatukolera mu omulimu
1: so in a church that is where Christ does a work in us.
0: Hallelujah.
1: Amen.
0: Aleto okutegeera
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1: Praise the Lord.
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1: Brings transformation.
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1: Now this transformation.
0: Nisa wazino chituliko.
1: Even now what we are on.
0: Tuli mu process ekyuka.
1: We are in the process of transforming.
0: Okusobola okunywelezebwa mu kubo lino.
1: For us to be established in this way.
0: Lino kubo wasebo ne banyabo.
1: Ladies and gentlemen.
0: Tedina ntandi kwa tedina nkomerero.
1: Doesn't have a beginning and the end.
0: Kubanga Yesu agambye nze kubo na mazima nachi.
1: Because the Bible say that I am the way, the truth and the life.
0: Eri kitange wabulanga ayise mwani.
1: No one comes to me unless it passes through me.
0: Akati kambabule ko wana.
1: Now let me tell you this.
0: Wajja mu kanisa.
1: You came to the church.
0: Ne wajja ne nkola yensi.
1: But you came with the earthly mind.
0: Tosobola kujinyweleramu.
1: You cannot
0: tosobola kunywelera mu kanisa.
1: You cannot be established.
0: Ngoli ne nkola yensi.
1: When you have the works of the world.
0: Walokoka
1: you got saved
0: walina akawala mu P5
1: you had a girlfriend in P3
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1: you're still thinking about that you got married
0: oba wawasa
1: you got married
0: ochali kali akawala ke mwatulanga nako
1: but you're still thinking about the other boy or girl
0: tewachuka
1: you didn't change
0: echilala
1: the other thing
0: wajja mu kanisa
1: you came into the church
0: wolele gwanga
1: but you're still revenging
0: tosonywa
1: you don't forgive
0: olwana ntalo
1: you fight battles
0: omegana nono omegana noli
1: you fight with the other one
0: oli mu kanisa okuto situde
1: you're in the church holding
0: ene kanisa tojja kusobola jimiriramu
1: you'll never be established in this church
0: if you want what we call a transformation center or a transforming center
1: ngo yagalo kuchusibwa
0: this is a transforming what center. Hallelujah.
1: Amen.
0: Here
1: wano
0: bwova wano munsi
1: when you leave the world
0: enkola yensingo jeganye
1: and you denounce the
0: you come here
1: no genda wano
0: nga tomanyi.
1: When you don't know.
0: Chevola bakwiso te yatuita ngaba manyi.
1: That is why that Christ didn't call us as people who know.
0: Yatuita.
1: He called us
0: okutuyigiriza.
1: To teach us.
0: Okola kutya. Yatuita okutuyigiriza.
1: He called us to
0: yagamba,
1: be taught.
0: Yagamba mujejende.
1: Come unto me.
0: Eyo Matayo.
1: That is
0: esula
1: Matthew.
0: Esula ya nya.
1: 4.
0: Onyirwa 19.
1: Verse 19.
0: Nalyo kagamba Yokana.
1: Called told John.
0: Petero.
1: Peter
0: ne Yakobo,
1: and James,
0: batabani ba Zebede,
1: the sons of
0: Zebede,
1: that come and follow me,
0: nange naba fula bachi,
1: I will make you fisher of men.
0: Mujemba fule, wano.
1: You come, I make you here.
0: Hallelujah.
1: Amen.
0: Kakati agenda maso na yogera.
1: He comes on saying.
0: Mumatayo.
1: In Matthew.
0: 11:28. Agamba atia.
1: What does he say?
0: Mujejendi mwenaba koze batia.
1: Come unto me all you who are heavy laden.
0: Naba sito wereddwa.
1: Heavy laden.
0: Nange nakola chi.
1: I will give you rest.
0: Naba umuza. Kakati inomusite tu umulira yo.
1: Here we don't have rest in the world.
0: Ha-ha.
1: No way.
0: Hakukona nawo okola chi.
1: You kick the one who kicks you.
0: Ninawo nomchala kati musumba.
1: I have a pastor.
0: Yava wana mukanisha.
1: Who ne yagambanga
0: yagena ne bawe batesa tugende mu disco. 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
1: They planned with the husband to go to disco.
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1: They went to disco.
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1: When they reached there, they started dancing.
0: Omanyaba yaye bo mu disco.
1: You know those people who live there.
0: Ataba vubukanga bajjawo.
1: The youths would come.
0: Luza mwami anywanga nnyo.
1: The man could
0: agende okugira bwati ngataba yaye bazinana mchala we.
1: They
0: atenga ajaye ngumi.
1: Then he started fighting.
0: Bakoma o balwanagana.
1: They come back fighting.
0: Omuito tyo yo.
1: How do you call that one?
0: Kati twagenze kusenyuka.
1: We went to be happy. There is no rest in the world.
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0: bali ne misambu eno munsi.
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0: Tosobola kola business eno munsi.
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0: Na toyina ako chirubali.
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0: Josamira.
1: That you
0: sacrifice. Tosobola kuba muchika munsi eno.
1: You cannot be in the world.
0: Na toyina chokozesa.
1: When you don't have anything you
0: what
1: use.
0: What eko kubayo?
1: There has to be.
0: Olaba na abana abata abasoma.
1: Even those students at school.
0: Bana bafe ku university bakubuza if you don't have a girlfriend or a boyfriend.
1: Obato ina
0: at your age.
1: Ku miaka jo.
0: You are mad.
1: Oli mulalu.
0: Oli kapere yenyine awedde emirimu.
1: You are foolish.
0: Oli kafero. Toina boyfriend.
1: You don't have a boyfriend.
0: Ateno mu kanisa bagamba batia.
1: And in church they say no sex before
0: marriage. Bagamba batia. Fornication is a sin.
1: Obwenzi chibi.
0: Eno mukanisa bagamba batya.
1: In church they say.
0: Paka Yesu goyaleta.
1: Until Jesus brings.
0: Bagamba batya.
1: How do we say?
0: That na sister yava mu dwaliro.
1: I have a sister.
0: Nanga msumba result zizino.
1: That these are the results.
0: Bangambi.
1: They told me.
0: Kumyaka jange.
1: At my age.
0: Bwesizala.
1: If I don't give birth.
0: Mpedde.
1: I'm done.
0: Namugane yoli mufumbo nti a.
1: Are you married? No.
0: Mukama ibazi.
1: Praise the Lord.
0: Kati lindira mukama.
1: Now wait unto the Lord.
0: Ali mangazi no tumor zigenda kula.
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0: zigenda
1: muga
0: zikule.
1: Let them grow.
0: Oba bazirongosa bakolechi?
1: If they operate, they operate.
0: Ata ina center akola mu banka.
1: Has money. She
0: works
1: in the bank. One of
0: the money is a big one, big banka.
1: Munene mu bank.
0: 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Akola mu banka.
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0: ogende
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1: And then you go to heaven.
0: Na yeri ndi ila mukama.
1: But wait until
0: aja
1: the Lord.
0: Kwa kwe. Ene liyo government yanja uloneno.
1: This government is different from the other one.
0: Hallelujah.
1: Amen.
0: Eno government yeno.
1: The earthly government is different.
0: Ono ye mukama wafe.
1: That one is our master.
0: Ya afuga ya yogera.
1: He reigns and speaks.
0: olugendo lw'okunywezebwa luli wa?
1: Where is the journey of establishment?
0: Lwe lugendo nga tunyweredde mu kkubo.
1: That is when we are established in the way.
0: Lwe lugendo nga tutuukiridde maaso ga Mukama.
1: That is when we are righteous
0: before the Lord. Mu Isaiya 5:4.
1: Isaiah 54.
0: Nti mu butuukirivu mwe munayima ng'okola kutya?
1: That in righteousness you shall be established. Hallelujah.
0: Naye obutuukirivu.
1: But righteousness.
0: Bukuumibwa buli lunaku.
1: Is kept.
0: Bukolebwa buli lunaku.
1: Is done always.
0: Ate.
1: And.
0: Buvunanyizibwa bwaffe.
1: Is our responsibility.
0: Bible gamba nti gwa ina kyakute.
1: You who is holding something.
0: Wekume. Omubi aleme kukola ki?
1: For the devil not to snatch
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1: it away.
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0: Bankole yakalala kamu.
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0: Wano tetunnaba kwogerawo.
1: Here we've not talked about
0: one.
1: It. Here.
0: Bible ya Uganda.
1: The Bible says
0: Yokana
1: John
0: 18:15 bikula ka utwabe. 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
0: out. 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
1: And you came to Christ.
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1: But if you decide to get saved.
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1: That is a war.
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1: But if the world hates you.
0: Mumanye nti yasooka nze.
1: Get to know that it hate me first.
0: N'ogenda mu kika.
1: You go into your clan.
0: Ne bakuyita musiru.
1: And they call you a fool.
0: Ako musiru ayambala nganze n'agorora.
1: Does a fool dress like me?
0: No, simply we are having a different kingdoms. We are operating on a different levels. They cannot understand you.
1: Do you know wakabaka wanjawulo wetubera mutibasa akutegera?
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1: There is someone who told me now.
0: Mbuka jango ina bakazi bameka.
1: How many women do you have?
0: Na to siri walanga mvubuka.
1: Don't be a fool like that.
0: Tobiranga mu abana bo mukazi omu.
1: Don't raise children with one woman.
0: Ne kakati ono.
1: Now this one.
0: Angamba sisiri walanga.
1: Telling me not to be a fool.
0: Ati wakatonda.
1: But with God.
0: Yatonda Adam nani?
1: Only created Adam and Eve.
0: Yesu wabasomesa kubufumbo.
1: When Jesus is speaking about marriage.
0: Mateo 10 na gamusajja kyavanga lekani.
1: That the man will leave his
0: atia.
1: Home.
0: Negatene muchala we. Bavili ne bafuka atia.
1: Two will become one.
0: Kati atense gambo bobusiru.
1: And the world is saying that is foolishness.
0: Eno government indala.
1: This is a different government.
0: This is a transforming center.
1: Wano we wachusibwa.
0: Mulokole bolemanga okuchusibwa mu kanisa.
1: When you fail to be transformed from church.
0: Okutegeera Katonda.
1: You understanding God.
0: Omanya nti bijja kuba bizibu.
1: You will get to know that things will be hard.
0: University je wajjamu.
1: Here the university that you came.
0: Yakusomesa nunu ya Mukama.
1: Is to teach you the principles of God.
0: Hallelujah.
1: Amen.
0: Era wano.
1: Here.
0: Engule wegenda kusanga.
1: This is where you'll be crowned.
0: Mukama fajja kutikira engule wakola
1: ki? Our Lord will come and
0: wategira,
1: crown you. You understand the will of God.
0: Hallelujah.
1: Amen.
0: Tujja kuogera ko wano.
1: We shall talk about here.
0: Tudeyo ko wano.
1: And then we come back again.
0: Ate tutambulirenga ko na wano.
1: And we also go into
0: kubanga bikorebwa wano.
1: Where things are done here.
0: Biwetaga.
1: That is what you need.
0: Hallelujah.
1: Amen.
0: Biwetaga era customer lokumanya nti wano wakuchusiza ngo oli wano.
1: After getting to know that you've been changed and you're there.
0: Binebya wano.
1: There he this has been
0: changed.
1: You don't need them.
0: Omubiri te gulina chegukola chi.
1: The flesh is not vital.
0: Omoyo yaleta chi.
1: It is the spirit that brings the difference.
0: Buli ababera wano.
1: Whoever dwell here.
0: Tujja kudda mundoza. Bana basande school balinza akantu kano. ku Sunday twali badde ne board, white board.
1: Sunday we would wish to be with the white board.
0: Kimanyi tubimanyi bya bulijjo.
1: I know these things are common.
0: Hallelujah.
1: Amen.
0: Ngambira kwenye nti bwatyo mukama bwe yayagala ensi.
1: How the Lord loves the world.
0: N'okuwayo n'awayo omwana we.
1: And he gave in his only son.
0: Buli amukkiriza.
1: Whoever believes.
0: Aleme okubula.
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0: Oh, yes,
1: do you have any
0: question?
1: Whoever believes.
0: Soko joba diseyo, baningiza lingiza ako. 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
1: 10 years.
0: Luko ze.
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0: Mukama feba zibwe.
1: Praise the Lord.
0: Bwe yayagala ensi nokola kutya.
1: How he loved the world and
0: soka we kubile kwa mungalo mukirasi tuvuddeyo. 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Thank you very much. Mukama yebazibwe.
1: Praise the Lord.
0: Mukama yebazibwe.
1: Praise the Lord.
0: Hallelujah.
1: Amen.
0: So this is what happens.
1: Chino chechibao.
0: Obulamu bonna buzalibwa mukwagala kwa Katonda.
1: All the world is birthed by the will of God.
0: Olugendo nalo tutambula.
1: All the journey that we walk.
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1: Has a foundation called love.
0: Tewali kwagala kusinga kuno.
1: There is no love more than this
0: one. Okuwayo obulamu bwe kulwaki.
1: Someone to give his life for someone.
0: Akati Katonda yawaayo obulamu bwe.
1: Now the Lord gave in his life.
0: Jukira olugero kumukama Fero yayogera.
1: Remember the story that the Lord told us.
0: Omugagga yali n'ennimiro ye.
1: The rich man who had a vineyard. Who had a garden.
0: Na munsemu.
1: In the one world.
0: Naye n'alekayo abasajja abakola mu nnimiro ye.
1: But left men to cultivate in his garden.
0: Naye n'atumanga yaba abakozi.
1: But used to send workers there.
0: Bajeye ebibala.
1: To get fruits.
0: Oba bajirabira bulungi.
1: Because they used to look for
0: after it. Bana bali mu nsi ne bakwatibwa obujja.
1: When these ones became jealous.
0: Nibayisanga bubi abantu bano be yatuma.
1: They started torturing these ones he sent.
0: Naye lwali lumu.
1: But one day.
0: N'agamba naye kantumeyo mutabani wange.
1: Said now let me see my son. If they see him.
0: Banamuwa respect.
1: They will respect him.
0: Bagambe boss aweleza na mutabani we.
1: Said the boss has sent his son.
0: Kazibwe yatuka yo.
1: When he reached there.
0: Ku Sunday tujja kulusoma lero katuogere lwogere.
1: Sunday we shall read it.
0: Bwe yatuka yo.
1: When he reached there.
0: Abayayo manyiche baagamba.
1: Do you know what those people said?
0: Ono yagenda okusikira ennimiro eno kati tumufunye.
1: This one is going to inherit Bosi, this garden now
0: ono
1: we've got him.
0: Tumukwata ne tumutte kitegeeza tuba tujiwambye.
1: If we kill this
0: ennimiro,
1: one the garden
0: ate boss ayina omwana ogu.
1: And the boss has only one son.
0: Obusika tubufunye.
1: So we've got the inheritance.
0: Omwana nga tasonze.
1: So the boy,
0: omwana nga atuuka. Che bakolanga bakwata basiba kandoya.
1: So they killed him. They killed him.
0: Na Bible egamba Yesu nyine ayogera
1: lugero. It is Jesus saying this parable.
0: Ye mwenyine na yejira.
1: That he himself came.
0: Omulabanga atuse.
1: Do you see him?
0: Omanyi yakola.
1: Do you know what he did?
0: Yabagamba atya.
1: What did he tell them?
0: Ntinalyo ka bakwata.
1: He caught them.
0: Na bakasuka mu bunya.
1: And put them in the pit.
0: Obwaka nakabiriti.
1: Of fire.
0: Okulumwa obujije mirembe jonna.
1: To be in pain for all their lives.
0: Singa bali bategedde mukama wabwe kye yali ayagala.
1: If they had got to know what their Lord or Master had loved, they would have done the expected.
0: Nete bakimanya.
1: But they didn't know.
0: Hallelujah.
1: Amen.
0: Bwe tuba tuogera ku bigambo by'obwakabaka basebo ne banyina.
1: When we are talking about the words of the kingdom, ladies and gentlemen.
0: Tuba tuogera kukuteekateekebwa.
1: We are talking about preparation.
0: What are we here for?
1: Chichechi tulese wano.
0: Bwe nukambuze wanani agenda okumala emyaka 12.
1: Who is going to spend 120 years here?
0: Nzine chienda bwe njituukako saagala kweyongerayo.
1: Me, I don't want to exceed 90 years.
0: Niwe bampadde kinana mugamba weebale.
1: Even if he gives me 80, I'll say thank you so much.
0: Waliwo abalongo be naziika bannaku ezi.
1: There are some people that I buried for 2 days.
0: Ne bampita musumba jangu ziika abalongo bano ng'aba n'enjiri ngenda kubuulira eriwa.
1: Now, which gospel am I going to preach?
0: Ne ndyoka mbeera ku ntaana.
1: And then I went to the graveyard.
0: Ne mbagamba nti bano mbalaba.
1: Now you see these ones?
0: Kyabawandiikibwako balina kubeera nnaku bbiri.
1: It is written upon them that they're supposed to spend 2 days.
0: Era bazeere yabayita.
1: They've gone to who whom.
0: Ne mbagamba kati mwabaliwo.
1: Now you who live.
0: Emyaka gy'olina gyonna gy'ejo gyaki.
1: Now the years that you have are for what?
0: Ajifuniramu wa.
1: How does he gain from those years?
0: Hallelujah.
1: Amen.
0: Njagala kubuza kibuzo lwaleero.
1: I want to ask a question today.
0: Foundation of truth.
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1: banasinzangani,
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0: So we've started another journey of worship.
1: Ate kudale ki?
0: To the another level.
1: Tutandika na mwaka guno twagutandise.
0: We've already started with this year.
1: Hallelujah.
0: Amen.
1: Tutandise nga Abaisiraeli.
0: We've started like the Israel.
1: Bomwa kugwa gutandika mu gwakusatu.
0: Because their year begins in March.
1: Gwakusatu babire mu mekawo. 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
0: But our year has begun.
1: Yesu analyoka bagamba naye nze n'ennyumba yange tunaakolanga
0: tutya. And then Joshua said that me with my house we shall always serve the Lord. Amen.
1: Basebo ne banyabo.
0: Ladies and gentlemen.
1: Olugendo lwaffe olw'okunywezebwa.
0: Our journey of establishment.
1: Tutandise na kwagala kwa Katonda.
0: Has begun with the love of God.
1: Tutandise na kisa.
0: He has begun with the grace.
1: Abefeso 2 onyirwa mukaga.
0: Ephesians 2:6.
1: Lwe luchogerere ekigambo ekyo paka ku lwa 11.
0: Up to 11.
1: By grace we have been saved.
0: Alright, sir, twalokolebwa.
1: So that no one can boast.
0: Waleme kubeerawo yenyumiriza.
1: No one can boast.
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0: We shall start from there next week.
1: Mulinya lya Mukama ffe Yesu.
0: In Jesus' name.
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0: Maybe you've ever seen all the gospel that I've preached and the scriptures.
1: Nefunamu ekikwongerayo.
0: But get something that takes you
1: further. Webuze wentuuse ndiwa.
0: And also ask yourself, how much do I
1: know?
0: Where am I going?
1: Era kiki kyanjagaza?
0: And what does he need from
1: me? Lwaki yandeeta wano?
0: Why did he bring me here?
1: Ogenda kufuna ekyokuddamu.
0: You will get an answer.
1: Yimusa omukono gamba, ai Yesu.
0: Raise your hand and say,
1: ai Yesu.
0: Ai Yesu.
1: Olunaku lwa leero.
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1: Mu linnya lya Mukama waffe Yesu.
0: In Jesus' name.
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1: neka cake kamu.
0: And a cake.
1: Twebaza Katonda.
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1: Hallelujah.
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0: has. It has been a long journey.
1: Mukama yebazibwe.
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3: that is oppressed by the devil.
2: Ayiganyizibwa Satan.
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3: The Bible says the thief cometh to kill and to destroy.
2: Bible egamba nti omubbi ajja okubba okutta n'okusikiriza.
3: When the thief is coming to you,
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3: he doesn't need appointment.
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2: Chino che chitufu kavuna chitegera nti omulabi.
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3: But the Son of Man,
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3: in order to operate in your life,
2: okusobola okukolera mu bulamu bwo,
3: he knocks.
2: Akonkona.
3: The Bible talks about it in Revelation chapter. Is it 3:20? It says he knocks on the door.
2: Mukubikira Bible gamba nti ndi kumutima gonkonkona.
3: Whoever hears my voice.
2: Buli awulira dobozi lyange.
3: And opens for me.
2: Nanzigulira.
3: I'll come in.
2: Nja kuyingira.
3: And when I come in.
2: Era kavuna mara okuyingira.
3: We shall dine with him.
2: Tujja kulira wamu naye.
3: Hallelujah.
2: Hallelujah.
3: What you have today.
2: Choyino lwalero.
3: Is to say yes to Jesus.
2: Wekugamba iwe wawo Yesu.

0: okuyingira.
1: He takes you straight.
0: Ayingirira ddala.
1: To the dining.
0: N'atuulira ddala oku dining.
1: You eat with him.
0: N'otandika okulya wamu naye.
1: You eat with him.
0: Olya wamu naye.
1: And you can never eat with the King of Kings.
0: Era tosobola kulya wamu ne kabaka wabakabaka.
1: And you eat what is not present to you.
0: N'otalya ekyo ekirungi.
1: You are about to eat the life of God. You
0: are
1: about to eat the grace of the Lord. You
0: are
1: about to dine in the favor of God. Why? Because he loved you. The Bible says in the book of Romans chapter 5 and verses number
0: 8.
1: Can we read there?
0: Katugenda tusomeyo.
1: Can we read there?
0: Katusomeyo.
1: I have not yet started my message.
0: Sinaba kutandika kubulira.
2: Balumi 5:8.
1: Yes.
2: Egambe bweti. Naye Katonda atenderezesa okwagala kwe jetuli.
1: But God demonstrated his own love towards us.
2: Kubanga bwetwali nga tukyali nebibi.
1: That while we were still sinners.
2: Kristo natufiirira.
1: Christ died for us.
2: Ka olw'omwenda. Kale okusinga ennyo kaakano.
1: Verses 9. Much more than having now.
2: Bwe twaweebwa obutuukirivu olw'omusaayi gwe.
1: Having been justified by his blood.
2: Tugenda kulokoka mu busungu ku bubwe.
1: We shall be saved from the wrath through him.
2: Olw'ekumi.
1: 10. For if when we were enemies, we were reconciled to God through the death of his son. Much more having been reconciled, we shall be saved by his life. 11. Not only that, but we also rejoice in God through our Lord Jesus Christ, through whom we have now received the reconciliation. Praise the Lord.
0: Yebaziwe mukama.
1: Praise the Lord.
0: Yebaziwe mukama.
1: The Bible is telling us here.
0: Bible yetugamba wano.
1: It was a demonstration.
0: Kwali kwolesa.
1: It was a demonstration.
0: Kuno kwali kwolesa.
1: Not a demonstration of power.
0: Sikwolesa manyi.
1: Not a demonstration of wealth.
0: Sikwolesa bugaga.
1: Not a demonstration of size.
0: Sikwolesa size yo.
1: It was not a demonstration of figure.
0: Sikwolesa kafiga yo. Kafiga kako.
1: Miss Uganda.
0: Miss Uganda. Praise the
1: Lord.
0: Praise be to the Lord.
1: It was not a demonstration of weapons.
0: Because these days
1: nations demonstrate weapons.
0: Enaku zino amawanga galaga ebyokulwanyisa byago.
1: To show their strength.
0: Okulaga amaanyi gaago.
1: So they demonstrate. They demonstrate the strength of their power.
0: Kakano, bore sa amani ga bugebaina.
1: By blasting all those nuclear.
0: Ngazi nyukiria bazo kubane ziba tuka mubanga.
1: They blast them.
0: Ziba tuka.
1: To tell America.
0: Okugamba America.
1: America, what are you talking about?
0: America, chicho tugamba.
1: We have the power also.
0: Nafe tuina amani.
1: We have the nuclear plants also.
0: Nafe zinyukiria tuzirina.
1: So. Here,
0: kakano wano,
1: it was not a demonstration of power.
0: Te kwali kwole samanyi.
1: It was a demonstration of God's love.
0: Kwali kwole sa kwa kwagala kwa Katonda.
1: So the Bible has told us here.
0: Kakano Bible yetugambye wano.
1: God demonstrated his own love.
0: Timuka Katonda wafe yole so kwagala
1: kwa. His own love towards us.
0: Okwagala kwe erije tuli.
1: That while we were still sinners.
0: Bwe twalinga tukyali bononyi.
1: Christ died for us.
0: Kristo yatufirira.
1: So for Christ to die for us,
0: Kristo kubera nga asobola kutufirira,
1: it was a demonstration of God's love.
0: Kwali kwolesa kwa kwagala kwa Katonda wa
1: fe. Because as a matter of fact,
0: kubanga kino kye kitufu,
1: we were sinners.
0: Twali bononyi.
1: We were stuck.
0: Twali twakwatibwa.
1: We were doomed.
0: Twali tuli buziba ddala mu kibi.
1: In our sins.
0: Mu bibi.
1: We had no redeemer.
0: Era twoti twaina mununuzi.
1: We had no savior.
0: Tetwaina mulokozi.
1: And according to the scripture,
0: okusenzira kuchaba nkwa chisomye,
1: the Bible says, according to the scriptures,
0: Bible egamba kubyawandikibwa.
1: The Bible had already said it.
0: Bible yali yachogera da.
1: That every soul that sinneth.
0: Nti buli meme yonne yonona.
1: Every soul that sinneth.
0: Buli meme yonne yonona.
1: Shall die.
0: Eja kufa.
1: And when we continue to read the scriptures, we come to know that for all had sinned and had fallen short of God's glory. All of us, we had committed sin. But actually, our sin was known by the reason of our actions. Our sin was in the blood.
0: Chali buziba musayi.
1: It was in the blood.
0: Chali mu musayi.
1: Our blood.
0: O musayi gwa fe.
1: Our bloodline.
0: O runyiriri ro musayi gwa fe.
1: Was already contaminated.
0: Lwari already lwayo none wada.
1: That's why the doctors are still fighting.
0: Yes, they are
1: trying to do whatsoever they want to, they can do to fight HIV. Because it contaminates the blood. And the Bible says life is in the blood.
0: Hate Bible yetu gamanti obulamu buli mu musayi.
1: Life is in the blood.
0: Obulamu buli mu musayi.
1: When I get a gun,
0: kavuna afune mundu,
1: and I shoot you,
0: ne besas,
1: you don't die because of the blood.
0: Tofa ransonga nti kukubye lesasi.
1: You die
0: ofa
1: because you have
0: you have powered the blood and the system of your blood has been attacked. The more you lose the blood, the more that you lose life.
1: Praise the Lord. If I just get a leather bread and I cut this young boy.
0: Singafune jirita nenzija nensaromwa nono.
1: And I cut the vein.
0: Nemusala omusuwa.
1: If I cut the vein.
0: Bwensala omusuwa ogo.
1: And it begins to bleed.
0: Natandika okufulumya omusayi.
1: If he doesn't get immediate help.
0: Bwabanga tayambiddwa mu bwangu.
1: Just in 45 minutes.
0: Mudachikana mutano zoka.
1: He will kick the bucket.
0: Abakaputi.
1: Blood.
0: Musai.
1: Somebody say blood.
0: Wabe wagambo musai.
1: So our blood was already contaminated.
0: O musai gwafe. Gwari gwayo none bwada.
1: It was contaminated by sin.
0: Gwari gwayo none bwada ne chibi.
1: You go and read the book of Romans chapter 6. Okay, let's read there. I want to show you exactly.
0: Njagala kula gira dala.
1: Let me show it to you. Separado Coradi. Romans chapter 5 and verses number
0: 12.
1: The Bible says,
0: Bible gamba.
1: Therefore,
0: kakano,
1: just as through one man is sin.
0: Okuita mukono na komu tomu.
1: Let me say it again. Therefore,
0: Kakano.
1: Just as through one man, sin entered the world. And death through his sin. And thus death spread to all men because all sinned. It was through one man. The Bible says, therefore, just as through one man is one man, sin entered the world. And death through sin. And thus death spread to all men. Because all sinned. For until the law of sin was in the world, but sin is not imputed when there is no law. So I want to emphasize this point. What the Bible is trying to tell us, that through one man is sin. Which man?
0: Mutuchi.
1: Adam.
0: Adam.
1: Through the sin of Adam.
0: Okuita muchibi cha Adam.
1: Through the sin of Adam.
0: Okuita muchibi Adam chiakola.
1: Sin entered the world.
0: Echibi cha ingire nsi.
1: And because of this sin.
0: Orensonga yechibi chino.
1: Death.
0: Okufa.
1: Reigned over.
0: Nekutaniko kufuga.
1: So by the time you were born,
0: olunakuru walingo zaliwa,
1: you were born in sin.
0: Wazaliwa muchibi.
1: And death was reigning over you.
0: Erechi okufanga kukufuga.
1: You were a slave to sin.
0: Olimuduwa chibi.
1: You were a slave to sin.
0: Walimuduwa chibi.
1: And you had nobody to get you out of sin.
0: It's
1: not because of what you did. Because of the blood. The blood of Adam.
0: Adam.
1: Remember, we are the descendants of Adam.
0: Adam.
1: Verses number 14. Nevertheless.
0: Okay.
1: Let's keep and go. 15. But the free gift is not like the offense. For it was by one man's offense. Many died.

0: Praise be to the Lord.
1: Much more the grace of God.
0: Era ekisa kya Katonda.
1: And a gift by the grace.
0: N'ekirabo olw'ekisa.
1: By one man.
0: Okw'omuntu omu.
1: Jesus Christ.
0: Yesu Kristo.
1: Abounded.
0: Kweyongera.
1: Come
0: on, let us bless the Lord for that.
1: For if by one man's offense death reigned through that one. Osoma mu Luganda, eh? Okay. Much more those who receive abundance of grace.
0: Era nabo abafuna okusasirwa okungi
1: of the gift of righteousness.
0: Olw'ekirabo eky'obutuukirivu.
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1: And also.
0: Era kakano.
1: By one man's obedience.
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1: And also.
0: Era.
1: By one man's obedience.
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1: So it was like this.
0: Kyali bwe kiti.
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0: Tebyali bikolwa byo.
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1: Of Adam.
0: Ogwa Adam.
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0: mu bujeemu bwe,
1: it was told to him
0: kyali kimugambiddwa,
1: that of all the trees
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0: nga bw'osobola,
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0: oguli masekati g'olusuku,
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1: it is the tree of knowledge,
0: ogomuti gwa kumanya,
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1: So that was the instruction.
0: Oko kwe kwali ebiragire byabimwebwa.
1: And somebody may say, why?
0: Era wamwansoro gamarwachi rwachi.
1: Because God wanted to prove.
0: Kubanga Katonda yali agalo kukakasa.
1: He wanted man.
0: Yayagala omuntu
1: to make a choice.
0: Okubera nga akolo kusalawo.
1: Because God created man with what they call self-will.
0: Kubanga Katonda yatona omuntu namutekamu okukwesalirawo.
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0: mugwe,
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1: called self-will.
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1: 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Osala okole kirungi obola ono osala okole kibi. 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
0: Okukola okusala wo
1: either to listen to his voice.
0: Obo kuwuliriza dobozi lye
1: or to listen to the voice of the enemy.
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1: God never wanted man to be in the garden.
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1: That man should be in the garden.
0: Nti omuntu abeere mu lusuku.
1: Like a robot.
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1: Programmed.
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1: Like a robot.
0: Nga wolaba robot.
1: He gave man what they call self-will.
0: Yawo omuntu ekiyitibwa okwesalirawo.
1: I need to listen very carefully.
0: So
1: the devil came.
0: Kakano omubi najja
1: in the garden.
0: Muluso.
1: And found the woman.
0: Nasinka nomuchala.
1: I don't know what she was doing.
0: Simanchi yali akola.
1: Oh, she was gazing at the tree.
0: Oba yali atunulira muti.
1: Gazing at the fruit.
0: Nga atunulira ekibala.
1: And he told the woman.
0: Nagamba omukyalo ono.
1: He told the woman.
0: Nagamba omukazi ono.
1: Did really God say you should not eat of the tree?
0: Dala kituufu mukama yakyogera nti temulyanga ku muti guno.
1: Did he really say?
0: Dala kituufu yakyogera.
1: He was trying to create doubt.
0: Ngagezaako okumuleeta okuleeta okubusabuusa mu
1: kyalo
0: ono.
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0: 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Kituufu mu Katonda
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1: It is the same trick the devil uses even up to now.
0: Gwe muti gwe gumu ne satani gwachakozesa paka kati.
1: And the devil said,
0: era satani nagamba,
1: is a confuser.
0: Oyali okutabula.
1: He just confused.
0: Atabula butabuzi.
1: He said,
0: nayagamba.
1: The devil said,
0: satani nagamba,
1: I'm just paraphrasing because you know the scriptures. And the devil said, God knows when you eat of this tree, you shall be like him. To know good and evil. He was confusing. Because when you read Genesis chapter 1, verses number 26, even before Adam was created, I want you to mark these words. God said to himself, let us create man.
0: Katutondo omuntu.
1: Genesis 1:26.
0: Olubereberye emu abiri mukaga.
2: Egambye bweti.
1: Egambye.
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1: And God said, let us create man in our own image.
2: Mukifananyi kyaffe.
1: According to our likeness.
2: Bafuge ebyomunyanja.
1: And let have dominion.
2: Nebibuka waggulu.
1: You can stop there.
0: Osobola okwekomera awo.
1: God had already created man.
0: Katonda yali yatonda domuntu.
1: In his image.
0: Mukifananyi kye.
1: Man was already like God.
0: Omuntu yali afanana nga Katonda.
1: In his image.
0: Mukifananyi kye.
1: In his likeness.
0: Mukufanana
1: nga. Man was already in the image of God. He was like God.
0: Yali nga Katonda.
1: Now the devil comes.
0: Kakano Satani ajja.
1: It twists the word.
0: Nagezako okugezako kudieka dieke chigamo.
1: God knows when you eat of the tree.
0: Katonda chimanyi kavunolia kumuti.
1: You shall be like him.
0: Ogenda kubeeranga ye.
1: He ignorance of the scripture. Even today, the devil tries to hide the people the truth. The truth is already written in the scriptures, but we don't take time to read. We don't take time to study. We don't have time for the word. Any time, any day, the devil may come to you and
0: twist.
1: Praise the Lord.
0: Praise
1: the Lord.
0: Praise be to the Lord.
1: Already
0: man was created in the image of
1: God.
0: The devil came and told man, once eat of this forbidden fruit, you will be like God.
1: By his choice, he made a decision to listen to the words of the devil than listening to the word of God. Even today, it is. You choose either to obey and follow.
0: No,
1: it is by your choice. So through Adam is sin.
0: Okuita mukono na mchibicha Adam.
1: All of us.
0: Fena.
1: Sin entered our blood.
0: Echibicha ingiro musayi kwa fe.
1: But we thank God.
0: Netu agalo kweba za Katonda.
1: For the blood of Jesus.
0: Oro musayi kwa Yesu.
1: We thank God.
0: Tu agalo kweba za Katonda.
1: For his blood.
0: Oro musayi kwe.
1: When he shedded the blood.
0: Kavuna ya iwo musayi.
1: He dealt with the power of sin.
0: Na lumbagana amanyi gechi
1: once and forever. Now it is up to you to accept the gift of God.
0: Okukirize kirabo kya Katonda.
1: To accept the gift of God.
0: Okukirize kirabo kya Katonda.
1: To receive the gift of God.
0: Okwefunira kirabo kya Katonda.
1: What is the gift of God?
0: Ekirabo kya Katonda chechiriwa.
1: The gift of God is Jesus Christ.
0: Ekirabo kya Katonda ye Yesu Christ.

0: kuda.
1: And we needed a blood.
0: Era tweta gomusai.
1: That had no condemnation. And when Jesus shed that blood.
0: Era Yesu kavuna ya yuo musayogo.
1: When we believe.
0: Kavuna twakiriza.
1: When we believe.
0: Kavuna twakiriza.
1: We receive that gift.
0: Twafune ekirabe ekyo.
1: It is your choice.
0: Chire mukusala woko.
1: To believe.
0: Okukiriza.
1: The blood of Jesus can never work on you until when you believe. Praise the Lord. Praise the Lord. So on the cross, he demonstrated his ultimate act of love. In that he compelled, his love was compelling him to lay down his life for you and me. We now live because he died, and he died in our place. Without the cross, there is no salvation. Because there is no redemption. Our redemption is in the death of Christ. When he paid the price. So these are the implications of the cross. The results of the cross. The result of the price he paid. Number one. The forgiveness of sin. Colossians chapter 2 and verses 13.
0: Abakolisayo 2:13.
1: Tukayo somema.
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1: Yes.
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1: On the cross,
0: kumusalaba,
1: when he said it is finished, he was talking about the price.
0: Yari ayogera kumutango.
1: I have paid the price.
0: Nto mutango gusasude.
1: Now in Christ,
0: era kakano mu Kristo,
1: we have the forgiveness of sin.
0: Tuina okusonyiwa kwebibi.
1: Without the forgiveness of sin,
0: owatali kusonyiwa kwebibi,
1: there is no redemption.
0: Tewali kununulibwa.
1: There is no salvation.
0: Tewali bulokozi.
1: It is only in Christ.
0: Chirichoka mu Kristo
1: that we are forgiven.
0: Tusonyiwa.
1: So what you have to do?
0: Chiche tuina okubanga tukola.
1: To stay in Christ.

0: Christ.
1: Because in Christ, there is forgiveness of sin. And without righteousness, nobody can see God. The wages of sin is death. So, my dear brothers and sisters, as we think about the death of Christ, I want you to deal with every sin and take the sin to Christ. His blood is sufficient to carry away that sin. Some of you say, you know, I have a weakness. A weakness of talking. We are talkative. Even my father is so talkative. Even my grandfather was talkative. We have a weakness. You know, I have a weakness. Sometimes I find myself speaking lies. You call it a weakness. That's why sometimes they call you on phone. Where are you? You are still in the bathroom. And you say, I am in Wandegeya on the border.
0: In the Wandegeya, ndi ku border border.
1: Or sometimes you say, in 5 minutes, I'm going to be there. In 4 minutes, I'm going to be there. You take 1 hour. You are a liar. You call it a weakness. But the wages of sin is death. I want you to deal with every weakness. As a matter of fact, it's not a weakness. It is a door that the devil is using to plug you into destruction. You know, Pastor, I have a weakness. Anger. When
0: I become envious, I can beat my child. Don't bring to me a man. Once I become angry, I can abuse him. When I become distressed, don't tell me about my mom. I can abuse him. When I become distressed, you call it your weakness.
1: But our God is pure. The good news I have, every sin can be dealt with.
0: Okay.
1: Every sin was already dealt with. On the cross. Carry that sin on the cross. Carry that weakness on the cross. Carry that weakness on the cross. The cross has the power to redeem us from every weakness. You know, Pastor, my weakness, when I see a girl, my weakness, when I see a ball, I feel like I have no air. I feel like melting. Yes, I'm born again. I love Jesus.
0: Christ,
1: but when I see a girl, I feel I want to follow her. I want to follow her. I feel like it is a magnet. The girl is pulling me. Praise God.
2: Praise the Lord. There is still more grace. On the cross. I want to finish like this. Jesus dealt with your sin. It is by your faith in him. Carry that so-called weakness. And take it on the cross. Take it now. To the cross, take now.
0: Chitwale kati.
2: To the cross.
0: Kumusalaba.
2: Amina.
0: Amen.
2: So number two.
0: Echo kubiri.
2: Who are reconciled on the cross?
0: Kakano twa tabaganyizibwa.
2: Who are reconciled on the cross? Those are the results of the cross.
0: Ewe byava kumusalaba.
2: Who are separated by sin.
0: Sin
2: had separated us from God. On the cross, he reconciled

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0: chikufula okubeera omulabe
1: to God
0: eri Katonda.
1: You'd rather become an enemy of this president of Northern Korea.
0: Chisinga koko kubera omulabe wa president wa Northern Korea.
1: Than being the enemy of God.
0: Okubera omulabe wa Katonda.
1: Number three.
0: Ekyokusatu.
1: We receive the freedom from the powers of sin.
0: Twafuna edembe okuva mu manyi.
1: From the powers of sin.
0: Mu manyi ge chibi.
1: Romans 8:2.
0: Abalumi munana.
1: Number four.
0: Echokuna.
1: Victory over Satan.
0: Obuwanguzi okuveri Satani.
1: 2 Corinthians chapter 2 verses 14.
0: Abakolisayo 2:14.
1: Number four.
0: Echokutano.
1: Healing.
0: Okuonyezebwa.
1: We received our healing.
0: Twafuna okuonyezebwa kwaffe.
1: Isaiah 53 verses 5.
0: Isaiah 53. Let us read it.
1: Isaiah 53 verses 5. Let's read that one
0: again. Isaiah 53.
2: Isaiah 53. 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
1: And the chastisement of our peace was laid upon him.
2: Era emiggo gye gye gituwonya.
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0: By his stripes we are healed.
1: Buli we bamukubanga.
0: Every time they stripped him.
1: Ngofuna okuwonyezebwa.
0: You received your healing.
1: Buli we bamukubanga.
0: Every time that they stripped him.
1: Ngofuna okuwonyezebwa.
0: You received your healing.
1: Olw'emiggo gye.
0: By his stripes.
1: Tuwonyezebwa.
0: We are healed.
1: You are going to be healed.
0: Ogenda kuwonyezebwa.
1: Of every affliction.
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1: Not because of the pain that
0: you feel.
1: As long as you believe.
0: Kavunokiriza.
1: That he paid it all.
0: Nti yachasula omutango gwonna.
1: By his stripes.
0: Olw'emiggo gye.
1: You are healed already.
0: Wawonyezebwa dda.
1: I want you to believe for God for your healing.
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1: In Christ,
0: mu Kristo,
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1: We had pain.
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0: We received our healing.
1: Oba okuba engalo zikube.
0: If you are clapping, you clap. I cannot forget one time I told you. Thieves came to our house. They stripped us because I was the man. They bound my hands. And they were paralyzed. At the end, they came and roused me. But my hand was sore. They tied me so tightly, even the blood couldn't. Praise be to the Lord. I reached the moment when I went to the church, I could clap and I couldn't feel myself. My hand was drying up. I raised my hand that had dried up, and I said unto Jesus, I believe. What happened? You saw it and everything. You saw each and everything. But forgive of these. I condemned them for a while. What will they be seeing? But when I sorted myself in the word of God, I said, Lord, may you forgive them. Forgive them. They took away all our things, but I still have life. Say, Lord, by your stripes, the one that heals me, I receive my healing. After I had made that prayer, I told him like this. They normally tell you to clap when you do not want. The time that we get problem on your hands, you could like to clap but you couldn't. I said, Lord, may you heal my hands that I can clap for you. I said, Lord, Father, I miss your praise because I cannot clap my hands. If at all you have your hands, you come and clap for Jesus.

0: late at 3, I dreamt a dream. A man came with a white tunic. There were two men. They told me that follow us. I followed them. It was a dream. We went up to the Garden City. The spiritual realm is always first in the dream. We went to the last floor. We found there a hospital. Have you ever seen a very clean hospital?
1: International hospital.
0: Leave alone these international hospitals. I don't talk about Chiludu. I talk about that hospital. I cannot even explain. When we reached to that hospital, we found a doctor putting on white garments. I was put on a bed. He told me Henry even knew my name. He said, okay. He touched my hand.
1: Nagamba, it's okay.
0: He told me now it's okay.
1: You can go.
0: Osobola okugenda.
1: Ngendo kuzukuka.
0: By the time that I raised up,
1: ngo bulumi mane ya mie.
0: The pain was no more. I have prayed for you. You having a certain kind of pain. Believe the cross. By his stripes. By the time you shall live
1: in Christ.
0: That pain that you came around
1: with.
0: It will be no more.
1: On the cross.
0: He made available grace.
1: He made available his love.
0: On the cross.
1: He made available reconciliation. On the cross. He took our infirmity. On the cross. He substituted our poverty. For his riches. On the cross. He took our shame. We receive his glory. On the cross, he was humiliated so that we can be exalted. On the cross, he was rejected so that you can be accepted. I am talking about somebody. You have been rejected. You have been rejected all around. I have good news for you. On the cross, your rejection is being taken away for you to receive his acceptance. Hallelujah.
0: Hallelujah.
1: I cannot exhaust the cross.
0: It
1: is the power of God for salvation to whosoever believes. Your work is to believe. I want you to stand up on your feet. In the name of Jesus. If you came with every kind of sickness, every kind of trouble, touch that place. Where you feel the pain. Believe. In a minute. In a second. You receive your healing now. Let us raise our hands. Touch where the pain is. If you have no pain in your heart, pray for those people who are troubling. Father, in the name of Jesus, by faith, I am commanding, let there be healing. For we have already received.
2: About the grace that I was yet to preach, but I felt a change in me, and I cannot hold on to. Hallelujah.
3: Amen.
2: I'm going to preach a very simple message this morning. Very simple message.

0: mangu nnyo obubaka bwe ngenda okubuulira.
1: I believe we are all going to be blessed. Hallelujah.
0: Amen.
1: Hallelujah.
0: Amen.
1: Let's go to the book of Joshua.
0: Katugende mu kitabo kya Yoshua.
1: The book of Joshua.
0: Kitabo kya Yoshua.
1: We all know one thing.
0: Fena tumanye chintu chimu.
1: That Joshua was a servant of Moses.
0: Nti Yoshua yali muweleza wa Musa.
1: Very close.
0: Nga wakulusegere nyo.
1: And the Bible says.
0: Bible egamba.
1: Each time Joshua, Moses went to the mountain to meet God.
0: Tulikasera Musa we yagenda nga kulusozo sinka na Katonda.
1: Joshua camped just in the tent.
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1: He was always in the tent.
0: Yaberanga mu tent.
1: Waiting for his master to return.
0: Ngalindirira mukamawo komawo.
1: Hallelujah.
0: Amen.
1: And this explains the reason why.
0: Era kino kinyola ensonga rachi.
1: The Lord chose Joshua to be the successor of Moses.
0: Mukama yalonda Yoshua kubera omusika wa Musa.
1: Hallelujah.
0: Amen.
1: Okay, Joshua chapter number 1.
0: Yoshua esule soka.
1: Verse 1.
0: Olunyo soka.
1: Now after the death of Moses, the servant of the Lord.
0: Ntawaratu kwa oluvanyuma lwa Musa omweza mukama nga amaze okufa.
1: It came to pass that the Lord spoke unto Joshua.
0: Nti mukama nagamba Yoshua.
1: Son of Nun,
0: omwana wa Nuni,
1: Moses' minister,
0: omweleza wa Musa,
1: saying, Moses, my servant, is dead.
0: Ngayogera nti omweleza wange Musa afudde.
1: Now, therefore,
0: kale kakano,
1: arise and go
0: golokoka osomoke
1: over this Jordan,
0: omugga guno Yordani,
1: you and all the people,
0: gwe n'abantu bonna,
1: unto the land which I will give to them,
0: muyingire mu nsi gye mbawa bo,
1: even to the children of Israel.
0: N'abaana ba Israeli.
1: Let us pray. Heavenly Father, we thank you for this
0: message.
1: We know that you're here for us. And we believe that you have a great work that you want to do in us. That's why we call upon your spirit. To lead us and teach us. So that our eyes will open and our ears will open. To hear the direction of the Holy Spirit. We welcome you. And we give you everything that we have. In Jesus' mighty name. Amen.
0: Amen.
1: Hallelujah.
0: Amen.
1: Hallelujah.
0: Amen.
1: So before I preach, let me talk to us about this text. God appears to Joshua.
0: Why?
1: Because Moses had died. When we talk about Moses, we simply reflect on the law and the covenant God made with the children of Israel. Moses was born in a state when God had already heard the cry of the children of Israel. So Moses' upbringing was preparation for the great work that God had to do in Israel. Because there were people crying, and there was a covenant God had already made with Abraham.
0: So
1: God could not forget the children of Israel. So Moses' birth was symbolic that something was yet to be done in the land for the children of God to be taken out of slavery. Tell your neighbor he was born for a mission.
0: Gamba muri rana wanti yazali borechi gendelewa.
1: Moses' birth came at a time when all the children, the male children, were being killed. But his rescuing process was symbolic that something was yet to come out of him. He did not grow like a mere child, a Hebrew child. Though he was born of a Hebrew child, a Hebrew woman. But he was brought up in a palace. Hallelujah.
0: Amen. Praise the Lord. Praise the Lord.
1: And it happened that even before he was brought up, the daughter of Pharaoh needed someone to take care of the same child. But this is what happened. They again went and looked for the mother of Moses himself, and to come and prepare and nurture this baby. God's hand was upon this boy. Hallelujah.
0: Amen.
1: Remember the way he was rescued. The mother got the idea with the father.
0: Mama yafuna ekirowoozo ne tata.
1: Instead of our boy being killed before us, because it was a decree from Pharaoh. Because the sons of the Hebrew had grown and they had multiplied in number. So they feared because they could take over the land of Egypt. And what Pharaoh said, go and kill every newborn or every young Hebrew boy. You see, by killing the male child, they are reducing the multiplication or the population of
0: Israel.
1: Hallelujah.
0: Amen.
1: Every time you kill a male, you are reducing multiplication. Because before God, every male represented multiplication. It represented a seed. So killing the male child was very symbolic that he was killing a generation. But God could not allow a generation of Israel to be killed. The same thing that Herod did when he
0: Herod
1: knew that the king was born in his land. Remember the Israel was under captivity. And the Roman Empire was ruling all over Israel. By the time Jesus was born, Israel was not in control over their land. Jerusalem, Samaria, and Judah, all over the land that was surrounded them, they were under the Roman Empire. So the people called the Herodes.
0: They were ruling over
1: Roma.
0: The Roman Empire.
1: Hallelujah.
0: Amen.
1: So Jesus was born at a time when Roman Empire was ruling over
0: Israel.
1: So when Herod heard that the king was born, he said, I'm going to kill every young boy. But still God could not permit that. The same thing that happened with Moses, the same thing happened to Jesus. Every time God is yet to do something new, the devil rises. But this time God will not allow. Now let me tell you before I teach. There is nothing that is going to happen in your life that God will not be able to afford to rescue your life. I'm here to tell you, nothing will be able to kill you because you are born with a purpose. If you didn't have a purpose, you would have been dead. Hallelujah.
0: Amen.
1: Before you execute the plan God has for your life, you will live to serve God. David said, I will not die. I will live and proclaim the goodness of God. So everyone born with the purpose of God, God takes charge. Tell your neighbor, every time you are born with God's purpose, God takes charge. Hallelujah.
2: Amen.
1: Mukama yebazibwe.
2: Praise the Lord.
1: Mukama yebazibwe.
2: Praise the Lord.
1: So here is Moses.
2: Musa wuno.
1: Taken in the palace.
2: Ali mulubiri.
1: And the Pharaoh looks for who is going to take care of the baby.
2: Atenga falon anonyo mutu agenda okulabirira omwana.
1: They go around the country.
2: Bagenanga betolole nsi.
1: Now the lot again falls on the mom.
2: Atat nebalanga abalandinga ku mama womwana yinyine.
1: And then say, you mother.
2: Nebagamba nti mama.
1: They even didn't know.
2: Tebamanya nakumanya.
1: They say, you woman.
2: Amugamba omukazi.
1: Come and take care of this baby.
2: Changola bilira omwana ono.
1: You know what happened?
2: Omanye chechitukao, echatukao.
1: The mom knew who the baby was.
2: Mama yamanya chi omwana yo chali.
1: She just started from where she stopped.
2: Yatandikira we yakoma.
1: Breastfeed the baby.
2: Nayo so omwana.
1: Nursed the baby.
2: Nalabirira omwana.
1: But also on salary, she was again paid.
2: Atenga asasulwa nokusasulwa.
1: What the devil intends for bad. God is going to turn it around for good. Hallelujah.
2: Amen.
1: What Pharaoh never knew.
2: Pharaoh
1: that she's again is putting the mother of the baby in charge of the baby. So Moses was brought up.
2: Musa yakula. Yakuzibwa
1: by his own mother.
2: Ngakuzibwa mama we.
1: Hallelujah.
2: Amen.
1: Because there was a task ahead of him.
2: Kubanga waliwo omulimu omunene
1: mama yalaga.
2: Bible egamba.
1: Moses went and did whatever he did.
2: Nti Musa yagenda nakola byonna bye yakola.
1: He accomplished whatever he accomplished.
2: Namaliriza byonna bye yamaliriza.
1: So when God was to bring the law into the world.
2: Tonda byali anatelolete teka munsi.
1: When God was about to bring his rule in the world. Because when you talk about law, it means governance, submission, or subduing.
2: Amen.
1: Hallelujah.
2: Amen.
1: Now, law requires obedience. So when God wanted the nations to obey him, he raised one man called Moses.
2: To
1: him he gave the commandments to govern his people. Hallelujah.
2: Amen.
1: Hallelujah.
2: Amen.
1: Now this is what happened. Time comes. Moses dies.
2: Musafa.
1: Moses dies.
2: Musafa.
1: Do you know the meaning of dying of Moses?
2: It
1: has two implications. When Moses dies, it is a very representation of the end of the law. Because law came with
2: Kubanga amateka gajana Musa.
1: When Moses dies,
2: Musa bwafa,
1: the original vision bearer of the Ten Commandments dies.
2: Oyo eyalino kuolesa kwa amateka ekumi afa.
1: Now God raises this man called Joshua.
2: Katonda ayimuso musajjo naitiwa Yoshua.
1: Hallelujah.
2: Amen.
1: Hallelujah.
2: Amen.
1: This is what the Bible says.
2: Chino Bible chegamba.
1: Now, after the death of Moses,
2: Musa,
1: the servant of the Lord,
2: wa Katonda,
1: it came to pass that the Lord spoke unto Joshua, son of Nun, Moses' minister,
2: wa Musa,
1: saying,
2: Ngagamba,
1: Moses, my servant, is dead. Hallelujah.
2: Amen.
1: Let me tell you, church.
2: We
1: are living in a new covenant.
2: Tuli mundaga nempia.
1: Where the law of Moses already died. At the beginning of the ministry of Jesus Christ. The Bible says.
2: Bible yegamba.
1: Christ is the end of the law.
2: Nti Yesu yenkomero ya mateka.
1: So that. Mwete mwaseme Bible yao. Yesu yenkomero ya mateka. Uyu msomesa. Okugwa wakili ateka we ekirala. Mukama yebazibwe.
2: Praise the Lord.
1: Whoever is civil. Mukama yebazibwe.
2: Praise the Lord.
1: Now when Jesus comes.
2: Nti Yesu waja.
1: Moses had to die.
2: Musa yaino kufa.
1: Before Moses,
2: Ngamusa tanaba,
1: died, the law was so alive. So when the one given the law dies, Joshua had to be appointed. Hallelujah.
2: Amen. Praise the Lord.
1: And God could not speak to Joshua as long as Moses was alive. The grace could not come as long as the law was alive. Now when Christ came, the law has no power over us. Hallelujah.
2: Amen.
1: That is why we are believers of a new covenant. We have another testament where the law is written on the hearts, not inside, not on the books.
2: Praise our Lord.
1: So the Bible says, Moses is dead. Now therefore, verse number 2. Now therefore, arise, go over this Jordan. You and all the people, go into the land which I do give them unto the children of Israel. Hallelujah.
2: Amen.
1: Hallelujah.
2: Amen. Praise the Lord.
1: Verse number 6. The Bible says, be strong and of good courage. For unto these people shall you divide for their inheritance, which I saw unto their fathers to give them. Verse 7. Only be strong and very courageous, that you may observe to do everything according to the law which Moses, my servant, commanded you. Turn not from it right or right hand or left hand, so that you may prosper wherever you
2: go.
1: Hallelujah.
2: Amen. Praise the Lord.
1: Verse number 8. And this book of the law shall not depart out of your mouth. Shall not depart out of your mouth. But you shall meditate therein day and night, and you may observe to do according to all that is written therein. For you shall make your way prosperous, and then you shall have good success.
2: Amen.
1: Hallelujah.
2: Amen.
1: Mukama yebazibwe.
2: Amen.
1: Wanowe wale waka bwende so lwalero.
2: This is where the message is that I brought today.
1: And the message I'm preaching is,
2: enoba kabwembulio lwalero buli nti,
1: this book of the law,
2: ekitabo kino ekyamateeka,
1: that is a topic for the message.
2: Gwe mutwe.
1: This book.
2: Kino ekitabo
1: of the law.
2: Ekyamateeka.
1: Hallelujah.
2: Amen.
1: Hallelujah.
2: Amen.
1: Now God said,
2: Katonda yagamba,
1: to Joshua,
2: Eliyoswa,
1: for you to be able to accomplish the purpose I have for you, you have to present yourself in a manner that is very ready to be used. The first thing he says, do not fear. Number 2, be courageous. To observe everything that has been written in this book of the law. Hallelujah.
2: Amen.
1: Mukama yebazibwe.
2: Praise the Lord.
1: Every time there is succession, every time there is transfer of power, God prepares another generation to run the same vision that he began. Nobody in the in the scripture that stops the move of God. But God prepares. This something Elijah had. He thought was the only prophet in the land. Regardless of what he did, God still had more people that are going to worship him.
2: So,
1: every time God begins a movement, someone else is going to catch up with a vision. When God started with Moses, however much he died, there was someone ready in the tent. There was someone ready to be used to carry on the mantle to another generation. But one thing God says, to whoever that is ready to carry on the move, one, do not fear. Two, be courageous. Three, observe everything that I've commanded. Keep them on the tablet of your, in fact, on your fingers.
2: Biteke ungalozo.
1: So that you don't go left or right of it. In other words, remain focused.
2: Mungeli endala sigalanga ofo.
1: Hallelujah.
2: Amen.
1: Now this is what the Bible says.
2: Chino Bible chegamba.
1: In Hebrews chapter 12. Look into Jesus.
2: Mtimtunulire Yesu.
1: The author and the perfecter of our faith. Who for the joy set before him.
2: Mtoyoresanye yatekebwa.
1: Endured the cross.
2: Eyagumikizwa msalaba.
1: Bible says, mtunulire Yesu.
2: The look unto Jesus.
1: Omutandisi.
2: The author.
1: And
2: the finish of our faith.
1: Hallelujah.
2: Amen.
1: What is this? He's saying, keep the focus. So God was telling this man, keep focus. Don't deviate left or right. But stay connected. Tell your neighbor, stay connected. For this one more time, if God is to work with you, do not deviate. Hallelujah.
2: Amen. Praise the Lord.
1: Now God was still talking to this young man. Because he also led the children of Israel for 40 years. And he was in the land for 40 years. Hallelujah.
2: Amen.
1: Mukama favors.
2: Praise our Lord.
1: The Bible says.
2: Bible yegamba.
1: In this book of the law, shall not depart out of your mouth. Tell your neighbor, shall not depart out of your mouth. I don't know what we understand by this phrase. This is a powerful phrase.
2: Praise your money.
1: He did not say this book shall not depart out of your heart. He did not depart out of your sight. But he said your mouth. What does this mean? The book. Not a word. Not a chapter. Because Moses came with five what? Five books. So it was a volume written on the tablets. In those days it was stone tablets. One of the writing was God's hand himself writing. Now, if you are to walk with God, one big requirement, get the book. Get the what? Get the book. Now, this is not the book I'm talking about. This is not the book. This is a dictionary.
2: In a dictionary
1: of God's written books. These are books. What we call the book. The book is symbolic of the word. God told him, get the book out of the written inscriptions out of the so many books. Because by then, there was Genesis, Deuteronomy, Exodus, Levites, and what else? Numbers. Those were the first Deuteronomical books. And God told this man, get the book of the law, put it on your mouth.
3: Ekitabo kino eky'amateeka tekivenga mu kamwa ko.
1: Wesirikire. Neyo mu Luganda bweyogedde.
2: There's something.
1: Ekitabo kino ekyaki?
2: That this book of the law.
1: Omusajja amaze okufa.
2: The man is already died.
1: Alese bitabo bimeka?
2: He has left 5 books.
1: Katonda wajja okumusisinkana.
2: When God comes to meet this man.
1: Amugamba kitabo.
2: He tells him the book.
1: Hallelujah.
2: Amen.
1: Amugambe kitabo kino.
2: He says this book.
1: Tekivanga mukamwako.
2: Never leave your mouth.
1: Now where?
2: Kakatiwa.
1: Do we speak from?
2: Wetuogerera.
1: Jesus says.
2: Yesu agamba.
1: In Mark chapter 7.
2: Mako msam.
1: What fills your heart?
2: Nchechijuzo mutima go.
1: The mouth does what?
2: Speaketh.
1: Now God was telling him.
2: Katonda yali amugamba.
1: On the mouth there is no storage.
2: Chimukamwa temuli telekero.
1: Storage is deep down your heart. But if you want to speak, you have to revisit your heart and let the mouth speak what you have inside of you. What we call the word is the strength, is the covenant, the what we call the book. It is the relationship you have with your God. Because the book can die. But what you have inside of you becomes the truth you can stand on. Hallelujah.
2: Amen.
1: So God tells him, get this book on your mouth. Very spiritual. Very revelational. Because we don't have books on the mouth. You can't have a book on your mouth. But he was saying, fill your entire life with this book. Get everything about you. So that whatever you speak will carry the message. Whatever you speak, you'll have a basis to possess what I want you to possess. You must have a book to step in the promises. You must speak the book, what the book says. Because I'm going to give you everything that I've spoken. This is the promise. He says, I'm going to take you into the heritage of your children, and that what I spoke to your forefathers.
2: Let me say this.
1: The reason why we don't take over the heritage God has for us, you know why? There is no book. There is no book on our mouth. Why? If God is to use you, if God is to make a covenant with you, He prepares your life. He prepares your heart. So that the whole of you is consumed. What you speak on the behalf of God. Whatever you do, you don't do what you want, but according to what He wants. That is having the book. I'm not talking about books. Let this book. Hallelujah.
2: Amen.
1: Mukama yebazibwe.
2: Praise our Lord.
1: Mukama yebazibwe.
2: Praise the Lord.
1: Now God measures on the book.
2: Katonda of
1: God measures the bases.
2: Anti asinzira ku bitabo.
1: Let me tell you this. This is the oldest book in the entire world. It is a book that has stood generations. This is a book. The only book which has so many books in it. It has been fought against. But no one has overcome this book. It has been there for centuries. Now, it is not just in vain that it has stayed. It has always stayed. Looking for who will own it. Looking for who will understand it. Looking for who will believe in it. Some have got hold of it. And have simply hidden from the people. Hallelujah.
2: Amen.
1: When you go to Rome, Italy,
2: Bogende Roma, Italy,
1: this book has been put into the archives of the Roman Catholic Church. And no one was allowed to read. But they could not also take possession of a
2: reed.
1: When you read the history, now when the Roman Empire came and ruled over Israel,
2: Roman Empire
1: stole everything regarding on the Jewish culture. Because the Jewish culture has their roots in the book. So they denied them everything, including the book. But you don't know how the book reached you. There is power, not words, but there is power in what we call the book. Hallelujah.
2: Amen.
1: Give
2: the Lord a hand of praise.
1: So God was telling this young man,
2: for
1: me to work with you, you must have a book. You don't have a book on your mouth?
2: I
1: have no business with you. Hallelujah.
2: Amen.
1: Number one qualification. You have to get a book. This is what the Bible says. The Bible says, and this book of the law shall not depart out of your mouth, but thou shalt meditate therein day and night. And thou shalt observe according to all that is written therein.
2: Amen.
1: For you shall make your way prosperous.
2: Amen.
1: Hallelujah.
2: Amen.
1: And you shall have good success.
2: Amen.
1: The only way you can succeed in the matters of God is to abide by the word. This is the way you are going to abide by the word.
2: We are all Joshua's. We are all Joshua's. We are in the generation of Joshua. Why? Because Moses is dead. And Jesus came. And the name of Jesus.
1: Yeshua.
2: Yeshua. Praise the Lord. Now the generation where we are. We've left the generation of the law. We are in the generation of Joshua. Where Christ Jesus is the end of the law. He begins with the grace. Everyone to stay in the grace. Everyone to relate with God.
1: Number one qualification. You have to keep the word on your mouth. Number two, you will meditate on it day and night. Now, meditation is a second stage in learning. First of all, learning requires to acquire knowledge. Once you acquire, you get the knowledge. Keep it in you. Meditation cannot come onto what you've not acquired. The basis for you to meditate is to call to your memory.
2: Now,
1: you
2: may remember or recall someone you saw.
1: And you
2: say he was so and so and so.
1: You
2: got it.
1: But you've
2: never seen him, you cannot
1: remember.
2: Isn't so?
1: Amutu watu ulanga mukirasi, ngoyaga lokolele bibuzo mukirasi yo. Kubanga leo jukiro musomesa, engeri jenyonyolam de guangarangoni, bave no mu. Due to the Shaka's expansion policy, the Matutangoni, the Masekongoni, they went to the Western Africa.
2: You just remember the way your teacher was narrating.
1: So you wanted to sit in the class. So Mukama agamba Yoshua.
2: God says unto Joshua,
1: fumintiriza.
2: Meditate.
1: In fact, ekigambo kufumintiriza,
2: meditation,
1: kwa baita okuzo obuchi,
2: is renewing,
1: is to chew cud.
2: Okuzo wenkumu.
1: Naina mkwano gwange. Sina mkwano gwange, kazini wange.
2: Aha, my cousin.
1: Twali mchalo.
2: We are in a village.
1: For us, swallowing
2: red paper, it was a habit.
1: You
2: get around three, you swallow them.
1: After
2: eating food,
1: for him, he
2: could belt, chew, and then swallow.
1: I don't
2: know whether he had got
1: belt
2: and then choose.
1: Kakati yali evident yasoka kumira bukamula.
2: He forgot that he had swallowed red paper before eating food.
1: Kati uno boya bejagala kumbe kakamula likajiram.
2: When he belt, the red paper came out.
1: You
2: see the eyes standing red.
1: He ran to
2: drink
1: water.
2: But red pepper doesn't just leave the mouth. Even the goat chewing cut there. It means it's first ate.
1: Now you cannot chew.
2: Tosobola kugaya.
1: What you did not eat.
2: Chotalide.
1: So when the Bible says meditate,
2: Bible yebwegamant fumintiriza,
1: it means first taking.
2: Ekitegeza soko yingize.
1: What you can think about at night.
2: Osobola kulowoza ekiro.
1: Omwendo wache tulowoza.
2: Do you know why we don't think?
1: Kwanga tuna bya kulowoza.
2: Because we don't have what to think upon.
1: Muntu ajana kusanga.
2: Someone comes meet you.
1: Jomperekereko.
2: Tell us come escort me.
1: Tulagawa.
2: Where are we going?
1: Go jangu chikazi sino chamvu mi.
2: Tell us you just come. This man abused me.
1: Kusanga mu church.
2: They find you in the church.
1: Notani kampala nilako.
2: And you start hating
1: people for nothing.
2: Do you know what she did to me?
1: Jangu kubolile.
2: Come I tell you.
1: Oba wakama yagamba oyo.
2: You know that one.
1: It's
2: like sweet potato that is not
1: ready.
2: We shall take care of him. He has not even thought.
1: The devil has used people
2: because
1: they fail to acquire knowledge. It is this knowledge that you can ponder. Hallelujah.
2: Amen.
1: You cannot meditate on what you don't have.
2: So God tells
1: him, if I'm to work with you, if
2: I'm
1: to be with you like I was with Moses, you have to meditate.
2: We have born again here who don't meditate. Do you know what you meditate?
1: omanya akazanyo ka TV we kakoma.
2: You know where the soft stop.
1: Era tebakulimba webakateeka
2: kaa. They don't lie you.
1: Obagamba nedda babuusemu
2: ekitundu. You said no.
1: Omukazi yali anatera okuba.
2: She was about to hit.
1: Kaate mutu tutandisa atudde.
2: Now we've begun when he's seated.
1: Abo batulimbi.
2: They lied us there.
1: Ebyo byomanyi.
2: That's what you know. Praise the Lord. We've made things that don't exist. Define you the truth. I could meditate things that couldn't build me. Do you know waking up at night? You start meditating. Imagine. I'm an orphan. My dad is dead. Now I don't know. You take 2 hours remembering your dad who died 10 years ago. You know, in 91 he died. But you've woken up in the midnight, in the middle of the night. You find a brother. He has woken up. He's thinking about things that went long ago. That lady abused me. Okay, I don't care she died, but she abused me. You even think about someone who's already dead. She died a long time ago. That man wouldn't have left me with the kids. Now I'm here working for them. I have to buy everything for them. Now look at the things you're meditating.
1: Bible,
2: the Bible told us, meditate upon the book day and night.
1: You can't meditate on God
2: because
1: there's a lot of stuff going around your head. A lot of unforgiveness. If you were a man, you were thinking that woman wouldn't have done that. If you a woman, is that man. You can't even say that God. Why?
2: Rachi.
1: You are preoccupied with chaff. Chaff. Bible gamba wait.
2: The Bible says, now the problem is separating. Get to know, separate what's good and what's bad. You're still in awful things. And you want God to make you mouth like His.
1: Hallelujah.
2: Amen.
1: Tetuna yaula.
2: You don't know
1: yet.
2: There is a brother who came and sang last time.
1: Hallelujah.
2: Amen. He has the message of Christ. But when he sings, you see chameleon in all of.
1: So what?
2: After you see that the same studios where I work my songs, that's the same
1: studio.
2: Even his second year song.
1: Butali,
2: vanity. Now you say every song that you bring. Now failed to separate the precious things. And we're praying God to pray to do for us the new work.
1: The qualification.
2: Let me show you some qualifications.
1: This book of the law shall not depart out of your mouth, but you shall meditate therein day and night, that you may observe to do according to what is written there. Hallelujah.
2: Amen. Praise the Lord. That has been written into it. You can only observe them through meditating them.
1: Hallelujah.
2: Amen.
1: Hallelujah.
2: Amen.
1: Mungeri eno.
2: In this way.
1: Bono kula kula nanga mu makubo go.
2: You will prosper in your way.
1: Era mono labo
2: mukisa. And you will see the blessing.
1: Omukisa gwa feguliwa.
2: Where is the blessing?
1: Okula kula nako feguliwa.
2: Where is the prosperity?
1: Kuli kutambula nani?
2: It is through working with Jesus Christ.
1: Kwambala chigambo kumimwa jafe.
2: Putting the word in our mouth.
1: Nakugambye mwote gusobola kwambala.
2: I told you the mouth cannot
1: express mutima go gujude.
2: Till when your heart is filled.
1: Mwana wakatonda.
2: Child of God.
1: Ogo mutima go gujuzewo.
2: Fill your heart.
1: Akamwa kalyoke kogere.
2: That at your mouth can speak.
1: Hallelujah.
2: Amen.
1: Omulembe gwe tulimu.
2: The generation where we are.
1: Endagano gye tulimu.
2: The covenant we are. It needs the word.
1: Tell your neighbor, and this book.
2: Gamma mira now and tine chitabo
1: chino. This book.
2: Chitabo chino.
1: When I talk about that book.
2: Bwe njogera ku chitabo echo.
1: It is more than a book.
2: Chisinga chitabo.
1: It's more than these books.
2: Chisinga ku chitabo bino.
1: You talk about book.
2: Buliwe twogera ku chitabo.
1: This is the meaning.
2: Gano ge makulu.
1: It means God Himself.
2: Chitegeza katonda mwene.
1: Because the book has the word.
2: Kuvanga ekitabo china ekigambo.
1: And the Bible says.
2: Ate Bible egamba.
1: Jesus is the word of God.
2: Ti Yesu chekigambo cha katonda.
1: John chapter 1 verse 1.
2: Yokane mwemo.
1: In the beginning was the word.
2: Ti muntandi kwa chali chigambo.
1: The word was with God.
2: Chigambo ne chirelewa ikatonda.
1: And the word became God.
2: Chigambo ne chifuka katonda.
1: Nothing that was created.
2: Te wali chatondebwa.
1: Would be created without him. Hallelujah.
2: Amen.
1: Now, if you don't have this one, you don't have this book, you're not going to create with your mouth. Because with your mouth you create. With your mouth you make. And with your mouth you destroy. Depending on what is in your heart, your mouth is going to create. Hallelujah.
2: Amen.
1: This word, this book, shall always abide on your mouth. I don't know what we are
2: keeping.
1: Ask your neighbor,
2: what are you keeping?
1: What does
2: your mouth
1: speak? Tell
2: him, don't sleep, what have you kept?
1: Katonda wabera muguru.
2: If God is in heaven, He looks at what we've kept in our storage.
1: Hallelujah.
2: Amen.
1: Ochimento in a terekero.
2: Do you know that you have a storage?
1: The Bible says.
2: Bible yegamba.
1: And a good mouth.
2: Nchi omumu omulunji.
1: Out of the good treasure. Of his heart. Brings out good words. And so is justified.
2: Eranga yejelezebwa.
1: By your mouth.
2: Akamako.
1: You are justified.
2: Wejelezebwa.
1: Or you are condemned.
2: Obo sali womusango.
1: Hallelujah.
2: Amen.
1: Another person
2: omulala,
1: that the Lord touched his mouth
2: katonda gwe yakoma kamwake
1: was Isaiah.
2: Yali Isaiah.
1: He didn't touch anywhere.
2: Teyatukwata wantu walala wona.
1: He didn't touch anywhere.
2: Teyakwata walala na.
1: But he got this burning call. Yakwata chisiki. Echomuliro elianda.
2: The burning coal.
1: Yali teka kumumua.
2: He placed it on his mouth.
1: Masebo ni banyabonga
2: malili. Ladies and gentlemen, as I wound up.
1: Abamu etigendo tule mesogenda mugu.
2: Many of us, what will hinder us to go to heaven?
1: Atebino mbiogena mbalokole.
2: I speak this in born again.
1: Etigendo kule mesamalokolo genda mugu.
2: What will hinder us in going into heaven?
1: Mimua.
2: Mouth. Big mouth.
1: Mugere bigambo abantu nebakaba.
2: You speak words and people cry. You speak words
1: and
2: people's hearts get broken because you've made your mouth saba saba that breaks and shatters people's hearts. Yet, originally, your mouth is supposed to glorify the name of the Lord and building up people.
1: Hallelujah.
2: Amen.
1: Basebo ne banyabo.
2: Ladies and gentlemen.
1: But only qualification.
2: Ekisanyizo kyokka.
1: Okuweereza wamu ne Mukama mu mulembe guno gwa Yesu.
2: Ministering together with the Lord.
1: Mu mulembe guno gwa Yesu.
2: In this generation of Christ Jesus.
1: Kwe kuteeka ekigambo ku mumwa gwo.
2: It is putting by abiding the word into your mouth.
1: Hallelujah.
2: Amen.
1: Whatever you speak attracts God or sends God away from
2: you.
1: Whatever you speak builds somebody or breaks somebody. Hallelujah.
2: Amen. Praise the Lord. Lift your hand up here.
1: Gamba ayi mukama.
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2: Mu linnya lya Yesu.
1: Kubira Mukama engalo
2: ezaagala. Give the Lord a hand of praise.
1: Hallelujah.
2: Amen.
1: Hallelujah.
2: Amen.
1: And this book.
2: Era ekitabo kino.
1: Nafuna obubaka buno ennaku.
2: I got this message a few days back.
1: And this book.
2: Ekitabo kino.
1: There is a specific book God speaks.
2: Waliwo ekitabo eky'enjawulo Katonda ky'ayogerako.
1: It points on more than papers written by man.
2: Kisikirawo ku bitabo oba empapula eziwandiikiddwa abaana
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1: Failure to understand this book.
2: Olemererwa okutegeera ekitabo kino.
1: You may not walk with God.
2: Oyinza obutatambula na Katonda.
1: Hallelujah.
2: Amen.
1: Naye basebo ne banyabo.
2: Ladies and gentlemen.
1: Damu amaanyi.
2: Courageous.
1: Guma omwoyo.
2: Amen.
1: Kubanga Mukama agenda kubeera naawe.
2: Because the Lord is going to be with you.
1: Ngabo yali ne Musa.
2: As he was with Moses.
1: Hallelujah.
2: Amen.
1: Hallelujah.
2: Amen.
1: Naye mundagaano empya.
2: But in the new covenant.
1: Atubanje ekitabo.
2: He demands us the book.
1: Ekisa Kristo kye yaleeta.
2: The book that Christ brought.
1: Atubanje ekitabo.
2: We are demanded the book.
1: Mukama yebaz.

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What happens before we come to Jesus?

0: We are the vessels to be used.
1: So a highly effective Christian will discover the purpose for which God has chosen them to be, and to find their

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That is number one. Failure for us to acknowledge the voice of the Lord

0: na mbera mu bulamu gy'osobola kuddayo n'ogeregerenyaako
1: kiba kizibu.
0: It becomes complicated.
1: Ng'osobola okuddira embeera gy'oliyitamu,
0: you can handle over the situation of passing through.
1: Nolukano gamba
0: and you say, oh,
1: nga Yokana bwagamba bwati,
0: as John says.
1: So the only way you can hear the voice of the Lord is by relating the current situation with the word of God.
0: We are having born agains. He can never handle up his life with the word.
1: That is very dangerous. In every situation, Jesus Christ is the same. That means Jesus works and applies in every situation in our lives.
0: Take an example.
1: If you are a mother at home, you have backing scriptures in the Bible. If you are an orphan,

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So then the foolish one understand. So then a youth

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We will tell him, turn to the right. He does not make about turn. You know those soldiers? They are having guns.

0: 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So the behind one,
1: listen,
0: and the in front of who you
1: listen.
0: They tell, turn, look

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0: Ne mundu ye.
1: We, together with the gun.
0: Ogenda okuteka yo mutima.
1: Then you are taking up your heart.
0: Ojukira nti baba bakugamba ifu atodde mabega.
1: So that you want to go back. Ladies and gentlemen, failure to listen well, they bring death.
0: Hallelujah.
1: Amen.
0: You can never be effective.

0: Praise be to the Lord. 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
1: So a highly effective Christian will identify the voice of the Master.
0: Agenda kuzula edobozi elya mukama
1: awe. 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
0: where does he identify?
1: Nakugambira da edale lisoka kwekumanya nokutegera ekigambo kya Katonda.
0: I told you the first level is to know and understand the word of God.
1: Sikuchimanya bumanya.
0: Not only knowing it,
1: naino kuchijuliza,
0: but to refer to it.
1: Omanyifa basomesa
0: with the teachers.

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The things that we learn and things that we do, our life, listen to this way, our lives.

0: based on the fact that it has the origin,
1: therefore, destiny,
0: it also has the destiny. Amidst of the way,
1: you have to relate
0: oina okuzukeregerenya
1: with the origin
0: obuvo
1: in reference to your destiny.
0: Ngobugeregerenya ni kumagenda go. You understand what I'm talking about? Your life came from God. It has to mend the way with the Lord. Because it has the destiny.
1: Hallelujah.
0: Amen.
1: It implies
0: no life. You can never do something alone. There is nothing you're going to do coming from out of the blue and falls down. Everything that you do, it is written, and it's coming from somewhere.
1: Therefore, you have to refer.
0: You
1: have to make a reference with your origin.
0: Because
1: you have a beginning. Therefore, your end is properly defined from the beginning. Because the Bible says, He determines the end from the Hallelujah.
0: Amen.
1: Asala.

0: Praise be to the Lord. Maybe I'm just bypassing on the surface. Jesus says like this.
1: My sheep
0: endigazange,
1: hear my voice. And because they hear my voice,

0: zigoberera zitegeera. 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
1: The only way we can be effective Christians.

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1: God has spoken already.
0: Mukama yayogera da.
1: There is no voice that you are waiting to hear. Tewali doboozi gwe lyolindirira kuwulira. He has already spoken.
0: Yayogera da.
1: He spoke his word.
0: Yayogera ekigambo kye.
1: And the word came into being.
0: Ere ensi n'ebeerawo.
1: Hallelujah.
0: Amen.
1: By his word,
0: okuita mu kigambo kye,
1: he commanded,
0: yalagira,
1: that Jesus would come and bring salvation.
0: Yesu alijja n'aleeta obulokozi.
1: And today we are saved.
0: Era ka olunaku lwa leero tuli balokole. Is there anybody amongst you who had to listen to the voice of the Lord that go and be saved?
1: You
0: just believe the word the Lord spoke like 600
1: that
0: years back.
1: That means the word is alive.

0: ekipapula.
1: It says that if you burn the paper,
0: chichi usokubera chemical, okubera ne chemical energy,
1: it changes from having the chemical energy,
0: nichitekawo light over and heat energy,
1: and it brings heat energy.

the universe. 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We join things coming from one form to another form. Take an example. The Englishman said, "We have nothing new." You see this house. Everything that is on it, it has ever. It was just made and become something different. So the doors, the windows, the bars, they were there, the mirrors.

0: some applies to the bricks and the plaster, you see. There was nothing here new that was
1: ever been made.
0: The house, the walls you are seeing, they were once.
1: So, buli kimu kye tulina olwaleero.
0: Everything that we have today,
1: kyafuuka bufuusi form.
0: It was just changed.
1: Era kikyasobola okufuulibwa ekirala.
0: And can be changed to become something new.
1: Muzungu namaliza ngaga.
0: The Englishman winded up saying, embeera tesobola kutondebwawo okuba okumalibwawo naye ekyusibwa bukyusibwa okuva mu mbeera emu
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1: change.
0: There is a change that comes when it cannot go back.

0: name.
1: Praise be to the Lord.
0: It means
1: what you are going to be.
0: It has ever existed.
1: God already made
0: it. You just enter into it.
1: Already God had already prepared it.
0: The word that you need to become,
1: it will be of sorrow if you don't understand it.
0: Reference in your life, originality,
1: there will not be reference or put up way.
0: Hallelujah.
1: Amen.
0: You can never progress if you do not have an origin in your life.
1: It is so complicated to have the journey.

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1: Before
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1: you

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0: Tetuina magenda.
1: Chidemwe.
0: Should I repeat it?

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0: they are those
1: who are so much highly ineffective.

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1: The response towards the written
0: word of God is
1: what makes us effective or ineffective.
0: Kye kitufula okuba ab'omugaso oba obutaba n'ab'omugaso.

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0: Hallelujah.
1: Amen.
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1: And we also have Holy Communion.
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1: John 6.
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1: Verse 54.
0: Kama fe Yesu ayogera bigambo bino nagamba nti whoever eats my flesh and drinks my blood has eternal life and I will raise him up at the last day for my flesh is food indeed and my blood is drink indeed he who eats my flesh and drinks my blood abides in me and I in him as the living father sent me And I live because of my Father. 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This is the bread which comes down from heaven. Not as your father ate the manna and died. He who eats this bread will live forever. Hallelujah.
1: Amen.
0: There's something very important I want to talk about here.
1: Waliwo ekintu ekikusifu wano kye njagala okwogerako.
0: Our Lord Jesus Christ informs the disciples and the followers.
1: Yesu Kristo ng'abuulira abayigirizwa
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1: nti oyo alya omubiri gwange
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0: has eternal life
1: abeera n'obulamu obutaggwaawo.
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1: Kisomooza naye ate kituufu.
0: The only life that we need from God
1: obulamu bwokka bwe twetaaga eri Katonda
0: is found in two things.
1: Buli mu bintu bibiri.
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1: omugaati,
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1: oba omubiri gwa Yesu Kristo,
0: and the blood,
1: n'omusaayi.
0: So when we talk about the flesh of Jesus Christ,
1: kati we twogera ku mubiri gwa Kristo Yesu,
0: we mean two things.
1: Tutegeeza ebintu bibiri.
0: The word,
1: ekigambo,
0: and the physical bread,
1: n'omugaati gwennyini ogulabibwako,
0: as Satan presented in the house of God.
1: Ogwo sitaani gwe yaleeta mu nyumba ya Mukama.
0: Ne Yesu bwe yali awa abayigirizwa be.
1: That is why when Jesus was giving his disciples,
0: yamenya mubiri gwe.
1: Broke his body.
0: Naye ng'ate alina omugaati.
1: But he had bread.
0: Kale kitegeeza Kristo mwene yaliwo.
1: So that means Christ himself was around.
0: Naye ng'alina n'omugaati.
1: But he also presented bread.
0: Kati omubiri gwe.
1: So his body.
0: Kye kigambo kye tuwulira.
1: It is the word that we hearken.
0: Omugaati.
1: Bread.
0: It is
1: anything that you bring at the
0: table
1: of Christ for Holy Communion.
0: Hallelujah.
1: Amen. So this time, we have bread that we come to break.
0: It is form of biscuit
1: or... But
0: you
1: also have the body of Christ. We have the word of God. Clap to Jesus.
0: You see, okusembera ku meza kintu kirala nnyo.
1: Holy Communion is a very different thing. For us to be accepted at the table, it is very important and great. Don't take it for granted. The way we understand things is different. You and me, we understand the physical more than the spiritual. But President, if he's to feast and then he says, I choose you and the other one, come, I want you to the state house. We are going to dine together.
0: okimanyi toyinza n'obuteebaka.
1: You might not even sleep.
0: Akuleetera amawulire ayinza kugamba ono mufere.
1: The messenger, you will say this one is false.
0: Nze nabagamba nafunako invitation yogenda mu state house.
1: I told you I got an invitation of going to the state house.
0: Nga sirina ku program nali nevugira kamotoka kange UAK bichi.
1: I wasn't on the program, I was riding my motorcycle motoka.
0: Omwaka gwali gwa 2010.
1: Around 2010.
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1: I was around Kasubi. Yali mulalo. A man stopped me.
0: Febola wanu tulireti.
1: You see me here, I'm late.
0: Na yetu ina appointment ne omukulembeze we gwanga.
1: But we have an appointment
0: na
1: with
0: yetu yambe.
1: Please help us.
0: Otutwaliko.
1: And take us.
0: Ngaline ningamba laba ababbi bananga ababbi bazi.
1: I said now these ones are thieves.
0: Neba gamba mugamba mutya mukiche mugamba.
1: What are you saying?
0: Neba ngamba daba nebi wandiko bibino.
1: You see also the documents.
0: Nemba gamba bweba state house.
1: If it is state house.
0: The munsa sura waduruaga ngenda batu balira bwere.
1: Don't give me
0: any coin.
1: If I also enter.
0: Sawa kaungezi ungezi.
1: In the evening.
0: Nenzi yesi mnenkuya mchawe nemba gamba dero ngenda koma late.
1: I called my wife. I'm coming back late. There are some people I'm
0: taking. Tugenda state house.
1: We are going to the state house.
0: Program kulukalala siriko.
1: On the program I'm not among them.
0: Siri na mnyaru kubanga bali bagende yo banyarwanda.
1: They were banyaranda.
0: Gabagala kusinkana.
1: They were meeting the president.
0: Nembaga nizi ngasimanye runyarwanda sina naga gwebileke fetugenda ku kavalinga.
1: For us you are going to cover.
0: Wetugenda kuogera kigambo net.
1: You're not going to say any word.
0: Tugende.
1: Let us go.
0: Nembagamba cha tugende.
1: Let us go.
0: I said you
1: add fuel.
0: These people were
1: not false.
0: We enter the state house. Ogenda okutambula nga
1: kakyuka n'oga
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1: When you enter, don't look around.
0: Bear straight,
1: Jokolachi. You be straight where you're going.
0: You know, I'm coming up with you. Can you catch him? Bam, Maganga, Batugam, Jokolachi.
1: We are not supposed to look around.
0: Netu yingida.
1: We entered.
0: Netu tula to the drawing in a sawanga mustan is echo.
1: We entered like
0: Nyatan.
1: At 10 or 11.
0: Appointment, there is sawanga mukak.
1: The appointment was around midnight.
0: Omukulembeze yayingira saawa nga mwenda ogw'ekiro.
1: He came like
0: a definitely awo tike kyekiddako bano.
1: But we were just there.
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1: I'd never seen them.
0: Ne face ne nabi adala mutu we.
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1: But all phones, you were supposed to leave them at the entrance. I would have taken pictures. Praise the Lord. But you are just going to speak to someone who goes to the toilet, who gets angry, but you are always in panic and you put money. But listen, what Jesus did to us allowed us to feast at the table of our Lord Jesus.
0: emeza ya Mukama waffe.
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1: We are going to draw to the Lord's table.
0: Nga tuyina ebintu bibiri.
1: When we have two things.
0: Nga tuyina okwebaza.
1: When we have thanksgiving.
0: Okwetowaza mitima.
1: Humiliate him.
0: N'okukkiriza.
1: Humility and faith.
0: Nti omusajja yatufiirira.
1: Getting to know that he died for us.
0: Omusajja yatugula.
1: He bought us.
0: Ate yatunaza musaayi.
1: And he washed us with his
0: blood.
1: And his stripes.
0: We
1: are
0: healed.
1: And everyone that tests my
0: body. And
1: takes my blood. He will live.
0: We
1: will never die.
0: You
1: will not die.
0: You are
1: going to be with Jesus all the years.
0: In this context, chitegeza okubera ne Yesu emyaka.
1: Dying means that being with Jesus all the days of your life. Even if you are married,
0: Christ will be with
1: you.
0: Ku sanduke yendagano.
2: I want us to read about the Ark of the Covenant. I just want us to go through so that we understand what are these things. Amen. We have been reading through and sometimes we get one thing. But today I just want us to go through everything. We know this Wema. In this generation, Wema ye chi. And how is it going to help us?
0: Tusembezeko katono wano abantu basobola okulaba. Hallelujah.
2: Amen.
0: Mukama favors you.
2: Amen.
0: Ekisokera ddala,
2: first of all,
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2: This is a tent.
0: Mukama yebazibu.
2: Amen.
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2: Do you see all those things around that fence?
0: Eno bagiyise ki? 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
2: This is the yekalu.
0: Mukama yebazibwe.
2: Amen.
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2: In the middle of the yekalu.
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2: Those are the courts of the temple.
0: Court, oluggya lwaki?
2: They are the courts of the temple.
0: Mukama yebazibwe.
2: Amen.
0: So kakati we wano Daudi bwe yagamba nayingiranga mu mpya ze
2: nokola ki? Says I'll enter your courts.
0: Eno si yekalo.
2: That's not the temple.
0: This is the temple court.
2: It is the mpya za yekalo.
0: Erango kuyingira mu mpya za yekalo eno.
2: And for somebody to enter the courts of the temple.
0: Zikwetagisa kubera nga wetegese.
2: You had to be ready.
0: Ngobulambo omazo kubuchusa ngobuwaddeyo kujja kusinza.
2: When you have given up your life to come and worship.
0: Edda chebayita ngo kusinza.
2: What they called worshiping.
0: Te wasinzizanga bweru.
2: You are not supposed to worship from outside.
0: Wamalanga
2: the temple.
0: Kuyingira.
2: You had to first enter.
0: Kati wayingira ngo rusi mwena ne sadaka.
2: You had to enter with a sacrifice.
0: Chovela Bible yagamba, I will not go to the house of God empty handed.
2: Bible yagamba sigende nga munyumba ya Mukama ngalusa.
0: But I will enter his courts.
2: Nena yingiranga ne mumpiaze.
0: With thanksgiving in
2: no
0: my heart.
2: Nokwebaza mu mutima gwange.
0: Now thanksgiving.
2: Okwebaza.
0: Nebo bate wajanga na ku nebo banga te wajanga na kuwayo sadaka.
2: Even if you didn't have a sacrifice.
0: Naye ngolina ekyokwebaza.
2: But you had something to give thanks
0: for. Sibona bajanga mu yekalo.
2: It's not that everybody who went into the temple.
0: Nti bajanga kwenenya bibi.
2: That they came to repent.
0: Wabula bajanga nokwebaza.
2: But some people came to repent.
0: Era bajanga nekyokuwayo ekyokwebaza.
2: Some people came to say thanksgiving and they had an offering.
0: Hallelujah.
2: Amen.
0: Mukama yebazibwe.
2: Amen.
0: Ensonga endala.
2: The other reason.
0: Omuntu yenna bwe yatuukanga wano.
2: Anybody who reached those courts.
0: Ngamba kabona.
2: A priest.
0: Walingawo wano eno kino kyoto.
2: There was an altar.
0: Wano we baweerangayo saddaka.
2: They used to offer sacrifices from there.
0: Okwokya ebiweebwayo.
2: They burned offerings.
0: Era ebiweebwayo ne biryoka byambuka mu mukka guno.
2: And they went up into as smoke.
0: Kakati zino emmeeza zino z'olaba.
2: Now the tables that you are seeing.
0: These are the slaughter tables.
2: Ezo ze meeza kwe
0: basaliranga saddaka.
2: Amen.
0: Mukama feba zibu.
2: Amen.
0: Chovola ba Yesu.
2: That's why Jesus.
0: Achikiri okubanga

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1: Represent the sacrifice that was given unto our lives.
0: Era omusaalaba
1: and the cross
0: ye yali emmeeza kwe baabaagira Yesu.
1: Is the table on which they slaughtered Jesus.
0: Kwe baamubamba webale nnyo. Tewali nsolo gye basala nga tebamaze kukola ki?
1: There is no animal that they can't without displaying it like this. And it had shedding of blood. Do you see what was done there? These days the blood of animals was not accepted. No. Only the blood of Jesus is accepted. Amen. From that altar,
0: eno brazen lava ya jabanga bawel.
1: We went to the bowel, ekibafu,
0: omwabeeranga amazzi,
1: which contained water.
0: Yasokanga n'anaaba,
1: they could wash themselves from there.
0: N'ajja n'awaayo saddaka,
1: they give the sacrifice.
0: Bw'amala okuwaayo saddaka,
1: after giving the sacrifice,
0: atera n'anaaba,
1: they went to that basin and
0: bathed.
1: All those things were done in the courts.
0: Hallelujah.
1: Amen.
0: Kakati bwe yavanga wano,
1: after washing,
0: agenda okuyingira.
1: By the time he enters,
0: waberangawo kabone yakolanga omwaka.
1: There was always a chief priest for a year.
0: Kabone omukulu.
1: The chief priest for a year.
0: Oyo ye bwe yamvanga wano nakola ebya wano nebigwa.
1: After doing all those things in the courts,
0: yagendanga mu kyebayita yeekaalo. Kati eno gy'olaba eno ye yeekaalo.
1: He used to enter the temple. That is the temple.
0: Bino bintu tubadde tuwogera tuli mu ki?
1: All those ones are temple courts.
0: Abaana ba Isirayiri,
1: the children of Israel,
0: njagala omanye ekintu kino kimu.
1: I want you to know this.
0: Ebyawandiikibwa njja bikuwa.
1: I read the scriptures.
0: Baakomanga wano.
1: They used to stop into the courts.
0: Njagala okujjukiza.
1: I want to remind you this.
0: First Chronicles.
1: Ebyomirembe ekisooka.
0: Kantusomeko katono ekyo.
1: Let me read about that.
0: First Chronicles, Second Chronicles chapter 5.
1: Ebyomirembe ekyokubiri.
0: Verses number 10.
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1: That
0: emala nejibwawo.
1: That tabernacle, they could remove it.
0: Kakati Katonda.
1: And God,
0: okuyita muduwe,
1: through his servant,
0: Sulumani, mutabani wa Daudi.
1: Through his servant, Solomon.
0: Katonda zimbibwa, yebaita yekalo.
1: They build a temple for God.
0: Mukama yebazibwa.
1: Amen.
0: Bazimba ki?
1: They built the temple.
0: Bazimba yekalo. Kati zinengo ye zivawo.
1: Now they remove the clothes.
0: Onwalero.
1: Today.
0: Wenjogelera wano mu Second Chronicles 5:10.
1: As I speak now in Second Chronicles 5:10.
0: Bazimba bugwe.
1: They built a wall.
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0: Bugwe yaleta Nehemiah.
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0: Mubisere byenjawulo.
1: In different seasons.
0: Kakati zino tenti zivawo ne wasigalawo ekisenge kye bayazimba.
1: They removed the tent and
0: because
1: the
0: now
1: wall
0: this was mobile
1: there.
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1: You removed the tent and we move.
0: Believe your nane yekaleri yalinga etambula. It was a mobile temple.
1: Even the temple could move.
0: Hallelujah. 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
1: They reached a time.
0: Israel mazo kusimbe gwanga.
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0: Yerusalem inabele chibuge chikuru.
1: And Jerusalem was the capital city.
0: Daudi asaba.
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0: Sulumani azimba.
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0: Era mwatero okusaba Second Chronicles chapter 7. 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
0: Mukama
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0: 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Kansome wano speed. Then indeed even the first covenant had ordinances of divine service and the earthly sanctuary. Earthly what? Chovola. Today we are serving a spiritual one. For the tabernacle was prepared. The first part in which was the lampstand, the table and the showbread, which is called the sanctuary. And behind the second veil, the part of the tabernacle, which is called the holiest of all. Are we together? The holiest of all. Which had the golden censer and the ark of the covenant overlaid on all the sides with, in which were the golden pot that had manna, iron rose, rod that budded, and the tablets of the covenant, and the above it were the katika tuogerewa and above it. Binotuja kuyogera koku nakururi. There were five elements. We shall talk about them. But number five, above it were, now we are talking about the ark of the covenant. Now this was a box. 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There's no the temple covering and the curtains. Number 9 says the outer covering of the badger's skin. 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That is number one. These were all temple coverings. 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

0: 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Thank you, Jesus. 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
1: Naye Luke sura 11 olunya olusooka. 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It came to pass as Jesus was praying in a certain place when he ceased that one of the disciples said to him, Lord, teach us to pray, as John taught his disciples. You see? When it came to Luke, it was a request by the disciples. But Matthew, how he narrates the way Jesus taught us how to pray, simply stated, when you pray, say these words, Our Father in heaven. Now, where this prayer comes from, according to Luke, it was a request. Lord, teach us how to pray. Because when the disciples saw Jesus praying, they didn't know how to pray the way he was praying. 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So now it came to pass as he was praying in a certain place when he had ceased that one of his disciples said to him, Lord, teach us. We don't know who exactly the disciple was. But there were these disciples that followed him. There was always a Peter. There was always a John. There was always who? Who? 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
2: 17. 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
2: Petero.
0: Omu.
2: Yakobo.
0: James.
2: Ne Yokana.
0: And John. So I think one of the disciples that asked Jesus to teach how to pray was among these. Very common. If it was not Peter, then John. Peter was first at speech. 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
0: 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They work and they worked and they will work according to the purpose designed by God. But this prayer you are making today is equally needed and important to keep you that day, to bring you to the desired destiny. 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Lead us, Lord. 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
3: In the time of Jeremiah there came out many false prophets. Whatever he could speak out, so they could dilute it.
2: Hallelujah.
3: Amen.
2: Mukama bwe yabiraba n'anyiga.
3: So when Lord saw it, he was afraid.
2: He
3: was afraid.
2: Ani.
3: The Lord.
2: Bera ku monitor wali owulire bye njogera bulungi. The Lord can never be afraid. Mukama tasobola kutya.
3: Amen.
2: So the Lord was annoyed.
3: Mukama watu natia.
2: Hallelujah. So when the Lord became annoyed, he rose a mighty nation. This is what I want you to understand. In the days of the existence of the nation of Israel, God let enemies prevail. He never destroyed all their enemies. There was a very close nation called Syria. Syria would rise in the days when Israel was not in good terms with God. And every time God wanted to discipline Israel, He would arise Syria and the king of Syria to come and persecute the nation of Israel. Hallelujah.
3: Amen.
2: But this time, God chosen the nation called
3: Babylon.
2: He made it stronger. Hallelujah.
3: Amen.
2: He made it stronger and put it in position to come and capture
3: Israel.
2: So, in the days of Jeremiah, Babylon rose up.
3: Babylon went on a
2: according to the word of God. Babylon came and captured Israel.
3: Babylon Israel buwambe.
2: Fought them and overpowered them. Killed a number of them. And took so many as captives. Hallelujah.
3: Amen. Praise be to the Lord. I want you to hear this. In 42, God brings a message unto the children of Israel. But they are in captive.
2: Hallelujah.
3: Amen. In the captive. So they were in the captive. It means even the captive, God remained taking care of the children of Israel. Did not allow them to die. Even though they did not hear him. So in their first time, he sent them for the second message. Amen. The Bible says,
2: if you still abide in this land,
3: if you still abide in this land, which nation?
2: Babylon.
3: Babylon.
2: Hallelujah.
3: Amen. When you become established in this land, in the captive land, I shall keep you from there.
2: Hallelujah.
3: Amen. He was trying to tell them, even though you are in that land, don't pave ways that you may escape. Don't pave way for yourselves to go away. But once you are established in that land, I shall build you.
2: Hallelujah.
3: Amen. I shall build you. I shall build you.
2: Bwemuli kiriza okubera mu nsi eyo ndiba kola ki? Ndiba zimba. So siri kola ki? Siri kola ki?
3: I will not tell you.
2: Hallelujah.
3: Amen.
2: Yes, wa yogera na gamba bwat.
3: Jesus says,
2: "Muli bansi,
3: you are of the
2: muli munsi.
3: You are in the world.
2: Agamba muli bansi, muli munsi.
3: You are in the world.
2: Bale mai muli bansi. muli munsi,
3: you are in the world,
2: naye temuli baki,
3: but you don't belong to the world.
2: Kati bwe munakkiriza okubeera mu nsi eyo,
3: once you believe to be in that land,
2: ndibazimba,
3: I shall build you,
2: so siri babya,
3: then I shall not tear you.
2: Hallelujah.
3: Amen.
2: Ekitegeeza,
3: it means
2: kisobokera ddala okubeera mu nsi.
3: It is so possible to be in the world when you are with the Lord.
2: Kisobokera ddala okubeera mu nsi ey'obuwambe.
3: So possible to be in the captive land.
2: Nga wetoloddwa.
3: Surrounded.
2: Mu nsi naye nga ngwira.
3: Surrounded in the.
2: Ensi gye tulimu bassebo ngwira.
3: So this land that we are in.
2: This is a foreign land. This is not the land of our destiny. It is not a promised land. But it is a land where God has kept us for a while before He returns for us. Hallelujah.
3: Amen.
2: Kisobokera ddala.
3: It is so possible.
2: Okubeera mu nsi eno.
3: To be in this land.
2: Mukama nakuzimba.
3: Then the Lord builds you.
2: Kisobokera ddala.
3: So possible.
2: Okubeera mu nsi ey'obuwambe.
3: To be in a captive land.
2: Mukama natakwabya.
3: And the Lord does not tear you.
2: Ate kisoboka.
3: And so possible.
2: Mukama kwabya.
3: For the Lord to tear you.
2: Ng'oli mu nsi eyo.
3: When in that land.
2: Hallelujah.
3: Amen.
2: Mukama yebazibwe.
3: Praise be to the Lord.
2: Abalabe ba Israeli.
3: So then the enemies of Israel.
2: Katonda yabawa amanyo kuwangula ba Israeli.
3: God gives them power to overcome Israel.
2: Basebo ne banyabo.
3: Ladies and gentlemen.
2: Ebimu ebituwangula.
3: Some things that overcome us.
2: Tebijalwa kuba Katonda tali naffe.
3: They don't come because God is not with us.
2: Ne mukama abiganya okujja.
3: Lord allows them to come.
2: Olobuka kanyavu bw'emitima gyaffe.
3: For the strength of our hearts.
2: Sibuli kizibu.
3: Not every problem.
2: Chiveri Satan.
3: That comes from the devil that attacks us.
2: Katonda tasobola kumalako balabi.
3: God can never take all your enemies.
2: Ojja kunafua.
3: You will become so weak.
2: Ojja kugayala.
3: You will become so lazy.
2: Ero ojja kwebaka.
3: And you will slumber.
2: Mukama yebazibwe.
3: Praise be to the Lord.
2: Chovola ba Yesu ayogera.
3: That's why Jesus says, I have given you authority to trample. He gives you power to overcome. It means the battle is still on. But He has given you the power. Are all your enemies dead? It is on one place which has no enemies.
2: Chifo checho. Eh? Guru. Yogera sebo nyo. Muguru. Kati oli muguru oba toli mugure sawe.
3: Are you in heaven or you are not in heaven?
2: Techibuzo.
3: The question.
2: Oli muguru oba toli muguru.
3: Are you in heaven?
2: Oliwa. Kati ate tugambye eggulu yetali balabe. Mukama yebazi.
3: Praise be to the Lord.
2: Oli muggulu oba oli mu nsi.
3: Are you in heaven or you are in the world?
2: Oli mu nsi. Toli muggulu.
3: Praise be to the Lord. Ladies and gentlemen, so we are in heaven. We are in the world, but not of the world. It means like this. We are just in the world, but we are of the heaven.
2: Hallelujah.
3: Amen.
2: Amakuru, tuina je tuva.
3: It means we are coming from somewhere to be in the world. But the heaven, it is in our hearts, upon our lives.
2: Mukama yebazibwe.
3: Praise be to the Lord.
2: Gwokubera ngoli mu Buganda.
3: For you to be in Buganda,
2: techikujja ko kubanga oli mu Lugwala. Webale nyo.
3: Does not make you not to be a lugbala.
2: Osegera. For
3: you to speak Luganda, it means you are, don't belong to Lira. For this man to speak English does not mean that he is an Englishman. I was with him once last week. And told me that we eat rats at our place. We eat. They put it in the gnats. So you can never take that from
2: him.
3: He is like that. Praise be to the Lord. So in this land of Buganda,
2: Munze nafuna okwesitala nenga echi Saddam Dada nga mukunda bakukusbundiye kuba najja emugamba sebo ngirirayo ngendo okomawo nanyumiza. 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
3: Praise be to the Lord.
2: That means
3: chino chitegeza,
2: we come from somewhere.
3: Tuva ko jituva.
2: Hallelujah.
3: Amen.
2: So because we have identities,
3: olokuba tuina ekitunyonyola,
2: there are some things we don't do.
3: Waliwo ebintu nate bye tutakola.
2: So they look good before other people.
3: Birabikanga birungi mu maaso g'abalala.
2: We are representatives.
3: Fe tuli babaka bakiise.
2: Hallelujah.
3: Amen.
2: Mukama yebazibwe.
3: Praise be to the Lord.
2: So tugamba munseyo.
3: He tells us in that land,
2: once
3: you allow to stay there,
2: you
3: don't belong to that
2: land,
3: but allow to be
2: there.
3: From there I shall build you.
2: Hallelujah.
3: Amen. Amen. Ladies and gentlemen, even though this nation is not ours, we are having the promises of planting us. It implies we are having our portion.
2: Hallelujah.
3: Amen. Once we believe to be there,
2: nenga tusigala tuuliriza mukama waffe,
3: and remain obeying our Lord.
2: Singo okubera yo si ensonga.
3: Being there, it's not the reason.
2: Nayo okubera yo ne tusigala nga tukyakola ki?
3: But to be there when we can. So that is the difference. Praise be to the Lord. Being there, it's not the issue. To be in the world, it's not the issue. But once you believe and remain listening to the Lord, so in this land that's given you, He's going to build you.
2: Hallelujah.
3: Amen.
2: I will build you and not pull you down. I will plant you and not pluck you up.
3: Amen.
2: For I repent of the evil that I have done unto you. Hallelujah. Akora ati agamba cha. Nejusa. Obwibwe nakola chi? Mukama yebazibwe.
3: Praise be to the Lord.
2: Omanyi lwaki Katonda yejusa? Bible ekatonda atejusa.
3: The Bible says.
2: Ekatonda takola chi?
3: Atejusa.
2: Bwayogera akola ati?
3: Once he speaks, fulfills.
2: Ebintu bibiri byakola. Talimba.
3: He never lies. And he never regrets. Upon what he has spoken. But what makes him to regret?
2: It's
3: that the word he has spoken out, people hear it. Then he takes away the reproach he had put on them. Then he says, you have been obedient, then I regret what I put on you. His word makes him to take away what he had done first. Because he has seen the recipients.
2: And the receptiveness of the hearts of the sons of Israel. It made
3: him to regret. Then he took away what he had spoken to them first.
2: Hallelujah.
3: Amen. Ladies and gentlemen, even though in the law, Lord kills, but if once he comes along with the contrite spirits, the Bible says he does not allow them. It's like a sacrifice that it becomes holy before him. And feel like he takes away all he had done.
2: Hallelujah.
3: Amen.
2: Mukama yebazibwe.
3: Praise be to the Lord.
2: So, ensonge eno kanjimunzike bwenti.
3: Let me wind up this issue like this.
2: Tuli bansi.
3: We are in the world.
2: Tuli munsi.
3: We are in the world.
2: Neche tuli bansi.
3: But we don't belong to the world.
2: Mukama yebazibwe.
3: Praise be to the Lord.
2: Tuli mu bwakabaka bwenyini.
3: We are in the real kingdom.
2: Nenga tutekebwa mu bwakabaka obulala.
3: But put in another kingdom.
2: Hallelujah.
3: Amen.
2: Nti eguru lyokka.
3: I told you only heaven.
2: It
3: is the only place
2: Balabi.
3: Without enemies.
2: Hallelujah.
3: Amen.
2: Eguru lyokka.
3: Only heaven.
2: Balabi.
3: It is the place without enemies.
2: Kakati.
3: The Holy Spirit comes and resides in us.
2: And
3: she was the kingdom of God in us. Because in the kingdom,
2: Hallelujah.
3: Amen. Once the Holy Spirit is in us, brings all the ingredients of the kingdom in our lives. It implies in our lives
2: Bible ngetugambe tutambulirenga mu moyo.
3: When the Bible tells us to walk in the spirit.
2: Tubele mu moyo mutukufu.
3: That we be in the Holy Spirit.
2: Kachitegeza bwe tubena mu moyo.
3: It means once we in the spirit.
2: Awangula abalabe bafebo na.
3: It overcomes all our enemies.
2: Mubuli said je bajira.
3: So in that land that they carry.
2: Abalabe mukama tabajao.
3: Lord will never take away the enemies. But once we abide in the Spirit, ensures the kingdom in us. Thus we become victorious in Christ Jesus. That's what Paul says like this. God gives us victory.
2: Agamba, we thank God for He gives us victory on every side.
3: Twebaza Mukama kubanga atuwa obuwanguzi ku buli luuyi.
2: Alina bw'agamba nti tuwangudde nnyo n'okukirawo mwani.
3: Says we are more than victorious.
2: Hallelujah.
3: Amen.
2: Mukama febazibwe.
3: Praise be to the Lord.
2: So mu mwoyo mutukuvu tubeera bawanguzi.
3: In the Holy Spirit we are conquerors.
2: Neno mu mubiri ebweru w'omwoyo mutukuvu tetusobola.
3: But in the flesh we cannot.
2: Hallelujah.
3: Amen.
2: There
3: comes the difference.
2: It's only
3: in that place that we conquer. Because we are conquerors.
2: In
3: the name of our Lord Jesus. Ladies and gentlemen, God continued to bring the message to the children of Israel. Even though they were in Babylon. Even though you are in the worst situation, God has a word towards your life. Has the words of victory.
2: He
3: says, remain established on the truth. Remain walking the Lord. No matter where you are walking from. No matter what you are saying, no matter what is surrounding you, no matter you have less, remain clinging on the Lord. Lord is going to build from there. He's going to plant you. He will not pluck you out. Your enemies will continue to climb. But keep yourself in Him. You are going to become conquerors.
2: Hallelujah.
3: Amen.
2: He speaks
3: these words. Speaks them in Babylon. Praise be to our Lord.
2: Be not afraid of the king of Babylon, of whom you are afraid. Be not afraid of him, says the Lord, for I am with you to save you and to deliver you from his hand.
3: Praise be to the Lord. So in the same book, you'll find the children of Israel went to fight. You find in the whole nation they killed on one person.
2: Kabaka.
3: The king.
2: In fact, na wali mu basekabaka wetu asomaruli.
3: Even where we read last time the king. 21. So they went to fight. In the whole nation.
2: Batamu kabaka chi.
3: They killed only one.
2: Eh? Eri nyali yani.
3: They killed only him.
2: Kabaka yeka.
3: Only the king.
2: Kubanga kabaka yaleta ngechivume liensi nyumba ya Israeli yona.
3: The king could bring the reproach unto the whole house of the Israel.
2: Ateka tondelea kwaze sanga bakabaka nebaje chivume kugwanga yona.
3: And God could use the king to take away the reproach from the whole nation.
2: Kabaka yakwaze saka katonda yakwaze saka baka Yosia oba Yosaya.
3: God used King Jeshiah. And peace came into the whole land. Then King Amon came. He was the first to be there. So then the nation went into the captive. Amen.
2: So Katonda
3: Whenever the Lord could rise, the enemies of Israel, so they could go to the king.
2: Hallelujah.
3: Amen.
2: Nebuchadnezzar
3: called the king of Israel. And he left the children of Israel. So they gave in it. So they took long. I want to assure you. So they even bear children in that land.
2: Hallelujah.
3: Amen.
2: Banobo nabe tusomako ba Daniel.
3: All these people Daniel we read about.
2: Bali bana bazaliwa mu buwambe.
3: So they were children born in captivity.
2: Babiloni.
3: So they were born in Babylon.
2: Nenga bana babachi. Baba Israeli.
3: But they were children of Israel.
2: Ba Shadrach, Meshach and Abednego.
3: Shadrach, Meshach and
2: Bonaba bazaliyo mu buno buwambe buno bwe tusoma.
3: So they were born in this captive that you read about. But Lord kept them from there. They were so wise. So they feared God. And God excelled them in the captive. Do you think the book of Daniel we read it in Israel? Daniel came in the captive. And he's shown up in the captive.
2: Hallelujah.
3: Amen.
2: So
3: the men we read in the Bible.
2: Barusi.
3: Loose.
2: Bonabala bajira mubuwambe.
3: All them come into the captive.
2: Bamorodokai.
3: Mordokai.
2: Bonabali baji.
3: So this king, he did not belong to Israel. So they were in the captivity. Ladies and gentlemen, even in the captivity, he remains the Lord.
2: Hallelujah.
3: Amen. He keeps you there. And it's like you are not a captive. But Daniel, in chapter 9, as he was looking in the books of the history of Israel, he felt on the promise. After 70 years, I shall deliver you from the Babylon. He said, Lord, this is the time. He went into fasting. He went into intercession. He went into repenting. He repented for all the sins of Israel. The Bible says he went deeper. Prayed the 9, 10, chapter 11. Come chapter 12. The angel came to him.
2: Told
3: him, even though you have not slept, I request you. On the first day, I brought your. But the prince. The prince of Pels. Praise be to the Lord. They are men with promises even though they are
2: captive.
3: They remain reading the book.
2: Bano sagala tubawukaneko naffe ensi gye tulimu si yaffe.
3: Even though, even us, the world that we are in does not belong to us.
2: You
3: are supposed to be so spiritual to believe that statement. How did you enter into that world? How did you come in meet?
2: That
3: you enter into another world when you don't belong to that world. How do you enter into that land? That you become a foreigner when you don't belong to it. So you were born from this world. How can they say that you don't belong there?
2: So compare to Muzinda Rogun. Maybe even to take a cubby or get up over Gazi. I told you once,
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3: every mission is to bear the fruits
2: of the kingdom
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2: nakulonda
3: he chose you
2: nakuteekawo
3: and he put you in place
2: era maliza kugamba mugende mu nsi yonna
3: he went still go into the whole world
2: halleluya
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2: mission je tuine enkuru
3: the great mission we have
2: ya kugenda kuchusa abantu
3: is to go and transform people
2: kubakomya weli bwakabaka
3: to bring them into the kingdom
2: halleluya
3: amen
2: so ebikorwa byo
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2: obulamu bwo
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3: You say you come from the heaven.
2: Ate mu mbeera yemu.
3: In the same situation.
2: Wava side z'emukono.
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3: Jesus of Nazareth.
2: Mutabani waani? Wa Dawudi.
3: Son of David.
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3: They could say,
2: ensonge yo tujja kujogera ko lumuwano. 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
3: Shall talk about it.
2: Naye kukuwa ko hint ntono nyo.
3: To give you a hint.
2: Yesu ayitibwa mutabani wa Daudi.
3: Jesus is called the son of David.
2: Kubanga olunyiriri Daudi lumwajira.
3: Because the line where David comes, that is the line of Mary,
2: Mama Wani,
3: the mother of Jesus.
2: So,
3: God has the promises, talks about the house of David, the house of David. So then the house of Joseph, it was not all that considered.
2: Hallelujah.
3: Hallelujah.
2: That means God is a God of identity. He identifies with people.
3: Katonda alaga abantu abanyonyola.
2: Yeah? Abanyonyola. Mukama yebazibu.
3: Praise be to the Lord.
2: So, Yesu okubeera nti mutabani wa Daudi,
3: Jesus to be the son of David,
2: tekyamugaana kubeera ng'ate mutabani wa Katonda eyatonda eggulu n'ensi.
3: It never took him not to be the son of the God who
2: created the heaven. Okubeera ne kitaffe ali mu ggulu.
3: For us to have our heavenly Father,
2: tekitegeeza nti tulina taatawo wa ku
3: nsi. It does not mean that you don't have your biological father.
2: That is a dual citizenship.
3: N'obutuuze bwa mirundi ebiri.
2: That is where the concept is all about.
3: How we to see ya makanda.
2: Hallelujah.
3: Amen.
2: Mukama yebazibu.
3: Praise be to the Lord.
2: Nyeba sebo ne banyabo.
3: But ladies and gentlemen.
2: Kazinda roka maze. 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
3: 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I believe that one. With the faith, I believe I have citizenship in heaven.
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3: Praise be to the Lord. Ladies and gentlemen,
2: okubeera mu nsi,
3: to be in the world,
2: kitegeeza,
3: it means
2: nti tuyina gye tuva,
3: that we are coming from somewhere.
2: Hallelujah.
3: Amen.
2: Ffe bantu ffekka,
3: we are the only people,
2: ffe ffekka mu nsi yonna,
3: only we in the whole world,
2: abalina gye baava,
3: that came from somewhere,
2: nga tosobola kunnyonnyolayo oba kujjukirayo,
3: when you cannot talk more about or remember,
2: naye nga ate gye tugenda,
3: but we are going from there,
2: gye twava,
3: where we came from,
2: ate gye tugenda,
3: it's where we are heading,
2: naye nga ate Bible egamba,
3: but the Bible says
2: already gye tuli,
3: already we are there,
2: ffeffeka
3: only us,
2: olw'okukkiriza,
3: through faith,
2: abali mu bwakabaka,
3: those in the kingdom,
2: naye nga tetubulabangako na maaso,
3: but we have never seen them with our naked eyes.
2: Ensonga eyo gitegeera,
3: you are getting that issue.
2: Weweka,
3: only you,
2: akkiriza,
3: that believes,
2: nti oli mu bwakabaka,
3: you are in the kingdom,
2: ng'obuwulira,
3: you just,
2: naye nga tobulabanga na maaso,
3: feel it, but you have never seen it. So that's where the Bible says we are given the secrets. And the world is right to call us the foolish.
2: Because we are believing without seeing. That is faith. Let me
3: wind up with this first. The Bible says like this.
2: If you still abide in this land,
3: we munasigala nga mukyali mu nsi eno, nja kubazimba. Why is it that the Bible says nti we munabeesigala nga
2: mukyali?
3: It comes by saying once you believe to be in this land. So this is the secret. Believe and just stay there. But don't become, I'm going to build you
2: on a condition that you still identify with me. Don't follow the gods of that land. Don't do as the people in the land. So you were in Babylon. You are Israelites. Therefore behave. Remain. And stay connected to me. Even when you are in that fallen land. When you are in that fallen land.
3: Once you believe to be in that land, I'm
2: going
3: to build you.
2: Hallelujah.
3: Hallelujah.
2: In other words, be in that land, but be so peculiar. Be what? Peculiar.
3: Mubere banjawulo.
2: Not identify with anything in it.
3: Temwefananyiriza na kintu kiri mu nsi eyo.
2: Era ngenda bakuuma.
3: So I'm going to keep you.
2: Ngenda bazimba.
3: I'm going to build you.
2: Ngenda basimba.
3: I'm going to plant you.
2: So sigenda basigukurura.
3: Yet I will not plant. Ladies and gentlemen, someone who will pluck himself from this land is not God. He never speaks and regrets. One speaks, never lies.
2: Hallelujah.
3: Amen. Praise be to our Lord. Praise to be our Lord. Let me wind up with this issue.
2: And I will show. Verse 12. Okay, be not afraid of the king of Babylon. What? Temutia kabaka we Babylon. O yogwemutia. Of whom you are afraid. But be not afraid of him. Hallelujah.
3: Amen.
2: Munseno,
3: so in this world,
2: bakabaka abafuga.
3: There are kings that rule.
2: Munseno,
3: in this world,
2: bakabaka abakulachi.
3: There are kings that rule.
2: Mpayo bakabaka abafuga munsi.
3: Give me kings that rule in this world.
2: Mulimu kabaka wakas, kabaka wasendi.
3: We have the king, the mammon.
2: Mulimu kabaka waji. Webiyobufuzi.
3: Leadership.
2: Mukama ibazibu.
3: Amen.
2: Munsimono.
3: In this world.
2: Mulimu kabaka wa secular.
3: There is the king of secular. That's why Jesus says like this.
2: Muno musimwe muli.
3: In this world that you are in, temusobola
2: kuweleza bakatonda
3: bameka. You can never serve two masters.
2: Tosobola kuweleza ani?

0: fear him.
1: Duachi, ngenda kube wa muna mmwe.
0: I'm going to be together with you.
1: Ngenda kuraji. Be not afraid of the king of Babylon, of whom you are afraid. Be not afraid of him, says the Lord. For I am with you to save you and to deliver you from his. Hallelujah.
0: Amen. I'm going to be with you. I'm going to be with you. To save you from his hands.
1: Omoyo mutukuvu agamba tuwa Yesu ayogera atya. Siri kolachi. Siri baleka.
0: I shall never leave you.
1: Era ngenda basindikira omubeza kolachi.
0: I'm going to.
1: Sigenda baleka ngaba mulekwa.
0: I'm not going to leave you like orphans.
1: Olira manyiga fe wegali.
0: Do you see where our power is?
1: Our
0: power is in believing the words that Jesus said. I shall never leave you until the end of this world. Even though there are very many kings of the world, I'm not going to leave you. Many things that can afraid you. So there is a king called poverty. And there is another king of wealth. Many people worship them. But we are having a promise. So they are not going to afraid us. We are going to overcome them in the name of
1: Hallelujah.
0: Jesus.
1: But if you say, we will not dwell in the land, neither obey the voice of the Lord your God. We will not do what? We will not dwell in the land, neither obey the voice of the Lord your God. Saying, no, but we will go into the land of Egypt, where we shall see no war, no hear the sound of the trumpet, nor have hunger or bread there, we will dread. Bigambo bingi nyo wano.
0: Very many words here.
1: Bingi nyo.
0: Very many.
1: Ekitufu wano, nabi wa mukama yali akyayogera.
0: So the prophet of the Lord was still speaking.
1: Musule yana mwesatu olusoka.
0: 43:1.
1: Biyogere benyine babi kubirawo.
0: Whatever he said.
1: Ne babi kuba kusule dako.
0: So they. What is the Lord going to do? He has poured all his heart.
1: Hallelujah.
0: Amen.
1: But for
0: us, we shall go to Israel. And the word of the Lord is,
1: do not go by the way you came.
0: How did you come to enter into the church? You came to repent the sins. You came to receive the everlasting life. Now we can never go to Egypt. It's where you came from. So that's how our songs could work out.
1: Dala dala siri dayo, siri danyuma, siri danyuma, siri danyuma, ngena maso, waliyo kukaba. Nenyimbezi sebo ba, nakuzimu tezi chakola.
0: Those songs, they are no longer working nowadays.
1: Hallelujah.
0: Amen.
1: Emisiri tewadika.
0: It's not good to go back to Egypt.
1: Era Katonda bagamba temudda yaje mwava. Mubere wano.
0: God tells them, don't go back, remain here.
1: Mukama famous.
0: Praise be to the Lord.
1: Mukama yebazibu.
0: Praise be to the Lord.
1: Lwachi.
0: Why?
1: Yere yagala basimba.
0: He wanted to plant them.
1: Yere yagala kufuna chifo, point of contact.
0: He wanted to get a point of contact.
1: So that he can deal with
0: it.
1: Hallelujah.
0: Amen.
1: Basebon,
0: ladies and gentlemen, as I said one time back,

0: When the Lord is to work with you,
1: asoka kusimba.
0: He first plants you.
1: Kanatakola na bantu bali aganaga.
0: He never works with people who are aganaga.
1: Katunda yagalo kusimba.
0: He wants to plant you.
1: Ayagalo kunyweza.
0: He wants to establish you.
1: Alioka kulagane nawe.
0: That he can deal with you.
1: Eyo njiri namba najibulira kwa.
0: That's the old sermon. Even David said these words. He took me from the mud clay and planted me on the rock. He put a song on my heart. A song of worship.
1: Hallelujah.
0: Amen.
1: Katonda.
0: Our Lord
1: wants
0: to establish us in this world that we are. Where he goes to come and meet us, coming for the second time. He will never take those who are not strong. He will take those who take care of the positions.
1: Hallelujah.
0: Amen.
1: He's
0: going to take those coming from the mud clay, planted on the rock.
2: How are we today? There's a portion of scripture I want us to share that we started on last Sunday. Last Sunday, where did we share? Who can remind us? There is a gentleman we talked about last Sunday. Who remembers? Yes. Yeah. Ah, ni Matayo. It was Zacchaeus, not Zacharias. Zacchaeus. So what are they about two things concerning this man called Zacchaeus? Muruganda gubaitani? Eh? Zacharias? What was so special about this man? Yes? Zakayo chiyalina. Echisoka, aha. Yali mumpi. Echokubiri. He was a tax collector. Echokusatu. Yali mugaga. 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Yesu yamugamba bigambo ki? Tokiraba? Tokiraba? Okay, katusomewo. Which verse chapter was it? From chapter 19, Luke chapter 19. I want us to follow because I want us to wrap up with Zacchaeus. Then Jesus entered and passed through Jericho. Jericho was a city in Israel. Now behold, there was a man named Zacchaeus. Number one, he was a chief tax collector. Ekitegeeza yali omu ku bakulira abawooza oba abakuŋŋaanya b'emisolo. 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He was a chief tax collector. And he was rich. Everybody say he was rich.
3: He was rich.
2: Okay? So, as much as he was rich, he sought to see Jesus. And to see who Jesus was. You see, here is very important to know. He sought to see who Jesus was. But it could not because of the crowd, for he was short in stature. yayagala nnyo okulaba n'okumanya Yesu, naye yali mumpi. 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Akasajja kano akampi. What Zacchaeus did, number four. So he ran ahead and climbed up a sycamore tree to see him, for he was going to pass that way. But when Jesus came to that place, he looked up and saw him, and he said to him, Zacchaeus, make haste to come down, for today I must enter your house. So he made haste and came down and received him joyfully. But when the people saw it, the crowd saw it, they all complained, saying, He has gone to the guest of a man who is a sinner. Now the fact is, Zakayo yali mwononyi. 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Now, I want us to get these things from Zacchaeus. What lessons do we learn from this man? He knew he could not see Jesus, because there were so many people around him. What he did, inayogera mutima gwe naye kakati, kanziruke maaso eri Yesu gy'agenda okuyita, nze nnenya omuti. 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"Then Jesus says, 'Today salvation has done what? Come to your house.'" 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Now, Jesus said to him, "Today salvation has come to this house, because he is also a son of Abraham." 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Bible says render your hearts, not your garments. Jeremiah 4 verse number 14. As we open our hearts to the Lord, you see, this session cannot end right now. It is what is going on even to the main service. Mukama yebaza. 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We don't want to do things our way. We don't want to do things the usual way, so that we have the experience and we know what comes after the other. But this time we come to say, Lord, we come back to the roots. We come back to you, Holy Spirit. We come to lead, that you may lead us. Hallelujah. This one thing he told Jeremiah, chapter number 15. He told them, if you return, that means in the spiritual world, there is a journey that you can drift from that route, from that truth, from the track. But then there is a moment when he says, when you return, that means there is a place apportioned. There is a purpose for us to dwell in a place. He tells them in chapter 15 and verse number 17.
4: Ayogera mu sura yo 15 akanyira ke 15.
2: He says, I did not sit in the assembly of mockers.
4: Satula mukunganiro lyabanyoma.
2: Nor did I rejoice.
4: Era sasanyuka.
2: I sat alone because your hand, you have filled me with indignation. Why is my pain perpetual and my wound incurable, which refuses to be healed? Will you surely be to me like an reliable stream as waters that fail. So much more was going through the words, the heart of Jeremiah. But this time he confesses and says, I have lost my joy. Because I do not belong in the company of the mockers. He even says that inside of me there is a wound that cannot be healed. Verse number 15. Oh Lord, you know. Remember me and visit me. And take vengeance for me on my persecutors. In your enduring patience, do not take me away. Know that for your sake I have suffered rebuke. 16. Your words were found, and I ate them. And your word has to me the joy and rejoicing of my heart. For I am called by your name, O Lord of hosts. Then the Lord responds. The Lord responds in verse number 19. Therefore thus says the Lord, if you return, then I'll bring you back. If you shall stand before me, if you take out the precious from the veil, you shall be as my mouth. That is very powerful. That if you shall take the precious from the vial, then you shall be as my mouth. What does the mouth of God speak? We have to understand some of these things. What is the mouth of God? The mouth of God is pure. The mouth of God is righteous. The mouth of God is equivalent to the word of God. Because whatever he speaks is pure. Proverbs 35, verse 5 says, for his word, every word of God is pure. It's perfect. It's a shield of faith that take refuge in him. But it says for us to attain this degree, we have to separate the precious from the veil. Hallelujah.
4: What are the precious things, brethren? We have come before and tell the Lord to teach us. Teach us. Because we don't know the precious. Even whatever we do, we don't understand. Even what we pray. But help us. Holy Spirit. Bring us back. Because we have tried to bring ourselves back. And we have failed. We have done everything repetitively. But today we have come to tell him. Bring us, restore us. And righteousness. And your word. And your spirit. Raise up your

0: Jesus.
1: There is
0: a place that we are created to dwell. And this place is in God. There is a place that this church is ought to be and to operate. Your life is not complete without Him.
1: What completes somebody is no man.
0: Simchala, simwami.
1: Not the wife, not the husband.
0: Katonda.
1: It's God.
0: Omoyo mutukufu.
1: It's the Holy Spirit.
0: Agambe sigenda bali kanga bamulikwa.
1: He said, I will not live like orphans.
0: Nayo wes.
1: But I will send a helper.

0: Hallelujah.
1: Amen.
0: The Holy
1: Spirit is the hope who can keep us in this place.
0: He's the one that can take us back. If you return, see, we even don't know how to return. Because we don't know the place. The Spirit of God searches the deeper thing.
1: And
0: can take us to the heart of God.
1: Because
0: He alone knows the heart of the Father.

You are worthy of all the praise, worthy of all glory. Be lifted in this place again. Be lifted in this place again. Be glorified in this place. For you are good, and your mercy forever endures. Your mercy forever endures. Your grace, Lord, is sufficient to save and to seek all that which was lost. And we among they that were lost, that you found us, O God. That's why we worship you today. We give you glory, Lord. We give you glory, Lord. We magnify your name. We worship you, Lord. There is none like you. There is none like you. In all the earth, there is none that compares with you. Blessed be your name, Lord. Glorious God. Glorious God. Glorious God. Mighty God, Ancient of Days, we come to worship you, Lord. You, the everlasting God, the Father, the Creator of ends of the earth, we worship you. Be lifted, O God. Be exalted, O God. Be enthroned. Be highly exalted. Father, in this place we come to worship you. In this place we come to adore you. In this place we come to lift your name. You are worthy, Lord. Worthy is your name, Lord. King of kings and Lord of lords. Highly lifted, O God. Highly exalted, God. We worship you, Jesus. We give you glory, Lord. We give you glory, Lord. There is none like you. There is none like you.

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You are highly exalted. You deserve the glory, Lord. You deserve the honor, O God. We worship you, Father, in the name of Jesus. We give you glory, Lord. We give you all the honor and the power belongs to you, Lord. You are highly exalted, O God. O Son, in the name of Jesus. 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Great are you, Lord. 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
0: Nga n'abasajja
1: like the men,
0: oba abaami,
1: all the men,
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1: It is scripture.
0: Teri muntu yefuula kyali.
1: You can never pretend to be what you are supposed to.
0: Naye olina okumanya kyoli.
1: You have to know who you are.
0: Ate n'osiima Katonda.
1: And appreciate God.
0: Kati n'otandika okuteekateeka obulamu bw'okuweereza Katonda n'ekyo kyoli.
1: Then you begin to prepare your life serving God of who you are.
0: Hallelujah.
1: Amen.
0: Njagala njogere ku mukyalo omu.
1: I want to talk about one woman.
0: Mukyalo oyo ye maama wa Kristo Yesu.
1: This woman is the mother of Christ.
0: Njagala njogereko ku mbala ye.
1: I want to talk about her character. And what is the requirement for her to be what she is. These are the two words that were found in this woman. The angel of the Lord was speaking to her.
0: Blessed are you, Mary.
1: Said, "Weredwa mukisa gwe Maria."
0: And highly favored of the Lord.
1: Erofunya okuganja kunjo kuveri mukama.
0: Can I repeat those words? The angel said, "Blessed are you."
1: Oli wa mukisa nnyo oweredwa mukisa nnyo
0: highly favored
1: era ofunya okuganja.
0: If you critically analyze, if you're a good Bible reader,
1: bobango oli musomi wa Bible omukenkufu,
0: there are very few people in the Bible,
1: abantu batono nnyo mu Biblia,
0: that God tagged with such a salutation.
1: Katonda beyalamusa n'ekiramusa ekifaanana
0: bwe. Let us read there. I just want you to read one scripture and then give some few references. In the very few minutes I'll be done.
1: Njagala nkuwe kyawandikibwa kimu ate oluvannyuma nkuweyo n'ebirala.
0: Luke chapter number 1 verse number 27.
1: Luka emu abiri musanvu.
0: Let me read there because of time.
1: Olw'obudde nze nsomyeyo.
0: The angel Gabriel speaks like this.
1: Malaika Gabrieli ayogera bw'ati.
0: The angel says.
1: Malaika agamba ati.
0: 27.
1: Abiri musanvu.
0: To a virgin betrothed to a man whose name was Joseph.
1: Eriomwala amberera yali ayogerezebwa omusajja erinyale Yusuf.
0: Of the house of David, and the virgin's name was Mary.
1: Owenyumba ya Daudi ererinyale omwala amberera yali ayitibwa Maria.
0: And having come in, the angel said to her.
1: Malaika namugamba bwati.
0: Rejoice, highly favored one of the Lord.
1: Sanyuka nnyo gwe aweredwa omukisa eri Mukama.
0: The Lord is with you.
1: Mukama ali naawe.
0: Blessed are you among women.
1: Oli wa mukisa mu bakyala bonna.
0: But when she saw him, she was troubled at this saying.
1: Bwe yamulaba neyeewuniikirira olw'ekiramusa ekyo.
0: And considered what man of greetings this was.
1: Neyeebuuza n'agamba kiramuso nnabaki kino.
0: Then the angel said to her,
1: Malaika n'amugamba nti,
0: do not be afraid, Mary.
1: Totya gwe Mariamu.
0: For you have found favor with God.
1: Kubanga ofunye okuganja maso ge.
0: Now this is another quality I want to add on to what I'm going to share with you.
1: Kino njagala kuchigata ku byenjagala okugabana na.
0: He said that you have found favor with God.
1: Namugamba ofunye okuganja eri Mukama.
0: Now allow me to tell you.
1: Katikiriza nkugambe na kino.
0: These three were not from a blue.
1: Bine ebisatu tebyagwa bugwi.
0: They were prepared
1: byali bitegekeddwa
0: for her because she deserved them.
1: Kubanga yali abigwanira.
0: Like Elijah.
1: Nge Elia.
0: We all know Elijah, the son of Elijah.
1: Fenatumanyi Elia.
0: First Kings chapter number 17.
1: Baseka baka kumi na musanvu.
0: You don't read there, you'll go there in your free time.
1: Oja kudayo wesomere waka.
0: And we all know
1: era mukimanyi
0: a man called a priest or a king called Melchizedek.
1: Kabona eyaitibwanga Melchizedek.
0: Now this was a king of Salem.
1: Katono yali kabaka we Salem.
0: Whose roots were not traced in the Bible.
1: Emirandira jete tujitegedde nnyo tebagiraga mu Bible. Bible yonna.
0: They know genealogy talking about Melchizedek.
1: Ke wali wolu nyiriri olukulaga Melchizedek.
0: When you read Elijah.
1: Nebo Somalia.
0: There is no trace of a father and mother in the Bible.
1: Tosobola kuzula mama weriya obatatawe.
0: But even then, they were very strong people and God used them mightily.
1: Bali basajja baamanyi nyera Katonda yabakozesa.
0: The same way Jesus would appear in the same manner.
1: Ne Yesu yandira bisebula bisebwati.
0: Hallelujah.
1: Amen.
0: Jesus would appear in the same category and the same manner and would do ministry successfully. But God was looking at a quality from a woman that will bring forth Jesus Christ.
1: Do we know all this? Now the birth of Jesus had no man. It had no intercourse. But what God was looking for to save the world, it had to have contact with the woman. Now a woman has no hand in it. Now the existence of Joseph in the life of Mary was just to help Mary. You are pregnant, go to Egypt. After Egypt, go to Nazareth. He had no connection with Christ. Even when Jesus died, in the suffering among the 12, you can never find Joseph. On the cross, the mother is always available. Early in the morning, in the resurrection Sunday, the mother is around. Even in the upper room, Mary was amongst them. It is a woman's meeting, Maria. I want to show you the kind of woman that makes a difference before God.
0: Hallelujah.
1: Amen. Amen. There are women that God is touched with. Even when you pray or not pray, the heart of God is glad to you. Amen. The reason is righteousness. The women that God loves in this generation, they are the women who are perfect. Not a blessing without a foundation. A blessing has gotten to have a calling. I want us to know this
0: Mary.
1: What did she have for God to send her name and even to produce a Savior? She was a perfect woman. And she was a woman who feared God. She told the angel, "I don't know any man in my life." Not because she never wanted a man, because she was due to marry. She had a character in her of obeying God.
0: Hallelujah.
1: Amen.
0: Now when you talk about obedience,
1: we're talking about kugonda,
0: for greater heights, we talk about being obedient to God.
1: Kugondera katonda.
0: Suffering
1: with the women and the men,
0: just butamanya kugondera katonda,
1: is ignorance
0: when
1: to obey.
0: When you obey before the Lord,
1: bogondera katonda,
0: you will find it easier to obey your husband.
1: Oja chizula ngachangu nyo
0: gondera omwana, because you will have acquired all knowledge and skills how to obey and please the Lord.
1: Kubango ja kubo chitegedde ngeri yo kugondera katonda.
0: You love the Lord your God,
1: oyagala katonda,
0: and your neighbor you not hate.
1: Ate
0: you are obedient to God,
1: ogondera katonda,
0: and your husband you will obey.
1: Ate no mwami oja gonde.
0: That's what I wanted to say.
1: Chenkugamba,
0: people are finding it hard to obey before God.
1: Their
0: relationships are so mechanical.
1: Enkolagana yabwe ya kukanika.
0: Praise the Lord.
1: Amen.
0: Mukama yebazibwe. Mukama yebazibwe.
1: Amen.
0: Simanyo babye njogera binimu amakulu. 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
1: what Mary did,
0: yafune nsonga eyo kutambulira maso ga Katonda nga mtukufu.
1: She found a reason to walk before God.
0: Omuchala ampuliriza.
1: a woman here. Decide to walk with the Lord. Decide to serve the Lord. Decide to know the will of God. We have so many of them, but a few who know the will of God.
0: Praise the Lord.
1: Amen.
0: Now, the closer you keep in a relationship with God, it is simply melting your heart towards the love of God. This is one thing I want to tell you. Be a heavenly minded woman. Be a godly pleaser. Decide to please the Lord with all your life. Have knowledge that Jesus is coming back to take us all. And be waiting and expectant for the return of Jesus Christ. And number three, serve the Lord with faithfulness. Hallelujah.
1: Amen.
0: Amen.
1: Praise the Lord.
0: Being faithful to the Lord.
1: There's
0: a verse we normally go through at home. That is Psalms chapter number 2 and verse 11.
1: Zaburi it says,
0: serve the Lord with fear. And
1: I
0: obey with. Praise the Lord.
1: Amen.
0: Serve the Lord with fear. And obey with trembling.
1: Amen. These are the few words. The woman who was blessed, that she contained. It was not an automatic blessing to Mary. There are things that God expects of you and the things he wants to do. Even today there are women. God desires to work in you. But the purpose of righteousness has not existed yet. Because so many things God desires us to produce that are going to help the church, the family. Yet you are the binder.
0: Hallelujah.
1: Amen.
0: Amen.
1: So, now the reason of understanding the call of God upon you and to be a woman who will be beneficial, benevolent before God and the people is for you to be prepared. Being righteous before God. Being walking with God in truth and spirit. Serving the Lord with all your heart. And the rest leave to God. We know there is no area where you find Mary praying in the garden interceding. It was given to her because she permitted her life to be holy before God. I'm leaving you with a scripture.
0: Genesis 15.
1: And verses number 6.
0: Bible yetu gambye.
1: The Bible says,
0: nti Ibrahim,
1: Abraham,
0: yakiriza,
1: believed, and it was counted righteousness.
0: Yakirizaji.
1: What did he believe?
0: Yakiriza dobozi lya Mukama.
1: The voice of the Lord.
0: Yakiriza okugondera Katonda.
1: He believed to obey to God.
0: Yakiriza okuwayo obulamu bwe maaso ga Katonda.
1: Even to surrender his life to God.
0: Naterekera muna akamu.
1: And he never withhold any time.
0: And he believed in the Lord.
1: Yakiriza Mukama.
0: And it was counted to him for righteousness. Be a woman
1: who believes in God. Hearing the voice of God. A person who hears the voice of God will always separate.
0: Concept.
1: He's always consecrated from all the vulgar language. I almost said this.
0: Katonda natukolera yabachala abachuse 10.
1: If God makes 100 women that are transformed,
0: bagendo tukolere gwanga na makanisa agatukiride maso ga mukama.
1: These transformed women can make a church and a nation perfect. Because when a woman is transformed, the children will be transformed. We are going to have peace. Life is going to work. And we can have joy in the house.
0: Hallelujah.
1: But if a woman is berserk, a man's life can go
0: ramshackle.
1: Now the rest of the children.
0: Mukama febazi. Ekanisa egenda kutabanguka yekutulemu lwa kubanga lwo mukyala akozate.
1: The church is going to go
0: bazaar. Tabula, tabula,
1: if a woman no, mama,
0: I have done.
1: Nakitio.
0: Ngaina weye kukumye mukwaya ayagala okuleta buli kimwe kikola ki.
1: Wanting to bring every
0: cause.
1: I pray that you be a woman who has understood his call. Among the confused, the confusers, you are not there. Among them. After confusing themselves, they go and confuse the rest. How does he call you? God has brought our peace, freedom.
0: Olwewe gakoze gatya
1: yatabuse.
0: Hallelujah. 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
1: If any woman will get to know God,
0: you
1: never tell them the gospel, humble yourself before the husband.
0: They'll
1: understand Christ is the head
0: omwami
1: and the husband.
0: No mchala. Hallelujah. Mukama yebazibwe.
1: Praise the Lord.
0: Mukama yebazibwe.
1: Praise the Lord.
0: Kamba we bigambo bibiri bino malirize.
1: In a nutshell,
0: blessedness means being empowered.
1: Okubera n'omukisa kitegeeza okuweebwa amaanyi.
0: When you have fear for God,
1: bw'oba n'okutya eri Katonda,
0: the Lord blesses you.
1: Katonda akuwa omukisa.
0: And he empowers you.
1: Era akuwa amaanyi.
0: To remain humble.
1: And
0: the other thing also,
1: naturally,
0: when the Lord favors you,
1: Katonda bakuwa okuganja,
0: favor means you are pleasing.
1: Chitegeza osanyusa.
0: Not only before God,
1: simu maso ga mukama
0: wuka, but before people. Sometimes you don't even to go that long way of fasting. You just need to know God. And he will bestow favor on you. Hallelujah.
1: Amen.
0: And you'll be encouraging.
1: That means
0: people will yearn for you because you have encouragement.
1: Chitegeza abantu bakuyayanira kubanga buli wolabika baddamu amaanyi.
0: Hallelujah.
1: Amen.
0: Be heavenly minded.
1: Bera nendowooza nga ya muguru.
0: Be humble. Jesus was heavenly.
1: Bera mukakamu. Yesu yali waguru.
0: And the Bible says he was humble.
1: Bible gamba yeto was
0: and obedient.
1: Atenga mugonvu. God bless you for now. Okay, just bow your head. We are going to pray. I wanted to close. If you're not closing, I'm seeing you. Me, I'm not closing. I want you to close and meditate about the goodness of the Lord, about the existence of the Lord. Lord, we thank you. You are a real God. You are a real God. You are real in our lives. You are real in our families. Father, you are And because you are real, you can do all things. We thank you, Lord. At this moment, we are going to be sharing your word. We ask of you that you manifest your reality in our lives. By faith, we receive your word, and our lives will never be the same again. In Jesus' name. Amen.
2: Amina.
1: So give the Lord a hand. And today, we are going to learn something. We are going to learn about something about the love of God. You know, the love of God is so big. There's one time I attended the service here, and some two beautiful girls were singing. The love of God is deeper than an ocean. Do you remember that song? Do you know the song? Can you sing the chorus for me? Yeah? Yeah? Where are the girls who sang that song? Yeah? Yes, the chorus. Eh? I want to remind you that song. It touched my heart. Just sing for us the chorus.

Okay, pause. 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It's not the song. This one is good, but it's not. The song was God is love is. Hey, you come. Hey, ano makubide kubale soluzu oluyimba lwa luzungu. God is going to use you mightily internationally in the name of Jesus. God is la na na na na na na na na. Okay.

0: stop there. 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Deeper. Praise the Lord. So God is love is like an ocean. So deeper. Actually, it is deeper than the ocean. That when you fall into God's love, you fall so deeper, you can never reach its bottom. You just fall. You want to reach the bottom, but you can't reach. So today, what we are learning is what can separate us from the love of God. Ask your neighbor. Tell them, what is that thing that can separate you from this love of God? You know, the love of God is so sweet. When you fall into the sweetness of the love of God, it is so sweet. The sweetness doesn't come to an end. How many of you have ever tasted the sweetness of the love of God? It is so sweet. It is so sweet that all of us here, we were sinners. Who was not a sinner? If you are not a sinner, just raise your hand. I am going to give you 1 million here. If you have never sinned, all of us, we are sinners. But because of the love of God, Jesus has taken away our sin on the cross. Because of the love of God, even when we fall away and come back to Him, His hand is always open. His mercy is always open. Let us read the scripture today. We are reading the book of Romans chapter 8 and verses 35. Down to verses 37. Here the Bible says, listen very well. Who shall separate us from the love of God? Let me read again. Who shall separate us from the love of God, from the love of Christ? Shall tribulation, distress, or persecution, or famine, or nakedness, or peril, or sword, as it is written, for your sake we are killed all the day long. We are accounted as sheep for slaughter. Yet in all things we are more than conquerors. Through Him who loved us. Do you know the reason why we conquer? Because of His love. Do you know the reason why you're going to be a winner? Because of His love. Now, verses number 38. He says, for I am persuaded that neither death, no life, no angels, no principalities, no powers, no things present, no things to come, no height, no depth, no any other created thing. No any other created thing shall be able to separate us from the love of God which is in Jesus Christ. Somebody clap for Jesus. I want us to use this illustration.
1: Njagala tukozese ekyokulabirako kino.
0: Let's remove this. I want two powerful boys to remove this.
1: Njagala abalenzi abamanyi bakaliisa bajja wakatuuti kano.
0: Kaliisa, run. Can you see all of you? Can we borrow the pastor's table? I want you to sit down.
1: Mutule.
0: We are going to borrow the pastor's table. Pastor, we are very sorry for
1: Musumba,
0: the inconvenience. Okay. Kalisa, where are you? Okay. Now put the bucket here.
1: Bucket jiteke wagulu.
0: This is now.
1: Kakano.
0: What is this?
1: Echo chechi.
0: Linoji.
1: That is an egg.
0: Ate linoji si fumbe bisi.
1: And that egg is not boiled.
0: Ochitegera.
1: Do you understand it?
0: Achitegera.
1: Do you understand it?
0: Kati ono yegwe.
1: Now the egg is you.
0: Gamba yenzenze
1: ji. Just say I am the egg.
0: Mukama ibazwe.
1: Praise be to the Lord.
0: Ruach abantu abamu.
1: Some people.
0: Tulinga maji.
1: We are like eggs.
0: Weba kona koko katono bogo kola chi.
1: When they hit you a little, when you fall down, you
0: Oyatika.
1: Break. You break.
0: When the teacher comes to you and tells you your mistake, you feel annoyed, you feel offended, and sometimes you feel like even God is far away. You feel that the love of God is far away from you. Praise the Lord. Some of us, we are so, how do we call it? Delicate. Fragile. Eh?
1: Praise be to the Lord.
0: Sometimes we feel like the love of God is far.
1: When we go through challenges,
0: this is the bucket.
1: Katino ye bucket.
0: In the bucket.
1: Mo bucket,
0: this there is water.
1: Mulimu amazi.
0: The water is the love of God.
1: Amazi kwe kwagala kwa Katonda.
0: Hallelujah.
1: Amen.
0: And between the bucket and us,
1: kati wakati wa bucket nafe,
0: waliwo ekiziza.
1: There is a blockage.
0: Ekikolachi.
1: There is a blockage. The love of God is present. The love of God is sufficient. Tell your neighbor it is boiling. But most of us don't know it. Because there are a lot of blockages.
0: You feel like the Lord hates you. That's why even when you worship, you're just and you feel you are fed up. Because a lot of blockages are there. Praise be to the Lord. Blockages like? Number one is sin.
1: Chibi.
0: Whenever there is sin in your life, even though you want to enter into the love of Jesus, you feel when the sin is blocking you. How many of you have ever felt that? When you did something wrong, when even though they say
1: you
0: feel the love of God is not present. Praise be to the Lord. What else can block you? What? Lack of faith. Praise be to the Lord.
1: Oh, mwana ne mwana imba. God's love is like an ocean deeper.
0: Because you don't have faith, you don't believe. You feel when
1: they are
0: not making meaning. You feel there is a blockage. Turn to your neighbor and tell them.
1: The message today is very simple. Remove every barrier, every obstacle, so that you can enjoy the love of God. Remove
0: the lack of faith. Some of you, what has failed you from entering the love of God?
1: Mululu. Lugezi gezi, kajanja, busungu, malala.
0: They brought for you an issue.
1: Katolina malala, amaulio.
0: Now you are so proud. You understand that?
1: When you want to fall in his life,
0: you feel when he's very far.
1: Praise the Lord.
0: Yebas mumukama.
1: Songa bono gwawalala watali mukwano gwa Katonda.
0: And when you feel anywhere else where there is not the love of God, you are going to break.
1: Na ye,
0: but
1: bwetujja webiziza.
0: When we remove the barriers,
1: etujja webiki?
0: When we remove the blockages,
1: ebiziza bwetugwa.
0: When we fall,
1: tugwa mukwano gwe.
0: We fall in his love.
1: Ate bwetugwa mukwano gwe tetumenyeka.
0: And when we fall in his love, we don't break. Tell your neighbor, take away the barriers.
1: Hallelujah.
0: Amen.
1: One more time.
0: Omulundi omulala. Yes, the barriers are present. The sin is present. Whenever you want to go in his love, sin blocks you. The Bible talks about the prodigal son. Do you know him? When he sinned, he went to a far country. When he no longer enjoyed the love of the Father. And started enjoying the love of the pigs. The swines. Whenever he could eat the food of the swines, they could grunt. When he got tired of that, and he said, let me remove the barriers. When he fall in the love of the Father. Praise be to the Lord.
1: When we fall in the love of God,
0: we do not break. Do you see this egg? It cannot break. Because the love of God is sufficient.
1: Munji. 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

0: I have so many barriers in my heart that have been hindering me to fall into your love. 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
1: that thing blocking you
0: wekitaveewo
1: if it does not go away
0: wogwa
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0: ogwa mugeyena
1: you are going to fall in hell
0: oyatika
1: you break
0: ofa
1: you die
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1: asesebuka that dies
0: Gamba mulinya lya Yesu.
1: Say in the name of Jesus.
0: Buli ekinziiza.
1: Whatever is blocking me.
0: Okubeera mu mukwano gwe.
1: Be in his love.
0: Fire!
1: Fire!
0: Kikube fire.
1: Fire!
0: Olugambo.
1: Fire!
0: Amalala.
1: Fire!
0: Omululu.
1: Fire!
0: Engale mpanvu.
1: Fire!
0: Engale mpanvu.
1: Fire!
0: Okwe makula. Akamanyiro
1: fire
0: obutasonyiwa
1: fire
0: obwenzi
1: fire
0: chongere fire
1: fire
0: okukopa
1: fire
0: okulya nnyo
1: fire
0: okugeya Chechirala. 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Ticha tana kubuza olopa lopa. Praise the Lord. Praise the Lord. Gamba byonna byonna.
1: Everything.
0: Fire, fire, fire, fire, fire, fire.
1: Molino, molino, molino. Now wait.
0: Katikatu. Waliwo n'ebirala nga byo.
1: There are some others, but when
0: tobirinako buki,
1: you don't have any
0: buyinza
1: authority upon them.
0: Birwadde bikugwira.
1: There are sicknesses that attack you.
0: Ozukuka noyamba nojamwe esati.
1: You wake up and remove your shirt.
0: Webasa nuwetika kafaliso.
1: Then you carry your mattress.
0: As
1: you open your eyes widely,
0: Metron yakukwata na gambo mwana alaga wone kilo sawa mwenda.
1: Says where are you going at 3?
0: Bolota.
1: When you dream,
0: oloto omufu.
1: You dream
0: that dead.
1: Your granddad that died.
0: Katebi yetuwebe bitulemeso omukubera mukwano gwani.
1: Now those things do not allow us to be in the love
0: Ani
1: of God.
0: Abafufufu.
1: Who dreams about the dead?
0: Abafue.
1: When you dream about the dead,
0: not any singa womufue.
1: You dream about your dead auntie, your dead grandfather.
0: Katina yotu genda bikuba fire, bitu nemiso kubera mukwano gwani.
1: They limit us from being God's love.
0: Oh, make it time, manyo choka kolachi.
1: You chew your teeth. Then you even wet the bed. And you feel the love of God has diminished. We are going
0: Gamba
1: to
0: fire.
1: Say in the name of Jesus. Whatever is blocking you.
0: Ebinondola.
1: Everyone's looking for
0: you.
1: Coming from our side.
0: Ebinondola. Ebindetero
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0: bafu. 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
1: Chicho chigenze muchiulide.
2: Have you seen it going?
1: Wano mukwano gwa Yesu weguli.
2: The love of God is here.
1: Era bobadongo sabango li serious kimazo kuvako.
2: If I tell you I'm seriously praying.
1: Gamba chigenze muli nyalya Yesu.
2: Just say it has gone in the name of Jesus.
1: So when we remove the barrier, we fall into the love of God. And when we fall into the love of God, it is so deeper. It is awesome. It is good. We begin to enjoy the life in God. I am stopping here. God bless you. Let's welcome the pastor to speak a blessing over you in Jesus' name.
3: Can we give a thunderous clap to Pastor
2: Moses?
3: Okay, can we also clap to God? Hallelujah.
2: Amen.
3: God is love is like. What do you start with?

0: Okay, let us stand up, everybody. Raise up your hands and say,
1: Dear Lord,
0: I thank you for your love.
1: I thank you for your love.
0: I thank you for your grace.
1: I thank you for your grace. I
0: thank you for your mercy.
1: I thank you for your mercy.
0: For I am saved.
1: I am saved.
0: By the grace of God.
1: By the grace of God.
0: Raise your hands high and say, Dear Lord.
1: Dear Lord.
0: I thank you.
1: I thank you.
0: For loving me.
1: For loving me.
0: And you sent Jesus Christ.
1: Jesus Christ.
0: Who died for me.
1: This life that I live, and this life that I live
0: in the flesh,
1: I live in the faith of the Son of God,
0: who loved me
1: and gave himself for me.
0: Thank you, Jesus,
1: for loving me,
0: that you gave your life,
1: that you may be alive.
0: Thank you, Lord.
1: Thank you, Lord.
0: In Jesus' name.
1: In Jesus' name.
0: Katsiriki ya kumaro kusabira. 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

0: Let us clap for the Lord.
1: Sunday wedding.
0: So last Sunday,
1: main service twaiga kola endagaano.
0: We learned on the way how to make a covenant.
1: Nabagamba mutandikwa.
0: I told you in the beginning.
1: Katonda ye Katonda atayagala bagenyi.
0: Lord is the Lord who does not want visitors.
1: Wabula ye Katonda yagala abaana.
0: Is the Lord who desires to have children.
1: Era Bible egamba mu Yokane sura munyirwa 12.
0: The Bible says in John 1:12.
1: As many
0: received him, gave them the power to
1: become. A
0: visitor is not a child in the house.
1: A
0: visitor only comes and goes
1: away.
0: Lord desires to have children.
1: You
0: want to have inheritance.
1: He
0: want to have his kingdom.
1: That's why, as
0: Jesus teaches
1: us to pray, as
0: we pray, say, Our Father who is in
1: heaven,
0: it implies those who say, Our Father, the children.
1: Therefore, our God is a God of a covenant.
0: Katonda wafe katonda wendagano. He has never passed you.
1: Even your mother
0: may not be a
1: believer.
0: But by the time you welcome him,
1: he
0: becomes your father.
1: Hallelujah.
0: Hallelujah. This is a covenant which is enough. For you to be a child, it is enough. Let's pray. We thank God for you today. We believe indeed that you are here. Your word is here. You are here to help us. You are here to deliver us. You are here to speak to us. You are here to establish us. We open up our hearts as we welcome the Spirit of God to come and speak to us. Build our lives. Establish our lives. Make us conquer. Make us what I want us to be. In Christ Jesus, our Savior.
1: Amen.
0: Hallelujah.
1: Amen. Hallelujah.
0: Hallelujah. You say a covenant.
1: Now, a covenant is the last stage in the stages of knowing God.
0: Endagaano lyeddala erisembayo mu mbeera y'okumanya Katonda.
1: From the beginning, I had preached a message here.
0: Okuva mu luberebere mbadde ng'ambulira wano.
1: That a first stage to a Christian is a follower.
0: Eddala erisookeryo omukristaayo.
1: When Jesus came to his disciples,
0: yes,
1: he didn't make them disciples at the first time. He found Peter fishing in Matthew chapter 4. And he called him to, Peter and James. He found them fishing. But what he told them, he said, come follow me, then I will make you fishers of men. They were not fishers of men,
0: then.
1: But as they continued following Jesus, they became more fishers than when they started. Hallelujah.
0: Hallelujah.
1: So Jesus told them, come follow me. So the first stage to a Christian is following. You follow Jesus. And I also explained the meaning of the word follow. And who a follower is. You follow what you don't know. You follow because you have a leader. But then the second stage, I said, Jesus turns us into disciples.
0: Yes, ajana tufula abayigiriza.
1: Hallelujah.
0: Hallelujah.
1: A disciple is a person now who understands the master's will. Who can do even in the master's absence. Who can execute what has been told him to execute. He's independent. But he knows what the master's will is. In other words, a disciple is a friend. He knows he has gathered every information. That's why John 15 verse 15 says, I don't call you servants, but I call you friends. Because You have now known the secrets of my Father.
0: Kubanga mutegedde ebyama bya kitange.
1: So these are disciples now.
0: Bano bayigirizwa kakano.
1: Hallelujah.
0: Amina.
1: Praise the Lord.
0: Praise Jesus.
1: Praise the Lord.
0: Amen.
1: Now the problem is converting from a follower to a disciple.
0: Obuzibu buli okuva mu mugoberezo kutufuka
1: omuyigirizwa. Some of us say, follow, I will follow Jesus everywhere. We are still following,
0: tucha goberera,
1: but following is for a certain period of time.
0: Okugoberera kubera wakasera
1: kama. But as you grow more and more in Christ,
0: joko mukukula mu Kristo,
1: you materialize into a disciple.
0: Otandika okufuka omuyigiriza.
1: You become different from when you started.
0: Ofuka wenjawulo okuva ku mbeera
1: gye watandika. And this time you can speak and say,
0: ku mulundi guno osobola okwogera n'ogamba,
1: I am a Christian.
0: Ndi mu Kristayo.
1: Hallelujah.
0: Hallelujah.
1: I don't care what comes to me.
0: Sifude echi kijja gende.
1: I have Jesus with me.
0: Nina Kristo.
1: And I cannot deny him.
0: Sisobola kumwegana.
1: Now at this stage,
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1: that he could stand on his two feet
0: yasobola kuimirira ku bigere
1: bye and confess Christ even amid so among people.
0: Naalangirira Kristo masakati gaba.
1: The very reason why this girl said, you look like one of the people that follow Jesus.
0: Esongaracho mukumwala ya jana mugamba ulinyango mukubayigiriza
1: bakristo. No, I don't know him.
0: Namugamba ne does a simumanya.
1: True, he didn't know Jesus.
0: Echitofu chali yaita manyi
1: Yesu. Because he was even afraid of dying.
0: Kubanga yali atidde nokufa.
1: But when he knew Christ,
0: newe yamanya Christu,
1: he could stand.
0: Yasobola kuyimirira.
1: Even he died.
0: Era nafu.
1: For Christ.
0: Eri Kristo.
1: Hallelujah.
0: Hallelujah.
1: These were stages.
0: Now jino jali mitendera.
1: Even when they chased out demons,
0: newe bagobe mizimu,
1: they didn't know.
0: Tebamanya.
1: Why Jesus had to die?
0: Yesu yaino kusoko kufa.
1: For them to enter a covenant.
0: Bo okuyingira endagaano.
1: For them to begin work.
0: Bo kutandika okukola.
1: Nobody knew Jesus.
0: Tewali yamanya Yesu.
1: Somehow they could get revelations about him.
0: One
1: time Peter confesses, you are Christ, Son of God.
0: And
1: Jesus tells him, flesh and blood has not revealed this to you, but my Father that is in heaven. So that was simply God revealing to Peter who Jesus was.
0: Now,
1: there is a difference between revelation and knowledge. Because not every time that you get a revelation or a vision that you know. Hallelujah.
0: Hallelujah.
1: Knowledge comes with consistent following. So that you gain this increase in wisdom and fellowship so that you become somebody. Hallelujah.
0: Hallelujah.
1: Mukama yebazi.
0: Praise be to the Lord.
1: Bameka nungwe nayo nechiroto chota tegera nenga. Mukama yachikuwa. Nenga tunabana kuchitegera.
0: How many of us here you have gotten a dream but you have not yet understood it?
1: There are many things.
0: What we been to be injinyo?
1: Ngoli uliya wonofuna olunyiriri.
0: You were then and acquired a verse. But it has not even.
1: Why did you say no gamba? Yes.
0: After some time, you say now, yes.
1: This is what God was speaking. Hallelujah.
0: Hallelujah.
1: Praise the Lord.
0: Yebazibwe Yesu.
1: Jesus was born and the heaven was open.
0: Yes.
1: And angels began singing that Christ is born. But now the time of Jesus had not materialized for the world to know and accept him. Very few people accepted him. Not until he was fully baptized. And now the heaven opens.
0: And
1: said, this is my. There is always time to materialize.
0: Okulabisibwa.
1: Okufuka. The problem today, we don't wait for this time. You always ask yourself, when will it come? How will it happen? There is always time. Now God is waiting for you to come from one stage to another stage. Hallelujah.
0: Hallelujah.
1: Let me go back to the subject. The Bible says,
0: Bible egamba,
1: when we follow Christ, we become disciples. That's what Jesus said. Go and preach the gospel.
0: mugende mubulire
1: enjiri to all the world
0: eri amawanga gonna
1: making disciples of all nations
0: nga mufuula abayigiriza bamawanga
1: a disciple is made
0: omuyigiriza afuulibwa
1: a disciple is made
0: omuyigiriza afuulibwa
1: making of a disciple
0: masakati ko kufuula omuyigiriza
1: not a one day thing
0: si kintu kya onakulumu
1: hallelujah
0: hallelujah
1: mukama yebazibwa
0: praise be to the lord
1: I'm seeing so many new faces. I had to go back a bit just to lay foundation of the message I'm going to preach.
0: Abapya banje soso kuddayo okubera nga ndeeta omusingi.
1: The last stage in Christian life
0: edali lisembayo mu bukristaayo
1: is covenant. Tell your neighbor covenant.
0: Endagaano gama mulirwana we endagaano.
1: Now with the covenant
0: eri endagaano
1: it is an agreement between two parties.
0: So kwe kusalawo okubeera masakati g'abantu ababiri.
1: Haleluya.
0: Haleluya.
1: You are buying a plot.
0: Wegulira ettaka.
1: Someone is selling.
0: Omuntu omu atunda.
1: What brings transfer of ownership from one party to another?
0: Ekireeta okukyusa obwannyini okutuuka eri omulala.
1: It's a covenant.
0: Eyitibwa ndagaano.
1: What brings a man who has grown from a village somewhere and a woman who has grown from somewhere together to live together
0: omusajja okuva eri mukyalo n'omukyala okujja okusinkana awamu
1: the covenant
0: eyitibwa ndagaano
1: there must be an agreement
0: walina okubeerawo endagaano
1: properly signed
0: nga oteddeko n'omukono
1: now this covenant
0: so endagaano eno
1: is made between two mature individuals
0: ekolewa masakati g'abantu babiri abeetegeerera
1: it is even witnessed by people
0: era wabaawo n'abajulizi
1: without being forced
0: ngatoka kidwa
1: hallelujah
0: hallelujah
1: that's what Jesus says
0: yes ngawachi yesu agamba
1: whoever is ashamed of me before men
0: akwatibwa ensonyi masikati g'abantu
1: abangi I have no choice I'll be ashamed of him when I come to my father in heaven
0: era nange we najja eri kitange mu ggulu nange ndi mukwatibwa ensonyi
1: hallelujah
0: hallelujah
1: why
0: rachi
1: there's no covenant between us
0: tewaliwo ndagaano masikati gaffe
1: why should I commit myself to him when he's not open to me before people
0: kurachi mwewa nga yeta sobola
1: the same thing when you are ashamed of your wife or your husband
0: echintu che chimuwo swazi bweli mchala oba mwamiwo
1: brings a very big disturbance
0: chiretawo butabanku kobunji
1: hallelujah
0: hallelujah
1: why
0: kurachi
1: is a covenant
0: wali wenda gano
1: now things of a covenant
0: ebintu byenda gano
1: are binding things
0: byebintu ebiberera
1: your people will be my people
0: abantu obajja kuwa abantu
1: where you go he will go
0: bona agenda wena agenda
1: your god will be my god
0: katonda
1: oyo that's why I tell people watch out who you are about to make a covenant with
0: yensonga ngamba nyaba tumwegendereza omuntu goli kumpi kola na yenda gano
1: you get a sorcerer you become a sorcerer
0: ofuna omusamize na ujafuka musamize
1: a drunko
0: omutamivu
1: very many chances of so you drinking
0: wabawe emitendera
1: mingi because you'll come and then you'll at least you'll smell the vomit of the results
0: bwana jatisko na unyiriza ebimuvuddemu
1: that's why we make covenants before we come to Christ
0: yes ngwachi tukole ndagano ngatunaja
1: but when we come to Christ
0: but
1: we remember there is a covenant we are in
0: anti wali wendagano
1: and you can't jump out of it
0: yata sobola kujibu kama
1: so if you are not yet there be careful
0: bo bato natuka iwe gendereze
1: that's why the Bible says
0: yes ngwachi Bible yega
1: be careful
0: mwegendereze
1: do not be yoked with unbelievers hallelujah
0: hallelujah
1: don't you that whoever unites with a hypocrite or with immoral person sexually is also he also becomes immoral
0: buli omu atambula noyo omunafusi omwenzi naye afuka chechimu
1: so the Bible puts a clear separator
0: Bible eteka olukonko
1: hallelujah
0: amen
1: what do we have to do today
0: chicha tuino kulora
1: if you found yourself in a covenant
0: kavuna wezura ngoli munda
1: if it is marriage
0: bwuba bufumbo
1: pray to God that he will cleanses and strengthens your marriage
0: saba katonda alongose
1: we don't encourage people to jump out
0: tetukiriza
1: now that I'm born again my fiance or my husband is a so and so stay
0: dimulokole bawangise mulokole sigala wo sabe
1: do the responsibility
0: kolo buvunanyizibwa
1: of a good spouse
0: eliyo mwagalwa
1: because you're already in a covenant
0: kubango wayingira ndagaano
1: sealed with children
0: ngamuyina na abana
1: and you don't want you cannot come jump out of
0: era tosobola kuva mu bufumbo.
1: Hallelujah.
0: Hallelujah.
1: Mukama yebazibwe.
0: Praise be to the Lord.
1: But these are the spiritual ties or covenants.
0: Naye
1: ewamwe balina bakola bino bakola bino. Those ones you can break them.
0: Ebyo ebyobuwangwa osobola okubimenya.
1: Break them. So many people are under bondage because of the covenants of the families.
0: Your
1: great grand said, all my children will worship under this tree. I'm marrying every daughter of ours under this covenant. They will all not marry, but they will all give birth at the courtyards. That is a covenant those people make. Even the one who has
0: gone
1: married
0: just produces and comes back. So let me give you a simple example. I
1: want
0: to show a covenant. At our place, our aunties, so they were never married. Whoever could get married could go and produce one child. So now goes away.
1: Stays alone.
0: As one of my sisters was saved, before she was saved, she had given birth to one child. Now the child made 17 years.
1: Ngamufumbe wabawe
0: was married.
1: I know mwanati
0: had one child.
1: Now
0: there are some misunderstandings. Told us, I am departing. So now, as believers, we sat together. We told her, now look at the life of aunties. So they were married and gave birth to one child. You have gotten one child. 17 years. Now you want to depart. Now you were saved. Said, I couldn't know this. At the age of 18, now then, she gave birth to the second child. She was breaking the yoke. There are certain things that are in our families, yet the covenants were made a long time ago.
1: Is
0: Christ that helps us that we can break those yokes.
1: Hallelujah.
0: Hallelujah.
1: Since I was saying that
0: I can just show you how we can get out of this
1: conflict.
0: You can overcome all because Christ broke.
1: Hallelujah.
0: Amen.
1: No yingira mu Kristo, no manya mazima, no sumururwa kubanga oli waddembe
0: mu linya ya Yesu. You get to know the truth, then you got out.
1: By the way, buli family yo neri mwenda gano.
0: So every family has gotten a good covenant.
1: Ojakulabanga waliwo routine. There is a lifestyle. What? There is a kind of behavior way that a certain family takes.
0: Waliwe neisa ebuli family jetwala.
1: Waliwo family nga omchala tazala omusajjo.
0: So there is a family when the lady the lady gets children in three men. As
1: you see,
0: you daughters of Zebede.
1: Kati gwato ogenda okwekanya bwoti.
0: By the time you get to realize,
1: ng'oyina baganda bo baba tata bameka.
0: You've got 10 your brothers.
1: Si gwe wakitandika.
0: You are not the one who began it.
1: Naye osobola okitegeera n'okikutula ku bulamu bwo ne ku baana bo.
0: You can get to know it.
1: Ne bw'okisanga nga kyabeerawo.
0: Even though you find it already there.
1: Osobola okirwanyisa.
0: You can fight it.
1: Nekitagoberera baana bo.
0: That it cannot fall your children.
1: Gwe ne bw'olokoka n'okizuula nti, hey.
0: By the time you acknowledge, hey.
1: Ndi kutata w'abaana wa kusatu ono. Katika mbele kuono sigenda kuvao.
0: You get to know that now, even though
1: na yeze n'abaana bange tebagenda kukola ki.
0: I and my children will not do the
1: same. Because
0: I've acknowledged, I've gotten to know the truth.
1: Abalala ng'oli mu ndagaano togimanyi.
0: Some people you are in covenant, you don't know it.
1: Naye ng'obona bona ne family lwaki.
0: You are labeling out with the family. Why?
1: Material lali abera mu fumbo.
0: At your place, no one settles in marriage. No one.
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0: There is a wedding, they separated in the honeymoon.
1: Kati waliwo endala
0: there is any other
1: bali baakola embaga
0: for them, they made a wedding.
1: Niba planning ogena mu America honeymoon yabo.
0: So they plan to
1: na yinga bakava kumbaga ticket yali ready byonna. Bwe bali bayingira bati mu America.
0: As they were heading to America,
1: omuchala yaganze ntuse jemba dendaga.
0: Now the wife said, I've reached where I desired to go.
1: Kuchisawe chenyonyi
0: at the airport. So the husband had to come back to Uganda to improvise the way how to get married again.
1: Be very careful.
0: Mwegendereze nnyo.
1: Waliwo abalalanga mu kikago ogenda okusooka.
0: The other people in the old clan, you are the one who is going to come out first.
1: Kati Katonda bw'atakuyamba.
0: If the Lord does not help you, at our place, I was the first in men. So now these things come along as you have first gotten to know Christ. Our fathers, our grandfathers.
1: So
0: these people were tycoons, but you're going to make a wedding. So I saw men departing
1: the way.
0: Some people, they know that this secret.
1: Watch.
0: Why?
1: Benzi. They are
0: adulterers. How can they make a wedding for someone? So there's having a wife, having a children. At the other place, having a children. Now whom? Will he make a wedding
1: so
0: not one, not two. But once the Lord works, he's going to begin with you. You are the one who has gotten to know the truth. The devil fights a lot for the people. By the time you get to know the truth, you break the yoke.
1: No way, wechisa.
0: And you are given the grace.
1: Abantu nebala bakatonde wamwe mulinya lya Yesu.
0: People begin to see God at your place.
1: Kati njogera konatero kutulenda
0: gana. I speak, you about to break the covenant.
1: Ogenda kolo mukolo ogenda okumenya.
0: You are
1: going to
0: make a
1: foundation
0: that is going to break each and everything at your family.
1: Olina Yesu.
0: You have gotten Jesus.
1: Olina.
0: You have Jesus.
1: Zaburi 124.
0: Psalms 124.
1: Soketu tumalo kusimatuka.

0: Psalms 124.
1: Blessed be the Lord, who has not given us as prey to their teeth. Our soul is escaped as a bird out of the snare of the fowlers. And the snare is broken, and we have escaped. Our help is in the name of the Lord, who made heaven and... Duseme mu Luganda. 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
1: Bw'oyingira mu Yesu.
0: By the time you enter in Jesus. 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
1: omutego nga gukutuka.
0: Now the snare is broken. Bw'omanya
1: amazima.
0: Must get to know the truth.
1: Ng'emmeeme yewona.
0: Now the soul is
1: healed. 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
0: You overcome.
1: Sitani amanya.
0: The devil gets to know.
1: Ono tasoboka.
0: This one is not.
1: Ono wanjawulo.
0: This one is a different person.
1: Ono ina chapter mpya.
0: This one has gotten a new chapter. Why?
1: Mugambe ayingidde mu ndagaano.
0: Tell him he has entered into the covenant. You cannot talk about the covenant and you don't talk about Jesus.
1: Yesu is a new beginning in our lives.
0: Jesus yatandika obulamu bwaffe.
1: Bwe tuba mu Kristo nga tufuuse eki?
0: Once we become in Christ, we become a new creature. Ladies and gentlemen, there's a covenant that comes along with Jesus. Jeremiah 31:31.
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0: Praise be to the Lord.
1: What we enda gana mpya?
0: So there is a new covenant.
1: Nkubulire.
0: Let me tell you.
1: Bwe wagenda okujja wano ku nsi.
0: By the time you were born on the universe.
1: Ngenda gano bazikola dda.
0: Covenants were already made.
1: Era abamu kumwe muli wano.
0: Some of you are here.
1: Mwagenda okuzaalibwa.
0: By the time you were birthed.
1: Nga basenga baki maddobulira bwamwe babutwala.
0: Your aunties had done some sorts of witchcraft. So they had taken them in the so they had spoken all. By the time you could grow up, you could take your child to be given a name. They establish your child in that covenant. So they have taken your child.
3: So they take that child somewhere. The aunt gives the child the name. The clan name. Which name?
0: Sendi Kwanawa.
3: Oh, that's the name.
0: What is your name?
3: Dinyari Gwani.
0: Sendi Kwanawa.
3: Sendi Kwanawa. So they have made it. You have been dressed things that you don't understand. What is your other name? I am Birikade Sekade. Now that's the name your aunt has given to you. You are Birikade
0: Sekade.
3: Sekade.
0: Mwana muto. 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
3: Young boy.
0: Now we know why you don't have to go to summer.
3: You get out and begin to study.
0: Hallelujah.
3: Hallelujah. Praise be to the Lord.
0: Naye mujja mu Christ.
3: Once you come in Christ,
0: ofuka kitonde kijja.
3: You become a new creature.
0: Ebikadde byonna nga bikoze bitya.
3: When the past has gone away.
0: Katika nkubulire. Ebikadde byonna ebyajjira mu kika.
3: All the past that came through the plan. Ebyajjira
0: mu ndagaano zewamu.
3: All the
0: mu Kristo bikutuka.
3: In Christ they are broken.
0: Mu linnya lya Mukama ffe Yesu.
3: In the name of our Jesus.
0: Yesu nga lwaki omuwandiisi wa Zabuli.
3: This is the reason as well the psalmist.
0: Omutego gukutuse. Nememeza feziwu mude.
3: Amen.
0: Chikubire mungale cho mulinya lya Yesu.
3: Give the Lord my hand clap.
0: Bwomanya amazima.
3: When you get to know the truth.
0: Gakuwa amanye mugwe.
3: You are empowered.
0: No lyoko wangu libadde biwangule wamwe.
3: And you overcome all things that have been overcome.
0: Katika kubulire kuoli wanokola ntandi kwampie wamwe.
3: You are here to make a new beginning.
0: Oli wanensi ye wamwe tegere nti gwe wayingira mu ndagaano.
3: The world we get to know that you entered into the covenant. Jimi
0: simu jigoberera bajjja mwe bichi gwe wamwe techichi afuga.
3: All the demons that are following your aunt, your grandees, they will not come to you. In the name of Lord Jesus. Ladies and gentlemen, we are here to confirm the covenant. We are here to establish the covenant. As we say, the blood of Jesus was shed, and we are delivered. We mean it. Now the blood was not
0: shed.
3: He was not strapped in vain. He was strapped that we made him heal. He died at the cross. He rose again. That you can leave. This is the covenant that I'm talking about.
0: Hallelujah.
3: Hallelujah. Praise be to the Lord. What you don't know, you cannot be delivered out of it. Some of you don't know that at your place, there's someone who yoked you and made a covenant. You were always there. At your place, money, you lack it. Even though you get money, now you acquire it. You cannot do anything out of it. So there are certain people here, even though you save, you cannot make up 1 million. As you are about have it. Truly, you don't get to know where problems come from. Now the son of your brother. We have got to see that you are the one who can help us.
0: Now gamba,
3: you imagine
0: a saying,
3: truly, I have the money and I can't help. You pick all the money and give it away. So there's a brother said, you don't finish up all the problems at your place. Every time you come to me, you have gotten your monthly salary. Now there is a problem. As you have just done this, you have saved your money to have this amount. Once you focus and look out in your life, you have not even gotten
0: covenants,
3: they scatter. They made them long time ago. They made them long time ago. So they declare poverty
0: new.
3: They said, no, those people, just wait them.
0: Nowhere
3: they can go. No, they don't have any
0: journey.
3: Something big can build a house. In the struggle. Someone was sharing the testimony with me. Came to me yesterday in the office. Told me, do you know? So by the day we constructed our house, in 2015, we entered. We spent 2 years. So my husband was fired. Even mine were
0: broken.
3: I could support my family. Whoever could come to me
0: would
3: just bring portion beans. Now time came portion. I ate it 1.5 years minus changing diet. I could cook beans for 3 days. I and my children, we ate it. Once I discovered even someone coming from abroad comes with 10 kilograms of potion and 5 kilograms of beans, even though he's coming from village. Now he comes along with potion beans. Praise be to the Lord. So there are some people when we are locked down is what coming from hell. It means you have been tied
0: down. You are locked down.
3: And you are put down. You are placed down. Even though you try a lot,
0: you are locked.
3: Osibidwa. Okoligidwa.
0: Kategoria, omanyi tuli mu lockdown.
3: We are in lockdown.
0: Omanyi banange, omuntu ali mu lockdown.
3: We are in lockdown. You don't have anywhere you're going.
0: Njagaluka kasa Yesu yajja lockdown yo
3: najikutula. I want to assure you, Jesus broke the lockdown.
0: Elaka joli kusura mpya.
3: Now you are on a new chapter.
0: Hallelujah.
3: Hallelujah.
0: Baro mvubuka yaze.
3: So there is a young man that came to me. He was working at our place there. So he came with a car and I asked him, whose car is that one? We conversed there. In the lockdown, this guy had gotten the breakthrough. Now these two things are different. Now the snare was broken by Jesus. There is nothing
0: good that you have.
3: As you are right now, the Lord has given you favor so that you can have a pass through in the name of
0: Jesus.
3: You cannot swear the Lord of your grandfathers. Why do we witness the Lord of Israel? The Lord of Abraham, Isaac, and Jacob.
0: He
3: is the Lord, the creator of the heaven and the universe. I get to know that you are in demons. All my fathers denied my wedding. Now one father came. He had a name. He told me, I come, son. I will come, I will be there. I told him, thank you, Lord. Once he came to give a speech, you know,
0: erinnya lyange.
3: My name.
0: Kansokere kutata kubajjajjange.
3: Let me begin from my grandfathers. After I spoke all the grandfathers.
0: So,
3: my true name is Bazeketa.
0: Hey. Bazeketa Ponciano.
3: I'm Bazeketa Ponciano.
0: Ningamba kale.
3: I said.
0: Chisinga kuchiri ya deya deku. Mukama ebazibu.
3: Praise be to the Lord.
0: Kajana be mukama byakola ki?
3: He has come to see what the Lord can do.
0: Mbagami mbaga yange wofe yasoka.
3: I've told you my wedding was the first wedding. Do you know what happened?
0: Embuyaga yajja.
3: A wave came, a storm came.
0: Ebitunga binakutuka bakankubulye te tobirowoza nti bibabi. Binokubera mu enchenja wulo.
3: When things are to be broken, don't think that it's just a mere thing.
0: Tuli mu enclosure bwe.
3: We were at Festino there in Mukono. A storm came. It lifted up the tent.
0: And the tent yabagole. Ate koba soka nebaka wuzu mebweka nebaka nebaka etroza nekagwerie bweruwe chikomera.
3: These big chairs. When we had to say it, they failed to tell me. It was really disgusting. Now, the place that which was set, all the chairs fell down. People called us and told us, you stay there where you are. We shall call you. We stayed in Rida there at Seda. It took another hour until when they told us, you can come. Now, there's decorators. They said, we had to decorate again. We had to decorate all the flowers. We are taken away. We had to get other tents. Bless them. I come to tell you, now the snare has been broken. Your soul has been healed in the name of Jesus. Why? Do you know why you are going to have goodies? The reason is Jesus broke that snare.
0: Hallelujah.
3: Hallelujah.
0: You
3: will testify and you will be the first one to do it at your place.
0: Hallelujah.
3: Hallelujah.
0: Fituli wanu kambabuli, tuli wanu implementing, we are implementers. We are here to implement a new covenant. A new chapter is beginning with you.
3: If you don't believe it, you will begin with your children.
0: Hallelujah.
3: Hallelujah.
0: We are here for a new generation.
3: Now
0: this generation comes with a covenant. We are supposed to be covered first in the blood. And then the rest will follow us. We are
3: here to build the kingdom. Let me tell you, you are going to eat your portion today. Eat it. You are eating it for the last time. Pay Pay your landlord because he is about to witness for you. He will witness for you.
4: Hallelujah.
3: Hallelujah.
4: You will
3: stand and say, it's the name of the Lord to be glorified.
4: Sife,
3: not us, but where you have gotten us from. Because you have entered into the covenant. We don't have gotten a lot. We have gotten the covenant of Jesus. Praise be to the Lord. God speaks that I will make a covenant. The covenant is already made with you.
4: Kati mu second service ngenda kuogera te ndagano.
3: Now in the main service I will talk about deeply the covenant.
4: Bade mbateka teka kuingira mu ndagano morning service.
3: It's like I was preparing to enter into the covenant.
4: Kati ngenda kuogera ku ndagano.
3: We are going to talk about truly the covenant.
4: Bino byosoma mu Bible New Agreement, Old Testament, New Testament.
3: Ndagano mpya.
4: Why?
3: Rachi.
4: The kingdom of heaven.
3: Obakabaka bweguru.
4: Is a new covenant I'm talking about.
3: Ye ndagano mpya je njogerako.
4: Hallelujah.
3: Hallelujah. Praise be to the Lord. Now
4: all
3: each and everything that they did. Now today you are
4: Kocha
3: a new person. You cannot fit there. Praise be to the Lord. Whatever they did, you are a new person.
4: You are new.
3: Ori mupia. By the fact that you were baptized, you accepted Jesus.
4: They
3: will look for you. You will not be seen nowhere. They will say,
4: hey.
3: Let me tell you, you born again. Why do they go with wine? You have to come with wine. For us, we believe Jesus, we are a new creature.
4: Hallelujah.
3: Hallelujah. And let me tell you, so in the introduction,

0: kuyitira police.
1: I just call for your police.
0: Zimbabwe.
1: I tell you.
0: You
1: were born again.
0: They
1: call
0: certain things. Can you read for these people? Nanywe chidomola cha tonto nichi.
1: A 20 liter tonto.
0: Liter?
1: 20 liters.
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1: wa mbili na Yesu. Come to break each and everything.
0: Zaburi agambie.
1: Psalms have told us.
0: Kubango mutego gombi kukose kutia.
1: Because the snare of the
0: wicked. Omutego kukutuka na Yesu.
1: It is broken by with Jesus.
0: Ova mchintu.
1: You get out of something.
0: Tuali na wana mkubatizi wangwa munga basisema.
1: Some people could bend
0: it.
1: Things were broken after baptism. I don't normally hear demons. I don't ask them, where are you coming from? Someone said, you have given me out. Truly, you have given me out. You were married something, it knows that it is broken there and then, and you attain a new life.
0: Hallelujah.
1: Hallelujah. Ladies and gentlemen, we don't normally come to church. No. Tell your neighbor, you don't normally just fellowship. You are in any other
0: covenant.
1: Some people just come to Sunday. Tell them, we don't just normally come
0: no,
1: to church.
0: No, church is our new thing. It's our lifestyle.
1: You know,
0: this part, we are part of what is going on.
1: Tuli chitunu tunu kweche chigena maso.
0: It's life. You don't simply fulfill an obligation of going. No. It is part of us.
1: Totukidiza mugeno.
0: This is who we are.
1: Che chino chiche tuli.
0: This is what we believe.
1: Chino chetu kidiza.
0: We are the people of a new covenant.
1: Tuli bantu abenda gani.
0: We are in Jesus.
1: Tuli mu Kristu.
0: Yimuka kubigere byo gambe tuli mu Yesu.
1: Stand up on your feet and say, we are in Jesus.
0: Tuli mu Yesu.
1: We are in Jesus.
0: Tuli bapya.
1: We are new.
0: Era tuli bana bakatonda.
1: And we are the children of God.
2: Serving God.
3: Twogera kukuweleza Katonda.
2: In a faithful manner.
3: Mongeri eyobwesigwa.
2: Serving God faithfully.
3: Okuweleza Katonda mubwesigwa.
2: Because we are winding a year where our theme is faithful service to the Lord.
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3: Okuweleza Katonda mubwesigwa.
2: Praise the Lord.
3: Yebazibu mukama.
2: But we know that faithful service calls for a transformation.
3: Kubangela tuchimanye nti okuweleza Katonda mubwesigwa kituletera okukyuka.
2: Because the service the Lord requires is the deeper bottom of the heart of men. That's where we can minister to God.
3: Kubanga obuweleza Katonda bwayagala bwe ku ntobo y'omutima gw'omuntu egyo tusobola okuweereza Katonda.
2: Because we all know that God does not see as we see.
3: Kubanga ffenna tukimanyi nti Katonda talaba nga ffe bwe tulaba.
2: He does not receive anyhowly.
3: Tafuna kintu mu ngeri yonna.
2: What touches God has to come from the heart.
3: Ekyo ekikwata Katonda kirina okubanga kivudde ku mutima.
2: That is his biggest concern.
3: Eyo yensonga ja singo kufako.
2: So some of us,
3: kati abamu kufe,
2: we are very good before people.
3: Tuli balungi nnyo maso g'abantu.
2: And we are appreciated by people.
3: Era abantu bangi batusiima.
2: But deep down in our hearts,
3: naye ate munda mu mitima gyaffe,
2: it's a different story.
3: Bintu byanjawulo nnyo.

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1: Taina kyasanga mu kirungi.
0: But when before people you are very appreciated.
1: Naye ate bw'oba ng'oli mu maaso g'abantu bakusimba ekitenkanika.
0: It is very dangerous.
1: Ekyo kibi nnyo.
0: Being appreciated before people but again denied before God.
1: Okubeera ng'osiimibwa mu maaso g'abantu naye ate ng'ogobebwa mu maaso ga Katonda.
0: You see, when King Saul saw many people around him.
1: Sawulo bwe yalaba abantu bangi nga bamwetoolodde.
0: They had gathered, they had come to offer sacrifices before God.
1: Baali bazze okuwaayo saddaka mu maaso ga Katonda.
0: So his concern was people.
1: Kati ensonga ye yali ku bantu.
0: Not about God.
1: Si ku Katonda.
0: What he did was right before people.
1: Kye yakola kyali kitufu mu maaso g'abantu.
0: But very disobedient before God.
1: Naye ate nga kya bujeemu mu maaso ga Katonda.
0: So this is why I say.
1: Kati ensonga
0: lwaki you rather not do.
1: Nti obeerawo n'otakola.
0: You rather not start.
1: N'otatandika.
0: For people to appreciate.
1: Olw'abantu okusiima.
0: But when God has denied you.
1: Naye ate nga Katonda akuganye.
0: Rather wait for God's timing.
1: Linda akaseera ka Katonda katuufu.
0: Because it is God that you please.
1: Kubanga ye Katonda gw'olina okusanyusa.
0: Some of us are men pleasers.
1: Abantu abamu ku ffe tusanyusa abantu.
0: You will not please man.
1: Togenda kusanyusa muntu.
0: You will not please. You can please him this year.
1: Osobola okumusanyusa omwaka guno omuntu.
0: Last month.
1: Omwezi oguyise.
0: But not forever.
1: Naye ate si bbanga lyonna.
0: So this is one thing that we need to understand.
1: Ka kino kye kimu ku bintu kye tulina okutegeera.
0: Because our focus is going to heaven.
1: Kubanga ffe tutunuulidde kugenda mu ggulu.
0: And to serve God with all our lives.
1: Era n'okuweereza Katonda n'obulamu bwaffe bwonna.
0: So we are in the process of learning to do as how a priest is required to do.
1: Kati tuli mu lugendo olw'okuyiga okukola nga kabona bw'ateekeddwa okukola.
0: Because God makes us priests.
1: Kubanga Katonda atufuula bakabona.
0: That is a word which is in the spirit. By the way, priests is a spiritual word.
1: Kati ekigambo kabona kya mwoyo.
0: It's not a physical word.
1: Si kigambo ekikwatwako.
0: When you talk about a priest.
1: Bwe twogera ku kabona.
0: We talk about someone who knows the will of God.
1: Amanyi okwagala kwa Katonda.
0: The order of service.
1: Amanyi entegeka y'ebintu.
0: How to behave before God.
1: Engeri y'okweyisa mu maaso ga Katonda.
0: And how to usher people in the presence of God.
1: Era n'okuleeta abantu mu kubeerawo kwa Katonda.
0: How to offer sacrifices on behalf of people.
1: Engeri y'okuwaayo saddaka ku lw'abantu.
0: And how to plead to God on the side of people.
1: Era n'okwegayirira Katonda ku lw'abantu.
0: That is what Moses did.
1: Ekyo Musa kye yakola.
0: Before even the Ten Commandments.
1: Nga n'amateeka ekkumi tegannaba kujja.
0: He was a priest before God.
1: Yali kabona mu maaso ga Katonda.
0: So we need to understand.
1: Kati tulina okutegeera.
0: How can we serve this invisible God?
1: Tuyinza kuweereza tutya Katonda ono atalabika?
0: As much as he's present.
1: Newankubadde era nga waali.
0: Omanyi okuweereza atalabika naye ng'ate waali.
1: Do you know serving an invisible but one is present?
0: You have to take an extra effort.
1: Olina okwongeramukko amaanyi.
0: To please what you don't see.
1: Okusobola okusanyusa ekyo ky'otalaba.
0: To know.
1: Okumanya.
0: What is very hard to even understand.
1: Ekyo ekizibu ennyo ate okutegeera.
0: And also to see.
1: Ate era n'okulaba.
0: What can't be seen.
1: Ekyo kitasobola kulabwa.
0: That is what Moses did.
1: Ekyo Musa
0: kye yakola. A formula very complicated.
1: Ng'engeri gy'akolamu ebintu si nnyangu.
0: But the Bible says, because Moses saw the invisible.
1: Bible egamba kubanga Musa yalaba ekitalabika.
0: You know what that means?
1: Omanyi ekyo kye kitegeeza.
0: He even discovered a way.
1: Era n'azuula ekkubo.
0: Of pleasing God.
1: Ery'okusanyusa Katonda.
0: That was very rare in that days.
1: Ekyo kyali tekisangika mu nnaku ezo.
0: So the question here.
1: Kati ekibuuzo wano.
0: What shall we do?
1: Ffe tunaakola ki?
0: How can we measure up to this standard?
1: Ffe tulina kutuuka tutya ku ddaala eryo?
0: To be able to serve the invisible.
1: Okusobola okuweereza atalabika.
0: To see the invisible.
1: Okulaba ekitalabika.
0: We have to do something.
1: Tulina okubaako kye tukola.
0: This is what Jesus speaks.
1: Kino Yesu ky'ayogera.
0: In Matthew 7.
1: Matayo 7.
0: Verse number 21.
1: Olunyiriri lwa 21.
0: He says, not everyone who says to me, Lord, Lord, shall enter the kingdom of heaven. But he who does the will of my Father in heaven. You see?
1: Matayo musanvu abiri mwemu. Buli muntu angamba nti mukama wange mukama wange si aliyingira obwakabaka obw'omuggulu. Wabula akola kitange ali mu ggulu byayagala.
0: I want us to think about this scripture.
1: Njagala tulowooze ku kyawandiikibwa kino.
0: There is a point of saying Lord, Lord.
1: Waliwo ensonga ya kugamba nti mukama wange mukama wange.
0: After all, the Bible says whoever shall confess that Jesus is Lord
1: will be saved.
0: But again, amongst they that confess Christ as Lord, there have been attached a condition. Yes, much as they say Lord, Lord, but not everyone who says. Then what is that? Meaning, you call him Lord, Lord, but number two, very fundamental, understand his will. Hallelujah.
1: Amen.
0: Understand his
1: will.
0: Not everyone that says Lord, Lord shall enter the kingdom of God. But all those who understand, who do the will of God. So the question before us, are we inside the will of God? Are we doing the will of God? And what is the will of God? Because he goes on to say, he says, many will say to me in that day, which day? The coming of the Lord. Because in the coming of the Lord, even those who died before us shall rise. In fact, they will be the
1: first to rise.
0: I don't know how. Even the Bible says we don't know what will happen to us. I said, but when he comes, we shall change, we shall be like him. Paul,
1: Paul wrote to the Thessalonians and tells them that those who first die, I will resurrect and we shall also meet him. But on that day, many will speak. Now these words are said by Jesus himself. This is the gospel he preached for 3 days. Day and night preaching without stopping. He says on that day, many will come saying, Lord, Lord,
0: have we not prophesied in your name, cast out demons in your name, and done many wonders in your name?
1: Who are those ones that cast demons out? Are they sorcerers? Those who prophesy, who are they?
0: Prophesy!
1: Balagula!
0: Yes, nangirire nyumba yange.
1: I declare my house.
0: Nangirira umwami.
1: I declare husband, my wife. I call upon my riches. Who are those people that do such things? They are the ones that call our Lord, Lord. Who are those that evangelize? Ladies and gentlemen, there is a sieve here.
0: And in your name, and done many wonders in your name, then I will declare to them, I never knew you. Depart from me, you who practice mwabakole byachi
1: ebyobujemu.
0: Deuteronomy chapter number 28
1: echamateko rokubye sura ya 28
0: okutandikirawo,
1: starting from the first verse,
0: ayogera naba Isirayiri.
1: He talks to the Israelites,
0: muwe munagonda,
1: that when you obey
0: mukisanga gwa mwe,
1: then the blessing will be yours.
0: Na yewe munajima,
1: but once you disobey
0: munalibwanga ekitala,
1: you will be devoured by the sword,
0: kubanga akamwaka akatonda,
1: because the mouth of the Lord
0: ekakoze kati
1: has said so. He talks them to the Israelites in his own children, in his chosen ones. Obedience is one of a way of doing God's will.
0: Praise the Lord. Now it shall come to pass if you diligently obey the voice.
1: That's where the problem is. When I reach there, I stand.
0: diligently. But the question here is,
1: naye ekibuuzo ano kiri,
0: where is the voice?
1: Eddoboozi liri luyiwa.
0: We see laws.
1: Tulaba amateeka.
0: But where is the voice?
1: Naye ate eddoboozi liriwa.
0: Because even today,
1: kubanga n'okutuusa leero,
0: the voice is there.
1: Eddoboozi weriri.
0: But we have the Bible.
1: Naye ate tulina Bible.
0: It takes a mature Christian.
1: Kitwala omukristaayo
0: a priest to translate.
1: Okusobola okuvunula.
0: A law into the voice.
1: Eteeka okuliza mu ddoboozi.
0: Ennyukuta n'agifuula mu.
1: Then it turns a letter to become. If I tell you to learn how to read,
0: there are two guiding principles.
1: Wali wenno nobiri ezinza okuyambako.
0: Oteko okumanya enja tuza nempunyisa.
1: You should know the vowels and the consonants.
0: Era bozigata zine ekigambo kyezikola mu luzungu tukiyita sirabo.
1: And when you join them, there is a word we call ennyingo.
0: Tovola bafetwananika okusoma nga bane abba.
1: That was our foundational reading.
0: Praise the Lord. It shall come to pass if you diligently obey the voice of the Lord your God. I told you, and I still tell you, and I will tell you.
1: Nabagamba era mbagamba era nkyabagamba.
0: Even next year.
1: Era n'omwaka ogujja.
0: There must be a voice.
1: Walina okubeerawo eddoboozi.
0: That has to speak to you.
1: Eririna okwogera naawe.
0: There must be a transfer.
1: Walina okubaawo okufuna okujja.
0: Because you can always read about love.
1: Kubanga osobola okubanga osoma bulijjo kukwagala.
0: Love your neighbor.
1: Yagala muliraanwa.
0: Love the Lord your God with all your heart.
1: Yagala Mukama Katonda onomutima gwo gwonna.
0: There's no effect.
1: Naatenga tekina kye kikola.
0: You are the same person.
1: Yegwe muntu omu.
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1: You are still very bitter.
0: Ochali omu ayogera.
1: You overtalk.
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1: You have wars.
0: Mundayo nga lwe mweruli na yengo usoma.
1: Inside of you have a battle, but you read.
0: Nanu kuyimbo yimba.
1: You even sing.
0: But no effect in your life.
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0: It is taking this word wholesomely.
1: Kwe kutwala ekigambo
0: ekyo. It is embracing the word.
1: Okunywegera ebigambo.
0: You begin to ponder.
1: Notandika okufumiitiriza.
0: You begin to transmit your life.
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0: bwe munaanyiikira,
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0: okuli eddoboozi lya Katonda,
1: happen to the voice of the Lord,
0: ne mwekuumanga amateeka ge gonna,
1: obey all his commandments,
0: gemba wadde olwaleero,
1: that I give you today,
0: nti Mukama Katonda wammwe,
1: that the Lord your God,
0: anaabagulumizanga waggulu,
1: will exalt you,
0: okusukkuluma amawanga ag'okunsi,
1: above all the nations of the earth.
0: Ekyo kitegeeza bwakabaka.
1: Now that means the kingdom.
0: Bible yetugambye.
1: The Bible has told us.
0: Yesu yatugula n'omusaayi.
1: That Jesus bought us with blood.
0: N'atufuula bakabaka.
1: And he made us kings.
0: Ne bakabona.
1: And priests.
0: Mu maaso ga Kitaawe.
1: Before his father.
0: We
1: shall read that verse until we shall understand it and get fed up of it. Revelation 5:10. He bought us with blood. But to be transformed, he transformed us.
0: It took time to transform. To
1: become kings. And priests.
0: Dwaji.
1: Why?
0: Tusobola okufugira wamu naye.
1: So that we can reign together with him.
0: Kati yoro abera kabaka wabakabaka.
1: Now he is the King of Kings.
0: Era omuntu yekakirizibwa okuyita Yesu kabaka.
1: And only the person that is allowed to call Jesus King is that king.
0: Hallelujah.
1: Amen.
0: N'okuyima nemba yawangula sitaani egologosa ye kabaka wabakabaka. Yawangula sitaani egologosa. Ye kabaka wabakabaka. Yesu si kabaka.
1: Jesus is not king. He is the king of kings. Now when you understand Christ, you become a king. But when you have your king,
0: hallelujah.
1: Amen. Praise be to the Lord. It means
0: he
1: transforms us to be kings to his father. Now let me tell you this. Those ones who are accepted to reign on this world are the kings. Do you know why the devil is tormenting us? We are tormenting,
0: you see,
1: his kingdom.
0: You dethrone the devil and the atmosphere and the principalities.
1: Whenever you understand God, Satan,
0: because
1: there is a king that is arising, and who is he? Tell that one not to come. Then you start
0: addressing,
1: backbiting, and things take you off. You are dismantling his kingdom. But we thank the Lord. He has given us the mysteries of the kingdom. We are going to reign together with him.
0: Duachi.
1: Why?
0: Because
1: we've understood his voice. I told you, even they open this Bible, you won't find the voice. But it takes to a Christian who has matured, who has understood, to discover the voice of the Lord in the scriptures. That's
0: why
1: the Christ
0: says
1: that the letter kills. It means that transform that letter so that the Holy Spirit can be manifested to you.
0: Hallelujah.
1: Amen. Praise be to the Lord.
0: The will of God. So important.
1: Kwa mugaso nyo.
0: Agambi.
1: Sibuli.
0: Akoula.
1: Not everybody who calls.
0: Sibuli aita.
1: Not everybody
0: mukama,
1: who calls.
0: Mukama.
1: The Lord, Lord.
0: Nji akolachi.
1: That will take the kingdom of God.
0: Na ye,
1: but
0: abo,
1: those
0: abakolo kwa gara kwa
1: that do the will of God.
0: Imira kubigele.
1: Stand upon your feet.
2: That is worthy to come and have holy communion.
0: Yeye yatwala Yesu kubera omulokozi.
2: Is the one that confessed Jesus as his personal savior.
0: Akiriza ekisa kya mukama wafe Yesu.
2: We welcome the
0: akirizo musayi gwa Yesu.
2: Who accepts the blood of Jesus?
0: Tibwa tunaza.
2: That it wiped us.
0: Ebigambo byenjogedde obato bilinako musango.
2: If you don't have anything about
0: you, no peking, wali muntu mukuru walokoka.
2: When you're mature and you got saved.
0: Ne wobo cha ino buzibu ne enkolagana yone Yesu.
2: But if you have a problem with the relationship with Jesus.
0: Bible egamba nti no musango mugenda kubalibwa.
2: The Bible says that judgment will be upon you.
0: So wodi atwena kunenyezebwa mu.
2: If you feel you don't have any condemnation in you. When you have a very relationship with God, come and dine at the Lord's table. But there are two things you're supposed to do. After getting the bread and the wine,
0: I want you to begin internalizing the grace of God for your life. And I also want to encourage you, if you are sick, take it with faith. That it will cleanse your body. You have an incurable disease. Circumstance that has gone beyond your control. That you have incurable diseases.
2: You have AIDS. You have diabetes. You have
0: cancer.
2: You have cancer. You have ulcers. Believe God that it is done at the cross. When inside you have a circumstance that is not
0: stable,
2: the grace that is going to change the report, the flesh of Jesus, it is in Jesus, it is done. Because of the cross, he said it is done.
0: So take it with faith, knowing that it is cleansing your body and your spirit, both your body and your spirit. You are getting free. And you are getting your joy in the name of Jesus. and the healing both in the heart and in the soul and in the flesh. Is waiting for you now. Let us pray. Heavenly Father, in the name of Jesus, we want to thank you for your flesh. We thank you for your flesh. Because your flesh was a ransom for our bodies. And you gave your life to save us. You are a good shepherd. You lived and you died. You were persecuted. And you died and rose again. That we may rise again. Father, today, we remember what you did on the cross. We remember what you did on the cross. And we want to proclaim today that your grace and your presence will bring down the healing. Healing in the flesh and in the spirit. That our souls will be set free. Every chain will be broken. Every sickness will depart. Every infirmity that the doctors have declared not to have to be healed will be healed. We declare the glory of God and the hand of God, because we are in the presence of God. Father, we thank you for Jesus Christ. We thank you, Lord, for the grace from above. And we proclaim the presence of the Holy Spirit. That whosoever partakes of this will receive the supernatural encounter. And our lives will never be the same again. In the name of Jesus. Release the angels. The angels concerning each one of us to begin circulating and bringing ministration in the midst, to touch everyone in this place with the power of the Holy Spirit. In the name of Jesus. In the name of Jesus. Every covenant is broken. In the name of Jesus. Let there be healing right now. Release the healing from above. I release healing from above. I release healing from above. Healing in our bodies. Healing in our spirits. Healing in our hearts. In the name of Jesus. I declare miracles. Financial breakthrough. In the name of Jesus. All to the glory of God. In Jesus' mighty name. Amen. Amen. Amen.
2: Amen.
0: I
2: welcome everyone. You come and partake of bread. And also get a cup. Don't take it. We are going to do it together. These people, you come here, and then the other ones come there. Take a cup and a bread. Come at the Lord's table. After getting it, keep quiet inside you. Meditate upon Jesus Christ. Meditate upon the Lord is able. Before you do anything, take it as a covenant that is deeper in you, in God. Those ones that are not matured, everyone who believes Christ,
0: Bible egamba kulunaku luli Yesu wafenga tanaba kulibwa mulukwe.
2: Before our Jesus being betrayed,
0: yakwata omugati gwe.
2: He held his bread
0: nabagamba
2: and told them,
0: guno gwe mubiri gwange.
2: This is my body
0: ogwamenyebwa kulwamu.
2: That was broken before you, for you.
0: Era nagamba nti nakulya
2: and whoever partakes it
0: Kitange twagera okujjukira omubiri gwe wamenya ku lwaffe.
2: Father, I want to remember your body that you broke for us.
0: Era tukkiriza ddala nti Mukama uli naffe.
2: We believe God, you're with us.
0: Omubiri gwe si gwa bwereere, tegwamenyekebwa bwereere.
2: Your body was not broken in vain.
0: Tegwabetchentebwa bwereere.
2: It was not perished in vain. It was bruised for us to be alive.
0: Tukkiriza Mukama.
2: We believe God.
0: Buli kiganyi mu bulamu bwaffe.
2: Every hindrance in our life is going to be able, because of this bread, because it is your body that was broken for us. We eat it through your name,
0: no more, no more. Amen.
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1: That was shed for you.
0: Era buli bwe mugunywanga.
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1: This afternoon.
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1: It is you who died and rose again.
0: Igwe yatwagala.
1: It is you who loved us.
0: Igwe yiwo musayi gwo kulwaffe.
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0: Kikola kulwaffe.
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0: Thank you, Jesus. 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
0: 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She were a goodness and mercy.
1: Such a
0: shall follow me all the days of my life. And I shall dwell in the house of the Lord now and forevermore. Surely goodness and mercy shall follow us all the days of our lives, and we shall dwell in the house of the Lord now and forevermore.
1: Amen.
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2: And come up unto me into the mountain.
3: Ojje gye ndi ku lusozi.
2: Hallelujah. And make thee an ark of wood.
3: Weekomolere essanduuko ey'omuti.
2: And I will write on the tablets of the words that were on the first tablets.
3: Era nange nawandika ku bipande ebigambo ebyali ku bipande ebyolubereberye.
2: Which you broke, and you shall put them in the ark.
3: Ebyawema era onobiteka musanduko.
2: And I made the ark of the shittim wood.
3: Aonenkole sanduku eyomuti ogwa sita.
2: And hewed two tablet tables of, and went up to the mountain, having the two tablets in my hand.
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2: And put the tablets in the ark which I had made.
3: Nenteka ebipande musanduko gye nali nkoze.
2: And there they be as the Lord commanded me.
3: Era biryomo nga Mukama bwe yabindagira.
2: And the children of Israel took their journey from Beeroth of the children of Jachan to Mosera. There Aaron died.
3: Abana ba Isirayiri ne batambula okuva e Beerosonikini okutuuka e Moreya. Aaron nafiire eyo.
2: Era ne bakola batya?
3: Era gye yaziikibwa.
2: Let's pray. Father, we thank you for this word.
3: Mukama tukwebaza olw'ekigambo.
2: We bless your holy name.
3: tukwebaza erinnya lyo.
2: We know that you are in our midst.
3: Tumanyi nti oli masekati gaffe.
2: And we know that your word is alive.
3: Era tumanyi nti ekigambo kyo kiramu.
2: Father, is a prayer that it becomes active in us.
3: Kwe kusaba kwaffe kifuuke kiramu mu ffe.
2: I call upon your Holy Spirit.
3: Omwoyo omutukuvu tumukoowoola.
2: Teach us this afternoon.
3: Otuyigirize ettuntu lya leero.
2: We lay down our understandings.
3: Okutegeera kwaffe tukuteeka wansi.
2: And we put down every wisdom of man.
3: Amagezi gonna ag'omuntu tugateeka wansi.
2: So that your word may be exalted in us.
3: Ekigambo kyo kigulumire mu ffe.
2: Open our inner ears.
3: Gula amatu gaffe ag'omunda.
2: And our inner eyes.
3: N'amaaso gaffe ag'omunda.
2: So that we cease to see the physical.
3: Tuleme okulaba ebirabikako.
2: But to understand the spirit.
3: Ne tugeere omwoyo.
2: And to hear what the spirit speaks to us.
3: Era tuwulire omwoyo kyayogera naffe.
2: This afternoon we choose to worship you.
3: Etendo lya enkya ya leero tukusinza.
2: And give you praise in Jesus' name.
3: Era tukuwa matendo mu linnya lya Yesu.
2: Hallelujah.
3: Amen.
2: Hallelujah.
3: Amen.
2: We want to thank God this afternoon.
3: Twagala okwebaza Katonda nate ettuntu lya leero.
2: Because we are privileged to hear what we hear.
3: Kubanga tuwereddwa omwaganya okuwulira bye tuwulira.
2: Other people did not have a chance.
3: Abalala tebalina mukisa kufaanana bwe gutyo.
2: People out there don't have the opportunity.
3: Abantu eyo tebalina mwaganya.
2: But here we are listening to the word of God.
3: Neffe nno tutuno tuwuliriza ekigambo kya Katonda.
2: Hallelujah.
3: Amen.
2: So the Bible says.
3: Bible egamba bweti.
2: At that time the Lord said unto me.
3: Mukaseera ko mukama na ngamba.
2: Make yourself tablets of stone like the first.
3: Na ngamba wekolere ebipande ebyamateeka ng'ebyasooka.
2: Perhaps next time I will come with it. With the tablets that were written at first.
3: Era ku mulundi guno jangu n'ebipande nga ebyawandikibwa okusooka.
2: I will come.
3: Nja kujja.
2: With the scriptures.
3: Nja kujja n'ebyawandikibwa.
2: Concerning the tablets that were written at first.
3: Kubikwatagana n'ebyawandikibwa mu ntandikwa.
2: And were broken.
3: Era nga byali byamenyeka.
2: Hallelujah.
3: Amen.
2: So this is the servant of God.
3: Ono ye muddu wa mukama.
2: At the second time he appears before the Lord.
3: Kumulundi oko kubiri ngalabise maso ga mukama.
2: With this instruction.
3: Ne kiragiro semalagiro.
2: That come once again.
3: Nga chikoma unate nate oko kubiri.
2: Come once again on the mountain, meet me there.
3: Komawo nate oko kubiri kulusozi tusinkane.
2: But this time when you come to me.
3: Ne kumulundi guno woboja.
2: Come with the tablets.
3: Jangu nebipande.
2: Bamekango my tablets amainjaga nongage basiba kukisenga.
3: How many of you know the tablets?
2: Bazita mururimi olwafu oluzimba luyita block slates.
3: Now in our language, the lay language, we call them slates.
2: Gaba mainja nga gamubiri mutono.
3: They are stones with a small diameter.
2: Hallelujah.
3: Amina.
2: So omubiri ogo katika tonda agamba Musa.
3: So now the Lord tells Moses.
2: Genda kubanga mainja gava kulusozi.
3: Because the stones come from the mountain.
2: Genda kulusozi.
3: Now go to the mountain.
2: Ofuneyo amainja.
3: And find out stones.
2: Ogole bulungi nyo.
3: That you may hold them.
2: Oje nago maso gange.
3: And bring them before me.
2: Funa mainja abiri.
3: Find two stones.
2: Hallelujah. Bwatyo Musa nakola ki?
3: And Moses
2: nafuna amayinja ago.
3: Got the stones.
2: Nga bwe kyali mu ntandikwa.
3: Like it was in the beginning.
2: Basaba ne banyabe kitabo kye tusoma mbakiyita ekyamateeka olwokubiri.
3: Ladies and gentlemen, we are reading Deuteronomy.
2: Deuteronomy simply is a second time.
3: Deuteronomy kitegeza olwokubiri.
2: The Lord delivered the Ten Commandments.
3: Mukama yakomyawo amateeka agekumi.
2: The second time the Lord chose to give them again the commandments that were broken at first.
3: Omulundi ogwokubiri mukama ngaakoma onate okubawo amateeka agamenyebwa mu ntandikwa.
2: So this particular context represents the grace that was given to us.
3: So kati wano wetusoma kikiikirira ekisa ekyatuweebwa.
2: It represents the second time God pardoned man.
3: Kikiikirira omulundi ogwokubiri Katonda ng'asaasira omuntu.
2: The second time the Bible says.
3: Era Bible egamba omulundi ogwokubiri.
2: It is when God remembered the children of Israel.
3: Katonda bwe yajjukira abaana ba Isirayiri.
2: And then he gave them a new covenant.
3: Nawawa endagaano empya.
2: The covenant of Jesus Christ.
3: Endagaano ya Yesu Kristo.
2: Hallelujah.
3: Wanji.
2: Because the first covenant.
3: Wange endagaano ya soka.
2: Was made null.
3: Yali
2: It was void.
3: Yali tegasiza.
2: Children of Israel could not follow it properly.
3: Abana wa Israeli tebasobola jigoberera.
2: So what Moses did,
3: Musa kiyakola,
2: after having the tablets in his hands,
3: oluvanyuma lokufuna amateeka mu ngalo ze,
2: written on by the hand of God,
3: iranga gawandikiddwako mukono gwa Katonda.
2: He found the children of Israel again bowing to a calf.
3: Nasanga abana ba Israeli nga bavunamidde akayana.
2: And he was disappointed.
3: Nekimunyiza era nagwa.
2: You know what he did? He threw the tablets down. And that was the end of the first covenant. Hallelujah.
3: Amen.
2: It did not please God.
3: Katonda tekyamusanyusa.
2: But God had to devise another plan.
3: Ne Katonda yali alina okukolawo engeri endala.
2: So he gave them another chance.
3: N'abawa omukisa nate nate ogw'okubiri.
2: Because where there is no vision, the children perish.
3: Kubanga watali kwolesebwa abaana babula.
2: Now the word of God is vision.
3: Ekigambo kya Katonda kwolesebwa.
2: It is the light.
3: Kitangala.
2: David says, "Your word is a light unto my feet."
3: Daudi agamba nti ekigambo kyo kye kitangala eri ebigere bya.
2: And it is the light unto my path.
3: Era yetabaza eri amakubo gange.
2: Hallelujah.
3: Amen.
2: So God had to step in the second time.
3: Katonda yalina okujja ogw'okubiri.
2: To ensure that they have another tablet with the writing of the commandments of God.
3: Okukakasiza ddala nti bafuna ebipande nga biwandikiddwako engalo ya Katonda amateeka.
2: But the Lord did not stop there.
3: Era Mukama teyakomawo.
2: He also told them.
3: Era yabagamba.
2: He told Moses.
3: Yagamba Musa.
2: Do not come only with stony tablets.
3: Namugamba toja na bipande bya mayinja gokka.
2: Come also with the ark.
3: Jangu na te ne sanduko.
2: Hallelujah.
3: Anji.
2: Because after you have written the commandments,
3: kubanga ngamazo kuandika ebyalagirwa,
2: the ark will be the place where the stone tablets will be placed.
3: Esanduko mwe bali balina okutereka amateeka.
2: Basebo ndi mukusomesa ne banyabo mbadde nsaba mutekeyo omwoyo kubabi n'ebintu oyinza okwebakirawo.
3: I am teaching you, please. Don't siramba.
2: Hallelujah.
3: Amen.
2: I am teaching the Old Testament.
3: Nsomesa endagaano enkadde.
2: And marrying it with the New Testament.
3: Era nga ngireetera okufumbirwa endagaano empya.
2: For us to come up with the text to understand.
3: Ffe tusobole okufuna ekigambo ekitegeerekeka.
2: So whatever happened in the Old Testament was not by mistake.
3: Kati buli ekyaliwo mu ndagaano enkadde tekyaliwo
2: lwa ntaanyi. It was by design.
3: Naye kyali kyateekebwateekebwa.
2: Hallelujah.
3: Amen.
2: So this is what the Bible says.
3: Kati Bible egamba bwe.
2: Moses goes to the mountain.
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3: Asinkanye Katonda.
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3: Oluvanyuma lw'okusinkana Katonda.
2: God writes on the tablets.
3: Katonda wandise ku bipande.
2: Then he gives them back to Moses.
3: Namuwe bipande na tena.
2: And then Moses puts the tablets inside the ark.
3: Era Musa nateke bipande mu sanduku.
2: Ladies and gentlemen, the ark is a box with a flat top surface.
3: Basabo ne banyabo esanduku yesandu.
2: That is what
3: we call an ark.
2: This is the second time we are looking at the ark in the Bible. The first time God talks of the ark, it was when he was dealing with Noah. Hallelujah.
3: Amen.
2: And the Lord told him, go and make me an ark. I'm about to make a new covenant.
3: Mukama namugamba genda onkolere ekyombo natera okukola endagaano empya.
2: Because I'm about to destroy the world using water.
3: Kubanga ngenda kusanyawo ensi eno nga nkozesa amazzi.
2: Why people are rebellious.
3: Lwaki kubanga abantu bajeemu.
2: Hallelujah.
3: Wanji.
2: Praise the Lord.
3: Yebazibwe.
2: Do you know that even before God counted on men to be righteous with him, even without the law,
3: okimanyi Mukama yabala abantu okubeera nga batuukirivu nga n'etteeka terinnajja.
2: In the days of Noah,
3: munaku za Noah,
2: 10 commandments were not in place.
3: Amateeka 10 tewali.
2: 10 commandments came after Moses.
3: Amateeka 10
2: gajja. In fact, they came with Moses.
3: Gajja na Musa.
2: Hallelujah.
3: Wanji.
2: But with Noah, there was no
3: naye ku mulembe gwa Nuwa tewali mateeka kumi.
2: But God chose to destroy the universe.
3: Naye Katonda n'asalawo okuzikiriza ensi eno.
2: Because they were not good before him.
3: Kubanga tebaali balungi maaso ge.
2: Hallelujah.
3: Wanji.
2: That's why we thank God.
3: Yensonga twebaza Katonda.
2: Because we are born in a time like this.
3: Kubanga twazaalibwa mu mulembe ogufaanana
2: gutyo. When the Ten Commandments were already given.
3: Nga amateeka gonna gatuweebwa.
2: And the grace has already come.
3: Ate nga n'ekisa kyamaze dda okujja.
2: So we are under the grace.
3: So tuli wansi w'ekisa.
2: By the grace of God we are believers and saved.
3: Olw'ekisa kya Katonda tuli bakkiriza era
2: twalokoka.
3: Makofi, makofi kwa Bwana Yesu.
2: Hallelujah.
3: Amen.
2: So Moses goes before the Lord.
3: Musa wuyo agenze maso ga Mukama.
2: And God hands over the tablets to him.
3: Era mukama huyo amukwanze amateke 10.
2: He places the tablets in the ark.
3: Amateke 10 huyo agatadde musanduko.
2: And then he comes down from the mountain.
3: Awonno navayo kulusozi.
2: On this day,
3: kulunakuluno,
2: Aaron did not survive.
3: Aaron teyawona.
2: I wanted to read to you the scripture where God told him, let him not come to the mountain.
3: Njagala kusomere cha wandikibwa mukama ngagamba tageza na alinya ku lusozi.
2: Hallelujah.
3: Amen.
2: And let him not frequent with the ark, because above the ark is my mercy seat.
3: Era tageza na asemberera esanduko kubanga kusanduko kwekuli entebe yange yokusasira.
2: Do you know why he dies after the delivery of the second Ten Commandments?
3: Omayiru akyafa oluvannyuma lw'okuleeta amateeka 10 ogw'okubiri.
2: Because he messed up the first one.
3: Kubanga ye yakyankalanya agaasooka.
2: He is a man that led to the making of and worshipping of a calf.
3: Ye musajja eyakulemberamu mu kubumba ennyana gye baasinza.
2: Let me not go into deep theology here.
3: Kati theology katusoka tumwesonyiwe.
2: Let us go to the word of God.
3: Katuddeyo mu kigambo kya Katonda.
2: Hallelujah.
3: Amen.
2: Praise the Lord.
3: Yebazibu.
2: So Moses comes.
3: Musa uyaze.
2: He returns from the mountain.
3: Avudde uyo kulusozi.
2: That is where we have read.
3: Eje tusomie.
2: God required two things.
3: Mukama yali yetaga bibiri.
2: He required the tablets.
3: Yali yetaga ama ebipande.
2: Because he needed to do something new.
3: Kubanga yali yetaga okola ekigambo ekijja.
2: What is a tablet?
3: Ekipande keki.
2: A tablet.
3: Ekipande.
2: Is a human heart.
3: Gwe mutima gw'omuntu.
2: Chigambe munakuli nani.
3: Tell your neighbor.
2: The tablet.
3: Ekipande.
2: Is the human heart.
3: Gwe mutima gw'omuntu.
2: Hallelujah. Jeremiah 31 verse 31.
3: Jeremiah 31:31.
2: God says, I will make a new covenant with the house of Israel.
3: Mukama agamba nakole ndagane mpya n'abaana ba Isiraeli.
2: Not as the first one.
3: Singe yasoka bwe yali.
2: This one.
3: Nekuluno.
2: I will write my law on their heart.
3: Now andike teka lyange ku mitima jabwe.
2: Hallelujah.
3: Wanji.
2: Nobody will teach the other which way to follow.
3: Era tewabenga ono omwayigiriza munne nti kwata lino oba
2: kwata lino. They will all know my law.
3: Era bana bonna banategeere teka lyange.
2: Hallelujah.
3: Amen.
2: That is a new covenant.
3: Eyo yendagane mpya.
2: The same word is being repeated in Hebrews chapter 8 verse number 8.
3: Ebigambe bibiddwa mu Bebulaniya 8 akanyirira ko 8.
2: Oh, days are coming when I will make a new covenant.
3: Ennaku zijja bwe ndikola endagaano empya.
2: Ladies and gentlemen, we are in the new covenant seasons.
3: Basaba ne banyabo tuli mu biseera by'endagaano empya.
2: Where we have to walk with our hearts.
3: Awonno we tulina okutambula n'emitima gyaffe.
2: Not with our tablets.
3: Si n'ebipande byaffe.
2: Hallelujah.
3: Amen.
2: These days,
3: nakuzino,
2: the Lord is dealing with us
3: mukama akolagana nafe,
2: according to the uprightness of our hearts.
3: Okusinzira ku bulongofu n'obulungamu bw'emitima gyaffe.
2: David says,
3: Yahudi agamba,
2: that the Lord has dealt with me
3: timukama akoze nange,
2: according to the right standing of my heart.
3: Okusinzira ku busimbalala bw'omutima gwange.
2: That is Psalms number 18.
3: Zaburi 18.
2: He says, the Lord has dealt with me according to my righteousness.
3: Agamba nti mukama akolaganye nange okusinzira ku simbalala bw'omutima gwange.
2: He already had a vision of the future.
3: Yalina okolesebwa kw'ebyo maaso. Let me speak this in our language. God will let with you according to the truth that you know in your heart. And once you know the truth in your life, it is so easy for God to help you immediately. That's why he says those people come to me, but their hearts are far away. Meaning I cannot help them. They have not given me the opportunity to help them. What we call the tablets represents our hearts.
2: Hallelujah.
3: Amen.
2: Zichikirira omutima gwo.
3: Represent your heart.
2: Kati Katonda ekigambo akiwandika ku mutima.
3: Now God will write the word on your heart. What we call the word. It is not the word, the texture in the Bible. It is that word that you understand in your life, it worketh. What cannot work in you, meaning it is not revealed to you. What you have gotten revelation of is that exactly that God will use in you.
2: Hallelujah.
3: Amen. Now God calls Moses. Don't come alone. Bring me two things. Let me talk about these and I'll be done. Bring me two things. Bring me the stones. Two stones. That's why your heart has gotten two parts. Teachers, are you present?
2: The left and the right what?
3: Ventricle.
2: The other side has oxygenated and the other one has
3: deoxygenated. Erimu carbon dioxide and erimu temuli oxygen.
2: Mukama eva zibu.
3: Amina. Bring me two. Number one.
2: It
3: represented God to men. The law. The first law.

0: The Sabbath is that word that was known.
1: Kumula.
0: It means rest.
1: Okuumula.
0: Hallelujah. Amen.
1: That's why when Jesus comes,
0: yes, wajia,
1: he gives us the true Sabbath.
0: Atuwa
1: sabbath and says, come to me, all you who labor. And all you who are heavy laden. And I will give you Sabbath. So when you come to Jesus, what you cannot get for yourself, that is rest he will give it to you. Free of charge. Now Sabbath is not after doing all the work and on Saturday you rest. Sabbath, our Sabbath is coming to Jesus Christ.
0: Sabbath yafe, Sabbato yafe kujeri Yesu.
1: And every day,
0: bolikanaku,
1: all days we are taken back to God.
0: Enaku zonaza dayeri katonda.
1: You are supposed to be at rest Monday up to Monday.
0: Oinaku umula kuva ku Monday paka ku Monday.
1: Hallelujah.
0: Amina.
1: Abamu umula ko mu church.
0: Some of you rest when you come to church. When you go home, you cannot sleep when the people are hearing. In your bedroom, there are kind of stuff that are not really understandable. When you are sleeping, something asks, who is that? Who is with me? Until when you shout, Leave me alone. Now to rise up, everybody's sleeping. You have no rest. We sleep in the house at our home. There's somebody I can never tell you. She could shout in the night. Even in the morning you ask why. What happened? He walks even to the door. Sleeping. I'll come back tomorrow. He goes back and sleeps. Having not. If you're here and your child is chewing cud, please bring that child and we pray for
1: him.
0: A young baby like this chewing cud. You know that those are evil covenants, who break them in the name of Jesus. Jesus came that we may have rest. That is what we call the Sabbath. Now in the first five law decalogues, he's speaking about himself. Never worship other gods before me. Never create any idol. Not even bow to me. Because I'm a jealousy God. Whether down the earth, above the earth, or on the earth, never bow to that idol. That is what we call the nyanjula.
1: Commandment number one.
0: You will die all in vain.
1: Kubanga kanuna talire menga kuwala na guanga nakabere nanti.
0: Because God will make a revenge on the first generation, the second generation, and the third generation. But nakana. Praise the Lord. He brings the second law. Third law. All the laws we are pointing to God.
1: Hallelujah.
0: Amen.
1: Just read
0: them. Exodus 20, verses number 1. It was the first tablet. Now the second tablet. The laws written there.
1: Where
0: relational man to man. Connecting man to man. You should never admire the wife of your neighbor. No matter his house. Now, have you ever read these 10 commandments?

0: Ekirala.
1: Another one.
0: Towayirizanga.
1: You should never speak false witness.
0: Okimanyi nti mulimu abalokola bakyali mu mateeka.
1: Do you know that someone?
0: Bw'omanyanga etteeka lye kigaana ate ggwe olikola omanyi okyali mu ki?
1: Once you do.
0: Etteeka bwe ligamba toyendanga ate nga gw'oyenda ng'omanyi etteeka likufuga.
1: When the law says never commit adultery and you do commit adultery, then you know you are still under the law.
0: Mukama yebazi.
1: Amen.
0: Kati okuwaayiriza.
1: Now speaking falsely. False witness against man. You should never make any swear in the name of the Lord. Another. Tolimbanga.
0: Ojukiranga kuwa bazadde beki?
1: Ekitiibwa nakuzo ziba nyingi ku nsi.
0: Kati abamu bodde ewamwe mu kyalo.
1: Some of you, when you go to the village,
0: nosanga tatawo nga muwavu muzibu.
1: When your father is a poor and you have some money within you,
0: itaweno nawe lwaki ate mulete emitwe eminene
1: muze
0: oli kutatawo.
1: You were on your father, you call him big headed. What are you saying?
0: Anti bwana wakana togena mulekera chakuri.
1: Now when he contends with you, you never leave food for him.
0: Kati kubabiri kugwe ne tata wani ategera ni
1: ategera. Now of you and the father, who is understanding?
0: Who is fooling?
1: Ani afulinga munne?
0: Otegere mbere.
1: Do you understand the situation?
0: Tata wone wabanga yebika.
1: Even if your poor is the chairman of the poor, the Lord says, honor your father. After honoring your father, you get to know you are in the grace. Because them that overcome the law are in the grace. The covenant of the law was broken.
0: Hallelujah.
1: Amen. We are in the grace with Christ. And the foundation is the word of God. Makofi kwa Bwana Yesu.
0: Hallelujah.
1: Let me speak these words.
0: Katonda bwamalo kwawulira Musa amateeka g'abantu n'amateeka ge.
1: After God separating from Moses the law for the people and his law,
0: amugamba genda.
1: He tells him go.
0: Genda.
1: Go.
0: Omulimu gwe gwali guwedde.
1: His work was done.
0: Katonda bwakuwa ekigambo.
1: Now when God gives you the word,
0: abamaze okutukuza.
1: He has cleansed you.
0: Abamaze okufuula asaanira maaso.
1: He has made you worthy before him.
0: All he says, go. Go to the people.
1: Bagamba genda eri abantu.
0: Yesu bwe yali agenda mu ggulu.
1: When Jesus was going,
0: yatugamba ebigambo bino.
1: He told us these words.
0: Go and teach them what I've told you.
1: Mugende mu basomese bye mbasomeseza.
0: But one thing I assure you, I'll be with you till the end of age.
1: N'ekimu kye mbakakasa nja kuba nammwe okutuusa ku nkomerero y'ensi eno.
0: Hallelujah. He told them to go.
1: N'abagamba mugende.
0: So when Moses left God,
1: Musa bwe yaleka Katonda,
0: he comes down before the people.
1: N'ajja eri abantu.
0: To begin executing the service God has already rendered to him.
1: N'atandika okuteeka mu nkola omulimu Katonda gwe yali amuwadde.
0: But what he took on the mountain as an ark,
1: naye ke yatwala ku lusozi ng'essanduuko,
0: is exactly your body.
1: Ogo gwe mubiri gwo gwennyini.
0: The ark is a significance of the body you have.
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0: Where the tablets are placed.
1: Amateeka mwe gatekebwa.
0: Now this is what God requires of you.
1: Era Katonda kino kyakwagaza.
0: He requires two things from you.
1: Akwagaza bibiri.
0: He requires your heart.
1: Yagala mutima gwo.
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0: Kibulire neighbor.
1: Tell your neighbor.
0: Hallelujah.
1: Amen.
0: Ebisigadde byonna bikulekedde.
1: He has left the
0: rest.
1: He requires you to think.
0: Nga bwe nkyakunyonyola bikula 1 Corinthians chapter 6 verse number 19.
1: Bakolise ekisooka mu kaaga 19 bikula.
0: He requires two things.
1: Akwagaza ebintu bibiri.
0: Kati gwe amaaso go sigala ng'otunula.
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0: Nayo omutima gwo kasamanya nti guli mu ngalo ze.
1: But once your heart is in his hands,
0: by'olabye ebyesitaza tebigenda tuuka ku mutima gwo.
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1: The terrible things you listen to will never touch your heart.
0: Kubanga omutima gwo oyina gwe wagukwasa.
1: Because you've handled your heart to somebody.
0: Hallelujah.
1: Amen.
0: The compartments in your heart.
1: I was here explaining the compartments in your heart.
0: Hallelujah.
1: Amen. Praise the Lord.
0: So, that is what God requires of you.
1: The Lord repeated all the Ten Commandments in the New Covenant. It was written, never commit adultery, but whoever looks lustfully to a woman has already committed adultery in his heart. So you don't need to go to a woman in order for you to commit adultery. Once you have a mentality like this, I'll go to Nalusu. In your heart, slowly by slowly, and I will begin praising her.
0: Oh, why?
1: Before you go, the Lord has already cleared it. He has done it. Ladies and gentlemen, guard your heart. The ladies, you are here and your husband. You have never abused your husband visible
0: words.
1: Me, I used to abuse somebody in my heart for 3 minutes. And afterwards, I would go to a
0: wedding.
1: I have not hearing anything. Now, a woman can abuse the father of the children. In your heart, you say, you are like a basket. Confidimonsio. Meaning in your heart there is no.
0: Omutima go chitegeza guzanya. Omugasogwa mani nyo masoga mukama.
1: Your heart makes a great glory.
0: Now
1: again
0: gatunabaku kuzibula masogo boti.
1: Before you open your eyes like
0: obulambo bubera buziba mutima go.
1: Your life is deeper in your heart.
0: That's why the Bible says.
1: The Bible says,
0: you will love the Lord your God with all your.
1: Ono yagala mukama no mutima go gwo.
0: Amateke kumi gonna mukama yagasamalizinga muteka.
1: All the Ten Commandments the Lord has summarized in the two laws. It was trying to implicate the first law.
0: Yagala mukama katonda wo no mutima go gutya.
1: Meaning, love the Lord with all your heart. Uh-huh.
0: Hallelujah.
1: Praise the Lord.
0: Number 2.
1: Love your neighbor as you love yourself.
0: Yesu yabiddamu.
1: Jesus made a repetition. Did he remove the first law? I never came to abolish the law of Moses, but I came to fulfill the law of Moses. To fulfill. Matthew chapter 5.
0: Hallelujah.
1: Amen. Ladies and gentlemen, are you there?
0: First Corinthians.
1: Just read loud.
0: Verse 19.
1: Kumina mwenda.
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1: Exalt God.
0: Muchi?
1: In your body.
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1: 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Where do you exalt God?
0: Mumuoyo.
1: In the spirit.
0: Katika mbabuli reko.
1: Let me tell you. If you want to worship in your spirit, you do it when you are sleeping. There's a time even if you are sleeping, you are worshiping. You woke up in the morning worshiping. But the wise way of human worship, I'm not talking about the dream or even revelation. It is your lips, your mouth.
0: That's what the Bible says.
1: Bible chevegamu.
0: The Lord has ordained.
1: Mokama atada matendo.
0: On what?
1: Kumimwa jabana bato.
0: Akati gwedido mwago guzibikiro gambe.
1: Now close your mouth. And on your lips, the Lord has ordained praise so that you can communicate with your heart. There are some who praise the Lord, even
0: they're
1: not shaking, singing wonderful songs. 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

0: Ono wabewa munda asako. 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
1: Praise the Lord.
0: Nenga emikono mukama yakola ki?
2: But the Lord has given your hands.
0: Amaguru mukama yakola ki?
2: He has given you the legs.
0: Kubengalo zina.
2: Clap your hands and dance.
0: Sitani bantu beyabatuwala bali bazinira disco.
2: The devil has taken them, they're dancing in the disco. But for you, the temple he has given you. You are not holy, but you are a saint. You are a saint. Saint David. Saint Michael. Amen.
0: Katonda yagala omubiri gwo.
2: God loves your body.
0: Kubanga Mukama agamba Musa.
2: Because God tells Moses. Come with the ark. After having
0: whewing
2: in. And I write the word on the tablets. And I'll put them in.
0: So it is your responsibility. Hallelujah. It is your what? To present your bodies to God.
2: Okuwayo omubiri gwe eri Katonda.
0: This time there is no Moses.
2: It
0: is the Holy Spirit to work in
2: you. To
0: prepare you for what?
2: For
0: the word of God to come in your life. Hallelujah. God knows
2: Katonda akimanyi.
0: When the word comes in you, the rest will be him to handle. He knows that once you embrace the word, there is no power that will overcome you.
2: Tewali manyi gagenda kuyinza.
0: Hallelujah.
2: Wanji.
0: He knows
2: amanyi.
0: That once I have the tablets present in the ark, I am present right there.
2: Those are the words Jesus has spoken.
0: If you love me, you keep my word.
2: Then
0: if the word, my word is in you, I will ask my father and I to come.
2: Today.
0: Bottom line is the word.
2: Chigambo.
0: Hallelujah. Mukama yebazibwe.
1: Praise the Lord.
0: I cannot go far.
2: Sisobola kusukuluma nnyo wano.
0: Next time I'll talk about.
2: Kumulundi omulana tujja kwogera.
0: The things that were found in the ark.
2: Ebintu bye twazula mu sanduku.
0: Hallelujah.
2: Wanji.
0: I'll talk about what was contained in the ark.
2: Tugenda kwogera kubiki ebyabeeranga mu sanduku.
0: Of what importance and of what value are they in your life?
2: Makulu chi era muganyiro chi ogwe byeguli mu bulamu.
0: Because your body is not simply empty.
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0: Where
1: are the Kalamajongs?
0: Somebody
1: comes with the earring naturally. Where are the jongs?
0: Bible ebyo bichakola.
1: They are still working. Now the parents are here. You buy sweets that are not really understandable to the
0: kids.
1: Among the sweets, there are tattoos. There are dragons thereof. You find your kid passing by. That one you did.
0: Why among all things they are putting tattoos?
1: Luachi mu bintu byonna byonna balese zi tattoo.
0: Atoma iwe baziteka.
1: Do you know why they put them?
0: Baziteka ku mukono.
1: On the hand.
0: Akabonero kalibera wa.
1: A sign, where will be the sign?
0: Bwatajiteka wano.
1: If it is not here.
0: Ajiteka wano.
1: On the hand.
0: They are preparing people.
1: Bateka teka abantu.
0: Now
1: you come back chewing.
0: Tata muanguzi kulikayo.
1: Kulikayo tata kiwe.
0: Mubadde mugamba mtia.
1: What are you saying?
0: Olobuli omuno muwaka mukama.
1: You give them one by one, one by one.
0: Adoro bakulisizayo.
1: They are saying we'll come back.
0: And they prepare. Bateka ideas are tattooing their bodies when they are still what?
1: Who has ever seen these tattoos? On the cheapest seats. 100, 200. Now there are some expensive suites. They come in the football game style. Now they are in the dragons that you can never understand. Somebody says, praise the Lord. What is up, Pastor? What is up? We can meet later. But he's chewing.
0: Just, it's a caution, a word of caution.
1: Icho cha kwebuza.
0: Hallelujah. Mukama yebazibu.
1: Praise the Lord.
0: Temu oimibiri jamwe.
1: Your never even had any cutting on your body. If you used to do them when you're not born again, today the Lord has given you the grace.
0: We're
1: here with a sister and she testified. She had put a ring in the nose. But she wasn't a
0: capillary.
1: But she had a ring. Do you always see them with a ring in the nose? And the Karamojongs and Indians too. Amina. I was in Pithiri. I entered the city. When I was going to P5, they told me, go and analyze. I found the children. You cut your name here. And I told, give me the contractor. The time of the toothpick had just come. Introduction. Chibiriti.
0: Oh.
1: And I heard my Kiwendo. I first wrote with a pen. Then I got the match stick. And after writing, you light the matchbox. You pass it through. Going home. I had just rolled my shirt like
0: this
1: with the name Kiwendo.
0: What about standing Javavant?
1: Praise the Lord. They feared me and said, how have you done it? I had real wounds on my hand. And I had even burnt it with the matchstick. Then it became a scar in my name. I thank God it has gone. And I don't have it on my
0: hand.
1: I mean, ladies and gentlemen, never joke with this world. Your body is the temple of God. Now look at your style. If it does not exalt the Lord with your body, just give it to your sister. younger sister.
0: Hallelujah. Yes,
1: praise the Lord. God loves two things of you. Number one,
0: mutima. Mutima.
1: Your heart.
0: Singo mutima gwo mukama aguwamba.
1: Once the Lord captures your heart,
0: nabagamba wano sitani bwamala okuwamba omutima gw'omuntu aba tawulira birala.
1: I tell you, then the devil takes away your heart. You can never listen.
0: Osanga kana akawala kato naye ng'omuvubuka yakalimbirimbi omutima n'aguwamba.
1: You find a young girl having been deceived and the boy had taken the heart.
0: Kati gwe muzadde ne bw'oyogera otya.
1: Now, however much you speak as a parent, even if they don't have food, we'll cover ourselves with a box. What will you eat? Ah, we shall go and the devil has captured their heart. Now you parent, always overcome the heart of your children.
0: You
1: can never tell your child, mwana wange
0: ngamkwagala.
1: You find these ones. Tell the boy, I love that son. Ay, mama, koba, ya kwenda ino.
0: Era yenda mwenda gane.
1: He desires that you may love
0: each other. Kati owa amaja mapangisa na energia.
1: And he comes.
0: Muruzungu, from the look of things.
1: Okusinzira ku mirandira gy'ebintu bino.
0: And according to the way things are moving.
1: Okusinzira ku ntambula y'ebintu.
0: Your mother seems to be your friend.
1: Mama wo alabika mukwano gwo. 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
0: Kati bano bagundi ba seduvuto wanajira.
1: Now when seduvuto will come,
0: ngamba bali balakanga tanaba kulokoka.
1: Those ones before.
0: Bayimirira mu angle 65.
1: They stand in the angle 65.
0: Che chiriwo.
1: Mwana. By the time the father has already taken the heart. But you know these fathers, when they're praying around the kids, go out. I told you, when I enter the house, you go out. You come back to sleep. Stop praying in the house. We had fathers. I never sat with my father around there. He understood that
0: I
1: he recruited me to count his money. You sit down and he brings the money. You begin counting the money. Counting the money. And he should not go out. Sometimes he would come in with a small jerrycan. He would have this slogan.
0: Bulimunga abuna jalaga.
1: Sagala kalamite. 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
1: With a small jerrycan.
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1: Sometimes with water too.
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1: If you're a father of this time. When he died, they told me, cry. Cry, your father is dead. I couldn't understand anything. How could I cry? Cry. Cry, we take out the disease. You cry to somebody who has been torturing you. Praise the Lord. Now those things bring closer your children to you. Speak with them. Because you are the father, you are the mother. You have produced children. And the child stands against you. Mama, I'll report you to the father. You get to know he needs a lesson. That word is kuvuma kwenyini. How could he report you to the father? Let me not go for deeper. Give God your heart.
2: Hallelujah.
1: Amen. Omutima.
2: No mubiri gwo.
1: And your body.
2: Aogenda kutambula naye.
1: Then you walk with God.
2: Agenda kulwanira entalo.
1: He will fight your battles.
2: Agenda kuwanguza.
1: He will give you victory.
2: Hallelujah.
1: Amen.
2: Onako olala.
1: Next time
2: tugenda kusoma sanduke ngesi tulibwa.
1: We are going to read how the covenant box is lifted.
2: Sanduke ngetekebwa mu kifo chayo.
1: When the ark is placed in its place. Ebyo
2: byonna symbolic. Hallelujah. Ebyo byonna bitegeeza buwanguzi.
1: All of them represent victory.
2: Bitegeeza amaanyi ga Mukama.
1: Meaning the power of God.
2: Kweseba ali wano situla sanduke Mukama gye yakwasa.
1: Carry the ark which the Lord has given
2: sanduke
1: you.
2: Kitegeza chigambo chetusoma mwaka guno.
1: The ark means the word that we are reading this
2: chigambo
1: year.
2: China kubera mutima gwo.
1: And the word has gotten to be in your heart.
2: Chigambo china kubera mugwe nawe mucho.
1: The word has gotten to be in you and you in the word.
2: Omwe twagamba nti mwaka guno tugenda ku mwaka gwa chigambo.
1: When we say this is a year for the word.
2: Alikotambula na Bible siche ngamba.
1: Now for you walking with the Bible.
2: Ngamba Bible inge kuli mutima gwo.
1: I mean the Bible in your heart. Because it is your victory. When I speak these words, sometimes I don't want to say amen. But you stand up.